0: never sounds sweeter. And Friday, October 30th, 2026, when Services for the People in Need, along with Sherry Scott, present the first annual Gospel Dinner Gala. Well, again, Friday the 30th, 2026, featuring Jabez, also Golda McFarlane, music by Glamour Wayne himself, starting 8 p.m. to 1 a.m. Where to keep you? The Compound Hall, 190 Linden Boulevard, St. Albans, New York. And look here, the ticket is for $125. Wally for something else. So remember, they'll be having a cash bar with premium mocktail, not cocktail, mocktail, and seal. And look here, just to impress, because there'll be a grand prize. Of course, grand raffle, but Wally for ticket and something. But prize for the best dressed male and female. Me, I get that. You think I lie, me, I tell. Call that number here, 718-674-5712. Again, 718-6.
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3: So when me I said they not no number, give me a number, make me call them then now.
2: 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And then if you want to tailoring alteration or posteriness, you know, call Rolly. Yes, 646-538-2734. 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

0: sound sweeter on Friday, October 30th, 2026, when Services for the People in Need, along with Sherry Scott, present the first annual Gospel Dinner Gala. Well, again, Friday the 30th, 2026, featuring Jabez, also Golda McFarlane, music by Glamour Wayne himself, starting 8 p.m. to 1 a.m. Where to keep you? The Compound Hall, 190 Linden Boulevard, St. Albans, New York. And look here, the ticket is for $125. Wally for something else. So remember, they'll be having a cash bar with premium mocktail, not cocktail, mocktail, and seal. And look here, just to impress, because there'll be a grand prize. Of course, grand raffle, and Wally for ticket and something. But prize for the best dressed male and female. Me, I get that. You think I like me, I tell? Call that number here, 718-674-5712. Again, 718-6.
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0: it's gonna sound sweeter on Friday, October 30th, 2026, when Services for the People in Need, along with Sherry Scott, present the first annual Gospel Dinner Gala. Well, again, Friday the 30th, 2026, featuring Jabez, also Golda McFarlane, music by Glamour Wayne himself, starting 8 p.m. to 1 a.m. Where to keep you? The Compound Hall, 190 Linden Boulevard, St. Albans, New York. And look here, the ticket is for $125. Whole heap or something. Also remember, they'll be having a cash bar with premium mocktail, not cocktail, mocktail, and seal. And look here, just to impress, because there'll be a grand prize. Of course, grand raffle bar, whole heap of ticket and something. But prize for the best dressed male and female. Me, I get that. You think I lie, me, I tell, call that number here. 718-674-5712. Again, 718-6.
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2: 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And then if you want to tailoring alteration or poster in a scene, call Rowley. Yes, 646-538-2734. 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

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That's Unity with Love, Apostolic Tabernacle Inc. 12, the holy annual anniversary, All White to Fear. 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

Heavenly Father, I know you love me, Lord. 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
1: Sounds sweeter on Friday, October 30th, 2026, when services for the people in need, along with Sherry Scott, present the first annual Gospel Dinner Gala. Well, again, Friday the 30th, 2026, featuring Jabez, also Golda McFarlane, music by Glamour Wayne himself, starting 8 p.m. to 1 a.m. Where to keep the compound hall, 190 Linden Boulevard, St. Albans, New York. And look here, the ticket is for $125. Wally for something else. 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But prize for the best dressed male and female. 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You think I lie, me, I tell? Call that number here, 718-674-5712. Again, 718.
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2: 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Yes, that helped to keep us on the airways to take care of the bills. So when you come out and support, you're doing us a great, great deed. So let us give thanks, man, because God is alive and well. I tell my short, tall sister, Brother Goody, Sister Goody, those are the only ones that I have seen so far. I don't know if anyone else is on board, whether you're on concrete or what, but I tell you, let me get back into the music. Into the music, I'm telling you.
3: 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Keep playing them good gospel music. 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
1: God is great all the time. And of course, it's going to be a marathon. Sister Joseph out of Trinidad and Tobago. Sister Norma Grant, I tell you, bless your heart. Sister Shereen Robinson, each and every one that is locked and listening to the sound of my voice, just want to remind, it's going to be a marathon. Sister Joseph out of Trinidad and Tobago. Sister Norma Grant, I tell you, bless your heart. Sister Shereen Robinson, each and every one that is locked and listening to the sound of my voice, just want to remind you that come Sunday, February the 16th, it's all about

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1: Yeah, this is Minister Jabez, and you're listening to CJ, Brother CJ, Sister Ivy. It's the gospel hour. Oh my God, play some good music. Run the track. Oh, Brother CJ, Sister Ivy, big up yourself, oh Lord. 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

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I tell you, God is great all the time. All the time. It's a CJ Gospel, our family movements, where you get the best in gospel music. And of course, you'll be getting a lot. You will be getting a lot of music. More music, less talking. And I tell you, say, the thing I got nice. So I tell you, man. But in the meantime, do remember the big dinner banquet, Sunday, February the 16th at Eastwood Manor, 3371 East Chester Road in the Boogie Down Bronx. And I tell you, say, it's a fundraiser in aid of the CJ Gospel, our ministries. So all are invited to come. Come out and have a good time in the Lord. It's a one-day vacation. You can't just work home laundry, you know, church, that's it. There gotta be a life to live, man. And I tell you, when I used to sit down and watch TV, and I used to see all these people having fun sitting in this banquet, all eating and all them things. And when I come to America, and when me look, I'm a walk on the streets, and you say, dog, you know what? And you look and you say, you see pothole, you pass people and you say morning, sometimes they don't even answer you. You gotta work, you know, everybody that's serious on the job, especially morning time. And you say, it gotta be a different way, it gotta be a better way. What happened to the America that I used to watch on TV? Well, you can come out and experience that for yourself. You can come and experience where everyone will be treated like kings and queens, prince and princess. Yes, it's all about the big red and white affair, Sunday, February the 16th. And do remember, you don't have to have red and white, you know. But if you have one red, say you have one red top and you have a blue bottom, it's okay. You have one white bottom and one blue top, it's okay. But, you know, for those of you that can find the red and white, you know, you don't have to go out and go get yourself in any extra debt to come to this event. But this event is like a one-day vacation. And I tell you, man, it is the Super Bowl of gospel. So you come out. Yes, man. I tell you, man, it is the Super Bowl of gospel, where people just come out and just looking forward to just fellowship and take away stress and just have a good time together with a lot of food, with families and friends. I tell you, man, it's going to be a great event. It's going to be one of those events that people will be talking about for years and years to come. And I tell you, the one-night vacation feel will leave you with a lifetime of memories. Because I tell you, man, because you work all year round and now you take a vacation. And you take a vacation and it has done so. And it gone like Sammy Mout. And sometimes, tell you what happens. Sometimes, you know, the money that you spend, you come back, you're still in a debt. Well, all you gotta spend is $120 and you'll have a one night vacation, and it will leave you with a lifetime of good memories. And single ladies, you might just find the man of your dreams, you never know. Single guy, you might just find the woman of your dream. So come out, it's gonna be a fun, it's gonna be dancing contest. Yes, man, it's gonna be a big dancing contest. Also, let me get back into the music.

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1: I'm telling you, you're a gift to this world. I tell you, Sister Sonia Love, I know you love this one. Let me take it from the top one more time. It's the CJ Gospel Hour Family Movements. And I'm telling you, you'll be getting the best in gospel music. And you can't refuse it. I tell you, what a song. Let me take it from the top one more time. Because, you know, there are some people, you know, we all are a gift to this world, man. But some people don't utilize that gift at all. Some people become bad. They become a nuisance to society. But I tell you, we all have good and bad in us. So I pray that the good Lord will allow us to bring out the best. And I tell you, music is my name, selecting is my game. And I'm not ashamed that one day I'm going to be in the Music Hall of Fame. One more time. And I tell you, on truth, the music sounding good around here, man. It is sounding so good. Such a blessing.

Lydia. We got to take it from the top one more time. Sister Claudette Gooder, Brother Goody, Sister Goody. I'm telling you, man, and my cool and deadly friend, I know she loved this song, You Are Healed. We're going to take it from the top one more time, and this is gospel music at its best, and it will take away stress and prevent your life from being a mess, you know. And you don't have to be Jenny to be blessed. You don't have to be Jenny to be blessed. So we're going to take it from the top one more time, one more time, one more time.

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I just love these songs, man. These good old gospel songs bring back memories. One more time from the top.

0: sound sweeter on Friday, October 30th, 2026, when Services for the People in Need, along with Sherry Scott, present the first annual Gospel Dinner Gala. Well, again, Friday the 30th, 2026, featuring Jabez, also Golda McFarlane, music by Glamour Wayne himself, starting 8 p.m. to 1 a.m. Where to keep you? The Compound Hall, 190 Linden Boulevard, St. Albans, New York. And look here, the ticket is for $125. Wally for something. Also remember, they'll be having a cash bar with premium mocktail, not cocktail, the mocktail, and seal. And look here, just to impress, because there'll be a grand prize. Of course, grand raffle, but Wally for ticket and something. But prize for the best dressed male and female. Me, I get that. You think I like me, I tell? Call that number here. 718-674-5712. Again, 718-6.
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3: So when me I said they not no number, give me a number, make me call them then now.
2: No, of course they got number. You can call Jerry, he my manager and my friend.

0: 6, 2, 3, 4, 8, 8, 5, 6. That's a Jerry. And then if you want to tailor in alteration or poster in this, you know, call Rolly. Yes, 646-538-2734. When we say Razor Express, them bad, then turn up. Your head are going to look beast and then gone.
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like what I've been through. I'm telling you, brother Goody, sister Goody, sister DK, wine, my tall sister Janetta, all the way down there in Jamaica, West Indies, and of course to my cool and deadly friend, each and every one, that's my short, tall sister, everyone that is locked and listening to my voice. I tell you, I just love this song. I tell you, man, the voice of Pastor Jabez. I tell you, this man can write. Now I tell Andrew, the man can write, and he can execute it. There are some people write song and sing, but you know, they just don't put the tune and lay down everything. But I tell you, man, Sister Jenny, bless your heart. I tell you, man, when this man lay down pen and paper and him execute it, I tell you, man, I just love this song, man, because I look nothing like what I've been through. I tell you, man, sometimes you go through some rough time in life. People look at you and they scorn you. As the poem in the Banana Man, he said, he looked at my old clothes brown with stain and soaked right through with the Portland rain. He cast his eyes, turned up his nose, and said, by the looks of your clothes, you seem like you're a beggar, man, I suppose. And the man said, by God and this big right hand, this is the property of a banana man. Up in the hills where the streams are cool, and mullet and Django swim in the pool. I have 10 acres of mountainside and a daintiful donkey that I ride. So next time when you see me, don't cast your eyes, don't turn up your nose. I tell a man, so you look nothing, 10 acres of mountainside and a daintiful donkey that I ride. So next time when you see me, don't cast your eyes, don't turn up your nose. I tell a man, so you look nothing like what you've been through. You might be going through the banana, you know.

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I just love this song. One more time.

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1: Nothing like what I've been
2: 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Could you possibly rewind and come again?
0: Tell them. Listen to the words of this song carefully, man. I tell you, sometimes when you have a legend around you, you don't appreciate them as much. Maybe because a lot of us know him and we can talk to him. But if he was living in Hollywood and we couldn't see him, mighty God, we would break down some doors to go and see him. But they say a king never get honor in his own country. I tell you, the voice of Pastor Jabez, I look nothing like what I've been through. Sister Donna Thomas, Sister Jean, my short tall sister, Sister Jenny Blair, Sister Janet, my tall sister, Sister DK Wine, Brother Goody, Sister Goody, Sister Joseph out of Trinidad and Tobago, Sister Norma the Kangaroo Lady, I tell her Sister Claudette Gooder, Sister Sherine Robinson, I tell you, man, music. This is gospel music at its best, and it will take away stress and prevent your life from being a mess, and you'll always be blessed. I tell you, how many of us, we look nothing like what we have been through. I tell you, man, let me take it from the top one more time.

telling you, man, this song is ministering. It is ministering out there, man. I tell you, you look nothing like what you have been through. To God be the glory. To God be the glory. Great things he has done. I tell you, man, what I love about radio, you know, and doing these broadcasts, somebody could be at home all alone, and once they tune in, one could be in England, one could be in Jamaica, one in Canada, one in Florida, one in Russia. But we just feel like we are together under one roof. And I tell you, man, sometimes when you believe that people is not listening, then you get a testimony and it just encourages you to go on. But I've been in this business long enough to know that if I can help somebody, one person, then my living shall not be in vain. So God is great. God is great. So we're going to take the song from the top one more time. One more time from the top. Okay.

0: bless somebody.
1: Blessing, blessing, blessing.
0: Blessing, Minister CJ. This is Brother Goody.
1: Yes, Brother Goody.
0: Yeah, I'm calling you. Lord, I'm trying. We are trying. I'm going to sponsor somebody for the banquet.
1: Yes, man.
0: That's Sister Goody's niece, and she lives in Long Island, but we try and talk to her, so she said, okay, so you try and come.
1: Yes, man.
0: So we got to sponsor her.
1: Amen.
0: And you see, when she comes, she will just stop with us.
1: Yes, man.
0: And also Claudette Gouda.
1: Yes, man.
0: She did not realize that she was off that day, because being as it always be when Sister Ivy off.
1: Yes, man.
0: So I talked to her. She realized now, so she going to need a ticket.
1: All right.
0: So you're going to save two more tickets for me. So
1: to God be the
0: one
1: glory.
0: One day we'll come and pick it up, all right?
1: Thank you so much, Brother Goody. I appreciate what you're doing for the ministry, man.
0: Okay, and I'm still trying to see if I can get anybody else, all right?
1: All right. I hope we have 30 more people like you that are doing the same thing, man.
0: Yes, I got to talk to my son in Washington. I don't know if he will make it, but I'm going to try. Last year he came.
1: Yes, man.
0: Sponsored a ticket for him and he came. So I don't know this time. All right?
1: No problem, Brother Goody. I thank you so much, man. Okay. You're Sister Goody right, and Sister Goody.
0: Okay, sir.
1: God bless all the Goody family. God bless. Thank you so much. Bye-bye now. I'm telling you, in case you just join us and you don't know what is happening, and Sunday, February the 16th, is going to be our annual Red and White Affair. It's Valentine's Day dinner banquet. It's a fundraiser in aid of the CJ Gospel Ministry, but it's always a beautiful event where when you come to the event, you'll feel special. Everyone is special. Nobody is treated better than anybody. Everybody is all the same. We are all kings and queens, prince and princess, and we will be in the house having a good time. And it's going to be a one-day vacation, but it will leave you with a lifetime of memories. And the address is 3371 East Chester Road in the Bronx, and the tickets there are $120. So we are inviting friends, neighbor, stranger, everyone to come. It's a fundraiser in aid of the CJ Gospel, our ministries. So come and support. And for those of you that cannot make it and you can sponsor a ticket, a half of a ticket, yes, you could sponsor somebody. God is great. God is great. And we are, when you listen to the CJ Gospel Hour, it's like you are in church. So we're going to take it from the top one more time. Sister Donna Marie, big up yourself wherever you are. I tell you, I don't know if Sister Carol Williams is locked with us. I don't know if she's locked with us. But we are having church. We are having church right here with the CJ Gospel Hour. When you listen to these beautiful songs, I tell you, man, It is a blessing to me. I'm here feeling so blessed, because it's like I'm just led to play one song on top of another song. And sometime I'm looking down the road, an hour and a half, the next song that will be coming up in an hour and a half. That's how far I'm seeing with music. When I'm led to do it like this, sometimes I play and I do my best, but there are times when you're just led to just go all the way. And I tell you, man, God is great. God is great. It's the CJ Gospel, our family movement. And I tell you, the voice of Pastor Jabez, you look nothing like what you've been through. Some of us has been through earthquake. We have been through tornado. We have been through volcano. So know when a little breeze blow is coming, don't let the breeze blow you away, man, because you've been through more than that before. You've been through more than that. I tell you, man, when I used to work at IBM cafeteria, and there are times when you have a spill, you know, and you know, grease all over the floor, and everybody is running scared, and I just start one step at a time. I grab my hot mop and I make sure that I put my ammonia or something like that in it, and I put a lot of soap in it and make it hot. And as soon as I mop, and then I wring out my mop, and then I dry it, and then I wring out my mop, and I dry, And then I have another map with hot water alone, strictly hot water. So when I map to a point, I go over with the hot water, man, and just clean up that area. And then I move over. I tackle it section by section while everybody is running. Boy, all these work. And I said to myself, you know what? When I have to go to Bush and Bill and Falk, I had to work this, you know. Harder work than that. Can any of you know how to bill and fork? And sometimes you're cutting the grass and some tough tree root in the bottom that you think, and the machete hit on that. And when it hit your hand sting, I tell you. So believe me, man, to bill and fork in that sun, not easy. When the sun baking down on you and you have nowhere to go, some people take off their shirt, but I don't never take off my shirt in the sun, because to me it's baking down and that sun hot, and you have to bill. And then when you're ready, you fork with that fork. And when you get the tree root, you have to use a machete and trap it. I tell you, man, and some place full of tree root. So anybody that know to fork, like now when you eat the tree root, you know what I'm talking about. And when you finish, you got to load up everything, put it on top of your head and walk a mile and a half. I tell you, man, those of you that been through that know that the work. So mopping up on liquor floor with some grease dip on, it's like nothing to me, man. And then I'm not getting paid when I'm billing and forking the land. And you're paying me to sweep and mop? Oh, mighty God, I'm blessed. But I tell you, man, we look nothing like what we have been through. I tell you, you should have seen me when I was coming through the woods barefoot with the sun in my back. You should have seen me then, like a mager, skinny, weigh 170 pounds. When I come to this country, the doctor say you need to eat. I tell you, man, so I look nothing like what I've been through. Some of you, I remember years ago when I've gone through some sickness in the hospital. When I came out of the hospital, they would say junk or a roast plant for you. I tell you, when I look at some picture and look at myself, I look nothing like what I've been through. So I tell you, man, so God is great. God is a healer. He's a deliverer. And he will take you through your storm. You look nothing like what you've been through. One more time.

I'm telling you, there is no one like you, Lord. 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The voice of Pastor Jabez alongside the flame. I tell you, we're going to take it from the top one more time.

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Sometimes our time does not match up with God's time. And sometimes we run out of patience. And just as we were about to get our blessing, we walk away and leave it. I'm telling you, man, but God answers prayer and he's in control. And no matter what the circumstances may be, no matter what the situation, no matter how it seems rough and tough and it seems like there is no way out, God answers prayer. Don't stop praying. Don't give up. And pray good prayer too. Because sometimes you're going through, you know, and a mankind put you through it, you know. Sometimes you're going through some struggle and mankind put you through it. Sometimes you're going through some things and boy, it just happened to catch you. You know, it's like you're walking outside and you fall down. But you could be walking outside and somebody push you down. So either way, you're down. But you just have to pray. Pray with a clean heart. And don't look at everybody that is walking and get upset with them, because God, how comes they walking, I'm here on the ground. God is able to pick you up. God will pick you up in time, man. And sometimes, ladies and

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0: Ingrid. One thing for certain, I tell you,
1: God is our refuge and strength, a very present help in the time of trouble. Therefore, we will not fear. Though the earth be removed, and though the mountains be carried into the midst of the sea, be still and know that I am God. I will be exalted among the heathen. I will be exalted in the earth.

0: I'm telling you, Sister Ingrid, we're going to take it from the top one more time. Still, I know that He is God, and He is God alone. I tell you, this is gospel music at its best, and it will take away stress and prevent your life from being a mess. And you'll always be blessed. One more time. I'm telling you.
1: God is our refuge and strength, a very present help in the time of trouble. Therefore, we will not fear. Though the earth be removed, and though the mountains be carried into the midst of the sea, be still and know that I am God. I will be exalted among the heathen.

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1: I'm telling you, let me take it from the top one more time for Sister Natalie. I tell you one more time.
0: God is our refuge and strength, a very present help in the time of trouble. Therefore, we will not fear. Though the earth be removed, and though the mountains be carried into the midst of the sea, be still and know that I am God. I will be exalted among the heathen. I will be exalted in the earth.

telling her, my short, tall sister, Sister Donna Thomas, Sister Natalie, and Sister Ingrid, I tell you, man, if tears could make me reach somebody to save somebody, the man says, willing to cry a million tears or more. Sister DK Wine, Wine, Wine, I know you love this one. Sister Cynthia Campbell, blessing to you, my sister. God is great. This is gospel music at its best. I'm telling you, man, I tell you, this is music. I tell you, when you listen to the CJ Gospel, always like you are in church. So we're going to take it from the top one more time. One.

0: Blessing.
1: Blessing, Minister CJ.
0: Blessing.
1: Would you repeat that for me, please?
0: No problem. I'll definitely take it from the top one more time for you, my sister.
1: Thank you.
0: God bless you. I'm telling you, man, I don't know if Sister Daisy Deep Sea still listen, but I tell her we got to take it from the top one more time. And a reminder that comes Sunday, February the 16th. Sunday, February the 16th is our annual Red and White Affair. Yes, it's the pre-Mother's Day dinner banquet at Eastwood Manor, 3371 East Chester Road in the Boogie Down Bronx. And I tell you, man, it's going to be a one-day vacation. It's going to be fun. Friends, family, fellowship, entertainment. I tell you, it's going to be a great, great event, man. It's one of those events that we'll be talking about for years and years to come. And it's a fundraiser in aid of the CJ Gospel, our ministry. So let me take it from the top one more time for Sister Salmon Fish. I tell you, man, one more time for all the Mount Vernon listener. And I don't know if Sister, I'm telling you, man, Pennefield Blake is locked with us, but we're going to take it from the top. I tell you, God is great. God is great. And of course, you know, Debbie Pittman, bless your heart. Bless your heart. I'm telling you, man. Undefeated Debbie. And I tell you, man, and also my sister, Miss Sixth Avenue. I tell you, Miss Six, Marcia Sixth Avenue. Bless your heart. And of course, the Sharon Fifth Avenue.

0: Blessing.
1: Good morning, Brother CJ. How are you this morning?
0: I am doing fabulous. And who am I speaking to?
1: Sister Golden.
0: All right, Sister Golden. Bless your heart.
1: Yes, I'm enjoying the song. They are lifting my spirit. Oh, my God.
0: To God be the glory, man. I tell you, when you listen to the CJ Gospel Hour, you are in church.
1: Yeah, yes. I am so blessed by this song from morning.
0: Yes, man. So God bless your heart, Sister Golden, and thank you so much for touching base.
1: Okay, I'm here, Locke, listening to you. Have a blessed day.
0: You too, my sister. God bless you. I tell her, Sister Loretta.

I'm telling you, God is truly amazing. I tell you, man, what a song. What a song. Sister Janet, my tall sister, what a song. Sister Cynthia Campbell, I'm telling you, because God is really and truly amazing. He's an amazing God. I tell you, man, sometimes we have been through some ills. We have been through some valley. Sometimes we are down and out, and no one is there to pick you up. And he pick you up and he turn you around. I tell you, man, only God alone can do that, man. And he's never busy. He's never busy. He's always there for you. Sometimes when friends are busy, friends want to help you, know, because sometimes I've seen people going through a situation and I want to help them, but I just can't. You know, whether it's sickness, financially, or maybe there might be some place like, you know, I was in Florida, I was in Atlanta, and somebody wanted a ride, you know, wanted your transportation, but because I could not be two places at the same time, that has to just go. But I'm telling you, man, God can be everywhere at the same time. And he is amazing. I'm telling you. So let me take this song back from the top one more time. One more time. God is truly amazing.

I'm telling you. Let me take it from the top one more time. Some trust in horses. Some trust in chariot. Some put their trust in man. Some put their trust in material things. Some put their trust in their money. Some people put their trust in their Coca-Cola shape. Some put their trust in their six-pack. Some people put their trust because they're just youth and strong. I tell you, man, but I put my trust in God, because it's in Him will I trust. In Him will I trust, Sister DK Why. Let me take it from the top one more time. Sister Donna Marie, blessing one more time. I'm telling you, man.

0: possibly, could you possibly rewind and come again?
1: I'm telling you, we're going to take it from the top one more time. Some trust in horses, some trust in all kind of things, some trust in hobby man, some trust in the voodoo man, I tell you, some trust in the deliverance man, the what do you call it, deliverance man, yes man, some trust in all kind of man, but they refuse to trust in the true and living Savior, Jesus Christ. They put their trust in everything else. I tell you, Sister Donna Thomas, we're going to take it from the top. Sister Loretta, I tell you, Sister Shereen Robinson, Sister DK, Sister Janet, my tall sister, let me take it from the top one more time. I'm telling you, man.

0: Winter gonna sound sweeter on Friday, October 30th, 2026, when services for the people in need, along with Sherry Scott, present the first annual Gospel Dinner Gala. Well, again, Friday the 30th, 2026, featuring Jabez, also Golda McFarlane, music by Glamour Wayne himself, starting 8 p.m. to 1 a.m. Where to keep you? 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And look here, just to impress, because there'll be a grand prize. 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But prize for the best dressed male and female. 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You think I lie, me, I tell. Call that number here, 718-674-5712. Again, 718-6.
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0: 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I'm telling you,
1: I'm hoping that you decided to make Jesus your choice. Because we are living in perilous time, and sometimes what the eyes are seeing, we can't believe. Sometimes you just can't believe what the eyes are seeing. Sometimes you can't believe what the ears are hearing. But I tell you, man, I have decided to make Jesus my choice. I'm telling you, man, God is great. God is great. What a mighty God we serve. One more time.

I'm telling you, Sister Loretta, thank you, Lord, for your blessing upon me. I tell you, how many times we are blessed more than what we think, man, because we have a roof over our head. We have a fine family. I tell you, we got shoes on our feet. We have food to eat. And I'm telling you, we have health and strength. And he wake us up in the right frame of mind. I tell you, man, that is priceless. That is priceless, man. So sometimes we can't let the little distraction just distract us and stop us from moving forward. Because I tell you, we are more blessed than what we think. We are more blessed, I tell you. But sometimes we put ourselves through a lot of stress. But I'm telling you, man, thank you, Lord, for your blessing upon me. I tell you, the voice of Brother Marlon Paul Anderson. So we're going to take it from the top one more time.

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And of course, you know, this is one of my all-time favorite song. This is one of my all-time favorite songs. And of course, you know, the part that I love in this song, the part that said, across the hot burning desert, I was struggling for the right road to choose. But somewhere, hope ahead, there is cool, cool water, and defeat is one word I won't use. I'm telling the man, defeat is one word I won't use. Let me take it from the

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You might seem like you're alone, but you're never, ever alone. God is great. We are in church when you listen to the CJ Gospel Hour. So we're going to take it from the top one more time. This is gospel music at its best. And it prevents your life from being a mess. And it will take away stress. And you will always be blessed. One more time.

0: Octagon sounds sweeter on Friday, October 30th, 2026, when Services for the People in Need, along with Sherry Scott, present the first annual Gospel Dinner Gala. Well, again, Friday the 30th, 2026, featuring Jabez, also Golda McFarlane, music by Glamour Wayne himself, starting 8 p.m. to 1 a.m. Where to keep the Compound Hall, 190 Linden Boulevard, St. Albans, New York. And look here, the ticket is for $125. Whole heap or something. Also remember, they'll be having a cash bar with premium mocktail, not cocktail, the mocktail, and seal. And look here, just to impress, because there'll be a grand prize. Of course, grand raffle and whole heap ticket and something. But prize for the best dressed male and female. Me, I get that. You think I like me, I tell? Call that number here. 718-674-5712. Again, 718-6.
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telling you, I'm telling you, I tell you, Sister Beverly Palmer, I tell you, until that day, God called me home, Sister Donnie Thomas. And of course, this is one of my all-time favorite songs. I have like 5 all-time favorite songs, and I tell you, this happened to be one of them. Too Many Miles happened to be one of them. I tell you, let me take it from the top one more time, one more time.

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I know Sister Clark loved this one. I know Cousin Pat loved this one. I know Sister Antoinette Walker loved this one. I'm telling you, man, let me take it from the top one more time, because this is one of my all-time favorite songs.

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0: Blessing, blessing.
1: Blessing, blessing, blessing, blessing to you with much, much love, my Anthem Buzz CJ, and to my beautiful queen, Sister Ivy. I'm sorry to interrupt, but I got a call when I'm not coughing.
0: Yes, man. To God be the glory. It's always good to hear from you, Mother Elaine.
1: Amen. I apologize that I haven't been able to call, but when I had this virus really put a hurting on me, my handsome boy CJ, and I had lost my voice. My throat was sore. It was just a mess. But I thank God. I'm blessed. I'm blessed. I'm not going to complain.
0: Amen. You're blessed, Mother Elaine.
1: Yes, yes, yes. And so I just want to say blessing, blessing, blessing, and much, much, much love to you, my handsome brother CJ, and to my beautiful queen, to all the Edwards family, the Clark family, from the oldest to the youngest. Blessing, blessing, blessing, much, much love to each and everyone. And blessing, blessing, blessing, and much, much love to my special lady, your mother, and to all the family members, all the friends of the family. Blessing, blessing, blessing, and love, love, love to each and everyone. And blessing and love to all the ministry families and their families. Blessing and love to the gospel movement families and their families. I send love, love, love, and blessing, blessing, blessing to everyone. My handsome brother CJ.
0: I'm telling you, Mother, and to God be the glory, and they're saying the same thing to you.
1: Thank you so much, man. I've been enjoying the ministry from the morning, man. And I've been enjoying all the ministries. I just wasn't able to call in, but I listen. I always listen, except for when I went to my doctor's appointment.
0: Right.
1: So I always enjoy the ministry. And my handsome brother CJ, whoa.
0: I'm telling you.
1: Oh, I'm loving that fly lavender pink shirt. That's one of my favorite colors. You look so handsome. Toast brown skin did it again.
0: Did it again, Mother Elaine.
1: Did it again. No matter how bad I feel, my handsome brother CJ, whenever I see you or my beautiful queen in front of the camera, I have to give a compliment, and it always makes me feel so good.
0: To God be the glory. Great things He has done.
1: Amen. Great things He will continue to do and is still doing. So as always, my handsome brother CJ, I love each and every one of you from my heart. And everyone have a blessed day, blessed evening, blessed night in the Lord. And everyone be safe and well. And be locked and be knocked on no way. I love you, my handsome brother CJ. More and more love, my beautiful queen, and love to all the family. God bless.
0: God bless, Mother Elaine. Love you, God bless.
1: Thank you so much. God bless.
0: Bye-bye. 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

0: I'm telling you, I've been through enough to know God is enough for me. Puppy lady, I know y'all have been through enough to know God is enough for you. I'm telling you, man, been through enough. Blessing.
1: Blessing, Minister CJ. Can you rewind that song for me, please?
0: No problem, Sister Dana Marie. We'll take it back from the top one more time for you, my sister.
1: God bless you, my brother.
0: God bless you.
2: Begin to worship him.

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He don't want you to worry. He don't want you to fret. I'm telling you, man. So we're gonna take it from the top one more time. One more time. Sometime you're going through your rough time. You're going through your tough time. You seem like you're alone, but you're never, never alone. I tell you, man, when you're with the CJ Gospel Hour, you're never alone, because God is with you. And all the CJ Gospel Hour families are with you, man. I tell you, we feel your pain. And we feel each other pain, man, because each one of us is our brothers and sisters keeper. And I tell you, man, the Bible says, oh, good it is for brethren and brethren to dwell together. It's like the precious ointment that flows from the bed of Aaron down to his garment. And I tell you, we are feeling so blessed. And I'm encouraging everybody during these times, if we stick together, Almighty God, if we stick together, you know, in Jamaica, they used to have a say, united we stand and divided we fall. And the Bible says, a house that divided by itself cannot stand. And so many times we are so divided, man. I tell you, man, and that's a problem we're having there. And I tell you, we try to do things on our own and do it without God. But except the Lord build the house, we labor in vain. And those that labor in it, labor in vain. So make sure that you're not laboring in vain, man. Make sure you're standing up for righteousness. And I tell you, man, and whatever you do, make sure you try to do the right thing. I know you're not perfect, but don't be so presumptuous about going out there doing evil things. Don't be presumptuous. Yes, I know there are times you go through a red light and the cop will stop you, and you might pretend as if you didn't know the light was red. Yes, but I'm not telling you to practice that either. But there are situations like those where we fall short in. But I tell you, there are some people that go to the bed and plot evil. And the Bible said the wicked does not sleep. The wicked stay up all night and plot evil how to betray the righteous stress, or to betray the righteous man, and how they want to hurt you. But I'm telling you, man, God is still in control. God is still in control. So make sure our vessels are clean, so when he's ready, he can just pour clean wine in it. Because when he's ready, when he's about to pour that clean wine, if your vessel is dirty, you won't pour it in it. I tell you, man. So God is great. It's a CJ Gospel Hour family movement. So we're going to take it from the top one more time, because God is working it out for you. Sister Loretta, my Chantal, Sister Donna Thomas. I tell you, Sister Donna Marie, Mother Elaine. I tell you, Brother Goody, Sister Goody. I'm telling you, man. And also Sister Golden up there in Mount Vernon, Salmon Fish. I tell you, each and every one, man. One more time from the top.

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telling you, I'm telling you, Mother Elaine, I know you love this one. I know the sun will shine again. I tell you, Donna Marie, Sister Donna Thomas, Sister Ita, each and every one that is locked, Sister Loretta, my short tall sister. I tell you, my cool and deadly friend, Sister Janet, my tall sister. I tell you, Sister Beverly King McKinley, Sister Beverly Palmer. I tell you, one more time.

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0: How you doing, my sister? God is good. God is
1: blessing,
0: good.
1: Blessing, my brother. You hear me?
0: Yes, I'm hearing you loud and clear, my sister.
1: Yeah. Well, I see you to your blessing. I'm blessing to each and every one of my family. Well, I see you, as me hear the song, I say, thank you, Lord. Yes. I remember one day, my mom, they called me and tell me my mom blackout, not responding or nothing. And I remember, Brother CJ, I was on the train. And I remember the only source, the only thing I could call, the only person I could call upon in this situation, don't know what to do, is Jesus.
0: Amen.
1: I just talked to, just pray, Brother CJ, people might think me crazy. I'm coming out the train at 1:49 and I just say, my, just say, surely you shall live and not die. I'm just speaking, surely you shall live and not die. I'm just calling my mom name and just remember and say, you shall live and not die. Brother CJ, and I know that God answered me. But
0: amen.
1: 20 minutes after praying, my mother jumped up and revived back.
0: God
1: so
0: is
1: I
0: good.
1: Want to thank God. When I see you, sometimes people see you praising God. They don't know what you have been through. Hallelujah. They don't know your story. Oh, God show up at the time when you need him.
0: Amen. When you need
1: him. When I see you, I praise God like I'm crazy.
0: Yes, ma'am.
1: Because I have so much testimony of this man Jesus. I love him with all my mind, heart, and soul. I just want to tell God, thank you, Jesus. When that demon come to take my mother life, she did not die. Many times, Brother T.J. Sometimes I'm so weary because if my mother feel any, if I feel away, I feel sick or whatever, she don't Anisha call. And I spiritually, physically, mentally, really, Brother CJ, I remember. But God, I said, God, restore me. Restore me. Because, Brother CJ, when you get attacked, when you feel like your breath has left you, when you feel like you're going to die, and you don't know, you call somebody and the person call you, all you have to do is just call upon Jesus for mercy. And he show up. So when
0: yes.
1: Daddy show up in any situation we face, we must know that we must thank him. God bless the Father Tunis.
0: God bless you, my sister.
1: For all I have gone through, all my mother have gone through, all we have gone through, and you show up and deliver us. Thank you, Jesus.
0: God
1: bless you, my brother.
0: God
1: I'm locked
0: bless
1: with you.
0: Keep it locked, sister. Yanni. God bless. I won't complain. I tell you, Sister Humble Doctor, we won't complain.

0: One more time.
1: Blessing. Jesus. No problem, my sister. One more time.
0: One more time, my brother. One more time.
1: God bless.
0: I could have been dead. Thank you. One more time, my brother. One more time.
1: God bless you.

I'm telling you, when I've gone the last mile of the way, I just want to let you know life is about hellos and goodbye. So make sure your hello be good ones, because pretty soon it is time to say goodbye. And the race is not for the swift, but who can endure to the end. And the last mile of the race you run is the most important part of the race you'll ever run. I want to say on the behalf of Sister Ivy and myself and the rest of the CJ Gospel Hour family, we just want to thank you all for tuning in. It was a pleasure, a privilege, an honor. God bless you. God bless you. Love you. And do remember, February 16th is all about the big red and white affair. It's a fundraiser in aid of the CJ Gospel Hour Ministries. So we invite you all to come out in great numbers, come and support. And for those of you that cannot make it and you can sponsor a ticket, sponsor a ticket. If you can sponsor 2-3, you could do so. Or if you can only sponsor half or a quarter, we'll appreciate it. But God bless you, love you, and

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If Sister Jenny Blessed helps you, that knows where I get the profile. If my short tall sister did lack, she would know that she's getting the profile. And if Donna Marie did still listen, she would have known that she's getting

0: Blessing.
1: Blessing, Minister CJ, you're early.
0: Yeah, man, early, man. How you do?
1: I'm here, Brother CJ.
0: To God be the glory.
1: I'm telling you, I didn't even hear you, because I was in the room, because my grandson going to school, but because of the rain, this time I'm not caring about the air, so.
0: Yeah, man.
1: Yeah, but to God be the glory. Great things he has done. Thank God for another day, a day he had made. We're going to rejoice and be glad in it. And I thank God for this opportunity, you know, that I can share and, you know, commune together. Brother CJ, it's a blessing.
0: Yes, man, it's always a blessing.
1: Yes, to God be the glory. I'm going to read Psalms 48. Before I read it, I'm just going to pray God's blessing. Eternal God and most heavenly Father, Lord Jesus, I appreciate you, Lord God. I bow down before you. I honor you. I praise you, Lord. I thank you for this opportunity, God, that I can encourage myself and encourage somebody to tell them to hold on, my God, because it won't be forever. Father God, we have you by our side. We are covered under your blood. And Lord God, we just want to thank you. We just want to give you praise. Thank you for Minister Ivy and Minister CJ. Thank you for all the ministers, all the pastors, all the different radio family, all the CJ Gospel family. Father God, continue to bless us, Lord God. Continue to cover us. Remember, Lord God, our families. Remember our children. Remember those who are in the hospital. Remember those who are recuperating at home, Lord God. Remember those who lose their loved ones. Remember those who are on vacation, Lord God, protection. Mighty God, we thank you, Lord. Remember those who are at work. Lord God, remember those who are traveling on transportation. Father God, cover your people everywhere, Lord Jesus. We thank you this morning, God, and we just lift up your name. We thank you for your blessing upon us, God. Continue to bless and to cover us under your blood, Lord Jesus. Without you, Lord God, we are nothing. Without you, God, we surely prove a failure. But with you in the vessel, Lord God, we know you will smile at the storm. Cover us under your blood, and as I'm about to read your words, bless the words and bless the hearts of your people. In Jesus' name I pray, amen. Praise God. We're going to read Psalm 48. Praise God. Psalm 48, I'm reading from the New Translation Bible. And it reads, how great is the Lord, and how deserving of praise. In the city of our God, which sits on his holy mountain, it is high and magnificent. The whole earth rejoiced to see it. Mount Zion, the holy mountain, is the city of the great king. God himself is in Jerusalem towers, revealing himself as its defender. The king of the earth joined forces and advanced against the city. But when they saw it, they were stunned. They were terrified and ran away. They were gripped with terror and wriggled in pain like a woman in labor. You destroyed them like the mighty ship of Tarshish shattered by a powerful east wind. We had heard of the city's glory, but now we have seen it ourselves, the city of our Lord of Heaven's armies. It is the city of our God. He will make it safe forever. O God, we meditate on you unfailing love as we worship in your temple. As your name deserves, O God, you will be praised to the end of the earth. Your strong right hand is filled with victory. Let the people of Mount Zion rejoice. Let all the town of Judah be glad because of your justice. Go inspect the city of Jerusalem. Walk around, count the many towers. Take note of the fortified walls and pour all the details that you may describe them to the future generation. 14th and last, for that is what God is like. He is our God forever and ever, and he will guide us until we die. Hallelujah. This morning, praise God, I just love verse 14. He said, for that is what God is like. He is our God forever and ever,

He will guide us until we die. Oh my God. So we don't have anything to fear this morning. Amen. Because fear comes from the devil, and God doesn't give us a heart of fear, but of love, power, and a sound mind. For God is what God is like. He is our God this morning. Forever and ever, God is for us. And if God is for us, who can be against us? And guess what? He will guide us until the day we die. So we don't have anything to worry about, you know? We are human, and at times human forget, but we just have to ask God to remind us, you know, remind us, roll back the curtain, and remind us where he brought us from and where we could have been. Praise God this morning. God is love. God is good. God is beautiful. God is everything, everything that you could think of, God, every good thing that you could think of. That's how God is this morning. And we just have to give God the glory and give him the praise. Amen. Because when we look in Psalm 48, it says the joyful celebration of God's greatness. Yes, we think of God's greatness and God's presence and God's faithfulness, God's protection over his people, over us. It reminds us that true security is found not in human strength, as I say every day. True security is not found in our strength. Amen? True security is found in Jesus Christ. Amen? Our earthly kingdom, but in the Lord himself. Amen? So it doesn't matter what true security it's not found in our houses or in human, but true security is found in Jesus Christ himself. Amen. So if you want true security, amen, you are not saved, I'm telling you, make it an opportunity. It's a choice. Amen. Call upon God. Amen. He is a true security for us. Amen. He will never let anything happen to us unless he said it. Amen. Because just like Job, amen, the devil touched Job, but he couldn't touch Job's soul. Amen. So, you know, when we're covered under God's security, we are well covered. Amen. We are well. He said, great is the Lord and greatly to be praised in the city of our God, in his mountain, holy mountain. Amen. And he said, this verse calls every believer to recognize God's incomparable majesty. He is worthy. God is worthy, oh God, of our wholehearted worship. So when we worship God, we are not worshiping God to please you, man. Amen. He's looking for a wholehearted worship from us, because we think about what he has done for us on the cross. My God, he laid down his life for us. He did not have no sin at all, but he laid down his life for us. Amen. So he is so much worthy of our praise, not because of what he gives us alone, but because of who he is. Amen. It's because of who God is this morning. His greatness is beyond measured, and his presence brings beauty, peace, and hope. Hallelujah, Jesus. So when we have God in our life, I'm telling you, I know it. When you have God in your life, it brings beauty, it brings peace, and it brings hope. If you did not have no peace, you will have peace. If you did not have no hope, you will have hope. Because guess what? He said he will beautify the meek with salvation. Hallelujah, this morning. So God is good. Amen. The psalmist described how kings gathered against Jerusalem, yet they fled in fear because of God. God defend the city. So when God defends us, we are well defended. I'm telling you, we don't have to do anything. We don't have to quarrel. We don't have to make up noise, because God is our defender. Amen. So when God defends Jerusalem, amen, hallelujah, Jesus, he defends them. And he said, this teaches that no enemy challenge or opposition is greater than the Lord. So we don't have to worry. No enemy challenge or their opposition is greater than the Lord. When God
people, fear loses its power. Hallelujah, this morning. So we know when God stands with us, fear loses its power. Hallelujah, this morning. Glory to God. When your temple, oh God, we meditate on your unfailing love. Meditating on God's steadfast love strengthens faith. When we meditate upon God, when we chew upon his word, when we read his word, when we place it on the table of our heart, it strengthens us. It strengthens our faith. Think about we not reading the word of God, and the word is what keeps us. We'll be weak. Amen. We'll be falling over. But when we meditate on God's steadfast love, it strengthens our faith. His love is constant. God's love is constant. He don't love you today and tomorrow he don't love you. Like how some people will love you today or this evening and tomorrow morning they hate you. No, God's love is not. God's love is steadfast. Amen. God's love is constant. He loved us with an everlasting love. His love is constant through seasons of joy and hardship. It doesn't matter what we are going through. God's love is steadfast, reminding us that he never abandons those who trust in him. So guess what? When we trust in God, we know God will never abandon us. Hallelujah, Jesus. God is a comforting God. He comforts us with his promise. My God, for this God is our God forever and ever. And he will be our guide even to the end, even to the end, to death. God will be our guide. Hallelujah, this morning. So let us have confidence in God. God is not only the creator of kings. He is our personal shepherd. Hallelujah, Jesus. We can go to him. He will guide us. He will protect us. He is faithful. God is faithful. When you cannot trust your brother, you cannot trust your sister, you cannot trust your husband or your wife or your children, God is faithful. God is faithful. I can tell you that God is faithful. His faithfulness extended beyond this life into eternity. God is faithful. We have to praise God for his greatness and his holiness. Hallelujah. We have to trust him as our refuge in time of uncertainty. Oh my God, we have to remember his unfailing love to every circumstances. Whatever we are going through, we have to remember God's unfailing love. He loved us with an everlasting love, that he came down in flesh and died. Hallelujah, Jesus. Let us walk this morning in confidence, knowing that our Redeemer, our Protector, our God will guide us throughout our life. We have nothing to fear, but let us give God the glory. When the devil comes with fear, we have to let him know that God does not give us a heart of fear, but of love, power, and a sound mind. May God bless you. May God cover you. May God cover each and every one. Amen. God is faithful. Hallelujah, Jesus. God is holy. Amen. Praise God for his greatness this morning. Praise God for waking us up in our right mind this morning. Praise God that we have mouth to give him praise this morning. Let us continue to trust God as our refuge in times of uncertainty. And let us remember that he loves us with an everlasting love to every circumstances that we go through. And let us walk confident, knowing, hallelujah, this morning, knowing that he will guide us throughout our life. Hallelujah, we can depend upon him. He's our protector. He's our guide. He's a banner. Hallelujah, Jesus. He's the King of Kings. He is the creator this morning of heaven and earth. He is the greatest physician one can ever think of. When the doctor said, look here, something wrong and you're going to lose 6 months, God will give you 10 more years. Amen. We just have to put our trust and our faith.

0: in him, because the devil comes to kill, to steal, and to destroy. But God comes to give life. May God bless you, and may God cover you all in Jesus' name. Eternal God and most heavenly Father, I thank you, Lord God. I thank you for your love. I thank you for your mercy. I thank you for your grace, God. Help us to walk confidently in you, Lord Jesus, knowing that you will guide us throughout our lives. Let us put our trust in you, our faith in you, Lord God. You are our shepherd. Hallelujah, this morning. And we just want to thank you. Bless continually. Cover Minister CJ, Lord God, throughout this day. Let this day be a productive day. We give you the glory. Bless the CJ Gospel family near and far, and each and every one, the pastors, the bishop, each and every one, evangelist, different radio family. Bless us, Lord God, and cover us under your blood. In Jesus' name. God bless the minister.
1: Amen. CJ, God bless you. Love you, puppy lady. Keep up the great work, man. Keep up the great work. God bless you. God bless you. I'm telling you. I'm telling you. God is good. God is good. And I know what Poppy Lady is doing. Not easy. It's not easy. Just to come and do the scripture days upon top of days, not easy. And moreover, you're doing it with pressure. And they say pressure burst pipe. I know it's the grace of God. It's not. If Poppy Lady was doing this by her own flesh, tried to do it by her own strength, she could not have done it. But it's the grace of God. But you know one of the good things when you're going through and you get the strength to encourage somebody else, it becomes like a therapy to you. But you got to be at a certain level where you can press your way. And when you press your way through the hard times, through the rough times and the tough times, but yet you take yourself out of it and realize that there are people out there that are in need. There are people out there that are hurting, not just you alone. And God give you the strength to do it. I tell you, man, we thank Poppy Lady. We thank her. 1,000 thanks. I'm telling you. Sister Jenny Bless, bless your heart. Sister Marcia Bennett, my short, tall sister. Sister Barbara Overcomer, blessing to you. I'm telling you, man, what a mighty God we serve. What a mighty God we serve. I say we're in for a blessed time. I tell you, man, I say, let me get back into the music. I'm telling you.

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1: 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Populate the press on. Even if you feel like you can't go on, press on.

0: never sounds sweeter. And Friday, October 30th, 2026, when Services for the People in Need, along with Sherry Scott, present the first annual Gospel Dinner Gala. 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
2: 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Yes, 646-538-2734. 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Your head are going to look distant, then gone.
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7: is there is so much more. He loves that you have accepted the gift of salvation and that you are now considered a chosen one. There is so much more, though. He desires to give and to show you more. God is inviting you into purpose. Chosen people build. Chosen people restore. Chosen people speak. Chosen people lead. Chosen people carry light into dark spaces. So I want you to pause for a second and think about the spaces and the places that God has placed you in. Whether it be work or school or home or on the street or on the train, wherever you are, you are set there. You are placed there to be light that shines into the dark place. That is a purpose. That is part of God's purpose, right? You may be coming out of college or getting ready to go into your career. You may be raising children, being in business, building a business, or being a top dog, a chief executive in your business, serving in ministry, going back to school, or starting over. None of that is small. God has called you for that position, and that's why you have been chosen, right? When you understand you are chosen, you stop shrinking. You stop apologizing for taking up space. You stop waiting for permission to obey God, because chosen people walk differently. Not arrogantly, confidently, not loudly, securely, not striving, but surrendered. But then there is the other voice. I know. There's that other voice that comes and he whispers, you should be further. You know better, right? God is probably disappointed with you for that mistake, for those mistakes. And that's why the second truth matters, right? Your past does not qualify you. There is no condemnation for those who are in Christ Jesus. None. Absolutely none. Not reduced condemnation, not delayed condemnation, not even occasional condemnation. None. Some of you listen and have allowed old seasons to define your present identity. A failed marriage, a financial mistakes, a private struggle, a season where you walked away from God. But failure is an event. It is not your name. Your name here is chosen. God does not relate to you based on your worst moments. He relates to you based on Christ's finished work in you. And when you understand that, you will realize that you are chosen.

Good morning. Good morning. Giving all thanks and praise this morning, thinking of the goodness of Jesus and all that he has done for me, the way he protects even in the midst of the storm. Good morning, morning New York, good morning New Jersey, good morning Connecticut, a pleasant morning as we welcome each other to the grand rising. It is another day that the Lord has made, and I am rejoicing, truly rejoicing. I am thankful because God is good, right? And we say all the time, and all the time, God is really, really a good God. Yeah, showing his kindness towards us and keeping his covenant promises to a thousand generations. It's so good to be awake, up and going, and thankful that God has blessed us together and that God has spared us together to see this brand new day. Well, I've made up my mind that I will rejoice and that I will be glad in what the Lord is doing and what he will continue to do. I want to welcome you, family. I really am thankful for every one of you coming on and sharing the journey with me each morning. That's from Tuesdays to Fridays and on Sunday mornings. It is a blessing, really, really, really, to come to you and to acknowledge your presence and to knowing that you're praying for me, you're praying with me, you're praying for my family, I'm praying for your family, we're praying for a community. We are building together, and I am grateful. You are so special, and I want to say special good morning to all of UNO. Welcome. It's Friday. Wow, can you believe that? We are moving so fast, unbelievably. It was just the other day we said hello to Friday, and here we are, right? Another week has passed, another moments of blessings and all that comes along with it. I'm thankful.

Thankful this morning as we celebrate, ladies and gentlemen. We're moving so fast. I am telling you that the day is going like, wow. And we look back over our lives and sometimes we talk to each other. Sometimes we talk to ourselves. Nothing is wrong with that, with us talking among us to ourselves, right? Yeah, it's a good way to pray. When you pray for yourself, and when you speak to yourself and encourage yourself, that is indeed a good thing. You're not getting crazy. You're not losing your mind. That is what we call encouraging yourself. So good morning. Morning, Massachusetts. Good morning, Atlanta. Good morning, Pennsylvania. Good morning. Morning time going out to you in Florida. A pleasant morning, Canada. It is beautiful today as we, I'm expecting another nice day. The days are so nice, cool, but really, really, really nice. I'm coming right back to pray with you, and I trust that you will hang with me this morning and let us walk together. One of us has the power to chase 1,000, and the two of us has the power to put 10,000 to flight, right? So three of us, four of us, five of us, the enemy is no match for any one of us. Good morning and welcome.

Very special morning it is indeed. Thanks for those who are joining me this morning.

many things we spend in prayer, asking and giving of ourselves, and saying, God, you know, we don't know the way.

And the Lord showed up, right? And the light shone in our pathway. And here we are, my friends, another day, another week, another moment, and we celebrate God's goodness, right? It is amazing this morning as we give Him praise and give Him thanks. I want to welcome my prayer warriors this another morning. Mm-hmm. And I'm sure that if you want to join with me in prayer, then wherever you are, just come on board. Yeah, man, just come on board. If there's a need in your heart and you know that you've been asking, you've been seeking, maybe praying alone, all by yourself, here's a moment that you can join us in this time of prayer. Let's all cast our cares upon the Lord, right? And watch Him because He cares for us. Pastor Owen Z. Martin here.

It is of the Lord's mercies that we are not consumed. His compassion faileth not, they are new every morning. And great is the faithfulness of the Lord. Good morning, good morning. Wonderful world and beautiful people. Father, we look to you this morning and we are grateful, O God. We want to thank you for your divine presence. We adore you, we honor, we bow before you, O God. We worship you today because it is the day that you have made. We are rejoicing. We're thankful, God, that you have blessed us and spared us and given us another chance at another day. We are thankful that we can continue to come to your presence, to your gates with thanksgiving, and to your courts, O God, with praise. We thank you. We bless your name this morning because you are good. Yes, your mercies are everlasting. Hallelujah. And your truth endureth throughout every generation. As we stand this morning on your word, O God, we are thankful. Yeah, because your word is powerful. Your word you sent to us and you healed us, O God. You gave us another chance, yeah, to face the circumstances. You gave us another victory, reminding us, O God, that you have given us power, amen, to tread on serpents and on scorpions and to over all the powers of the enemy. You gave us your love and shed abroad within our hearts by the power of the Holy Spirit, Lord. And I'm thankful this morning just for that. Oh God, we have come to you surrendering ourselves and yielding our bodies. Your word reminds us, saying that if my people who are called by my name will but humble themselves and pray and seek my face, turn from our wicked ways. God, you said you will hear from heaven, you'll forgive our sins, and you will heal our land. This day, O God, that you have helped us to come this far, our Lord, we commit ourselves into your care. We ask that our land, O God, will be healed. Wherever we place our feet, Lord, we pray that the healing will show up. The power, O God, amen, will dominate the powers of the adversaries, and we will experience miracles through your word. Your word is quick. Your word is powerful. Your word is sharper than any two-edged sword. Yes, your word pierces, reaches to the dividing asunder of soul and spirit, and reaches into joints and marrow. Your word discerns our thoughts and knows the very intentions of our hearts. And so, Father God, yes, we stretch our hands up to you. No other help we know. Hallelujah. Oh God, without you, we can do nothing. Without you, Lord, we would surely fail. Without you, we would be tossed, lost, and driven like a ship without a sail. And so today, Lord, as we approach your throne, come boldly, O God, as you have given us that boldness. You said that we should come boldly before the throne of grace, and that we should offer up our petitions so that we may obtain mercy and find grace to help in times of need. Here we are this morning, O God, we need thee. O God, we need you, Lord. Oh, we need you every hour. We need you. Come, Holy Spirit, and bless us. Come and renew us. Come and revive us, O God. Come and fill us, I pray, with your Spirit, my God. Come, Lord, and lighten the way, the pathways, so that we may see clearly where we need to place our feet. Thank you, Father God. Thank you for every day of this week where you walked with us, you spoke to us, you encouraged us. When we fell down, O God, you picked us up. When we were broken, you put the pieces back together. My God, when we were hurting, Lord, you poured in the oil and the wine into our wounds, and you took care of us. Thank you.
Amen. For dispatching angels all around about us that protected us from accidents and mishaps and dangers. Oh God, we praise you because you have been our help. We rejoice this day. Oh God, we rejoice. We rejoice. Yes, we rejoice. It's the day that you have made. We have made up our minds that we will rejoice and we will be glad. We will thank you, O God, for your Holy Spirit that leads us, for the power of the blood that washes us. O God, we will rejoice at all things that you have done, and for the things that you will do, O God, in our lives. We want to thank you. We will rejoice and celebrate and tell the story of what you have done in our lives. Another morning, O God, and we place our children into your care. We are asking you to go before them, O God, to cover them, to strengthen them, to heal them, O God, and to protect them from every harm and dangers. Today, Lord, we are grateful. The day you have given unto us and given unto them, cause them to hear your voice. Another day, O God, above the noise and the chaos and, Lord, the confusions that comes from time to time. Let, O God, your children, let our children hear you, Lord. O God, in the midst of their frustrations, in the midst of depressions, in the midst of what they call boredomness, O God, cause them to hear you, because you never leave and you never forsake. O God, brighten their pathways and on their way to school, in the schoolyard, in the auditoriums, in the classrooms, O God, in the cafeteria. Bless them in the gym. O God, protect them from accidents and bless them. Lord, cover them, we pray this morning, another morning, as we present them into your care. Oh God, open their understanding. Grant them wisdom, I pray, through the power of your blood. This day, Lord, we continue to give praise to you because of the wonder that you are. Thank you for blessing us. Thank you for healing us. Thank you, O God, for supplying our needs according to your riches in glory by Christ Jesus. This day we are grateful, O God, as we surrender ourselves. Lord, you are great and greatly to be praised. We thank you for working it out for us in every way. Oh God, thank you for today. We entrust ourselves in your hands as we look toward the weekend. Save us, oh God, and we shall be saved. Heal us, and we shall be healed. Grant good success, I pray. Those who are going out today for their interviews, oh God, for a doctor's appointment, those who are heading out to immigrations, I pray, Lord, that you will be with them. Oh God, take away that spirit of fear from their lives and bless abundantly. Our Father, we praise you. We are grateful in the name of Jesus Christ, your Son. Amen, amen, and amen. Thank you, Lord.

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And so often we stop to say, God, we thank you. We thank you for working things out for us. We thank you, God, for being the waymaker, the miracle working God, the light in the darkness, the God whom, even if we don't see, and when we don't see, you're the one who sees for us. You see the dangers. Oh God, we thank you. We're grateful this morning, ladies and gentlemen.

0: Wow, such a confident moment this morning.
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0: now. It's working right now. Mm.

0: sharing these very special moments with you this morning. Yeah. I want to thank God. I want to thank God that I made it through another week. How about that? Yeah. And I want to say thanks to God for allowing each of us to have made it throughout this week, ladies and gentlemen. In the word of the Lord, in Lamentations chapter 22 and 23, the word of the Lord declares to us that it is of the Lord's mercies that we are not consumed, because his compassions fail not. They are new every morning. Great is thy faithfulness. A blessed morning to you, and a blessed happy Friday to everyone of UNO. Good morning. It's just a wonderful privilege, if you will agree, or even if you don't agree with me, it is just a wonderful privilege to wake up this morning and discover that God has given us another day. Wow, another opportunity and another expression of his amazing grace. Thanks be to God for his amazing love, his amazing grace, his amazing pity, grace unknown that demands my life, my heart, and demands my soul. Amazing love. How can it be, right, that thou, my Lord, should die for me? Amazing. Amen. There's no other word for God's grace but amazing. And I'm grateful this morning that I have another chance. And I hope that you too, you're thankful that you have another chance of just expressing his amazing grace. It's something that we did not deserve, right? Yeah, we couldn't have worked for it. We couldn't have bought it. But God, my friends, through his amazing love for us, poured out his grace out on our lives. And I want to thank God for that today. Here we are, ladies and gentlemen. We have arrived at the end of another working week, Friday. And I want to make it a very, very, very Friday, good Friday for you this morning. But here we are, right? And we are anticipating today, just looking forward to spend the weekend, especially maybe with friends and families and so on. But we are here, not because everything, you know, went according to our plans, not because every battle was won. And certainly, my friend, not because we were strong enough to handle everything ourselves, but we are here. Yes, we are here because God has been faithful. Amen. Amen. Amen. I know that there might be a lot of us who started this week with heavy hearts. Yeah. Some face disappointments. Some of us unexpected challenges. Some financial pressures, of course. Family concerns. Moments of uncertainties. A loss in the family. The family may be grieving this morning. But here, my friends, here we are on Friday. God has been good to us. Still standing. Still believing. Still trusting. Still covered by the grace of an almighty God. I celebrate that, and I ask you to join me this morning in this grand celebration of a God who knows our hearts and knows our weaknesses, and a God who shows up when everybody else may walk away. Then God walks in. Mm-hmm. I'm thankful, and I just hope, really hope, that you are as thankful as I am, and even more thankful than I am this morning at just celebrating God's love and God's goodness. Still standing strong, still standing tall, still shouting our shout, and still singing our songs and praising, sending out our praises just like that, because God has been good to us. So as we reflect this morning, brothers and sisters, wherever you are, as we reflect this morning. Thank God. I want you to thank God with me, thanking God for what He has brought us through. Psalm 124 and verse 1 declares that if it had not been the Lord who was on our side, now let Israel say, if it had not been for God on our side, then we certainly would not be here on this morning. But, you know, when I look around and see what the Lord has done for me, yeah, He say that He wants to go all the way. But sometimes my burden gets heavy. Sometimes I can't go through, can hardly go through. But God, the Almighty God in His omnipotence, a God who loved us like nobody else can and would ever love us, ladies and gentlemen, has stood by our side. So I reflect this morning and say that and declare that if it had not been for God, then I wouldn't be here today to say thanks be to God. You know, God has brought me through. Think about it, ladies and gentlemen. Think about the battles that you did not expect that just came upon you suddenly this week. A sudden disappointment, a word of this, something happened within your family. Think about it this morning, right? Think about the battles you did not expect. Think about the difficulties you could not explain, you know, and the moments when you wondered how you would make it. But God, hallelujah, amen. All the way, I am singing this morning, my Savior leads me. What have I to ask beside? Can I doubt His tender mercies? Who through life has been my guide? Heavenly peace, divinest comfort, here by faith in Him to dwell. Because I know that whatever befalls me, then Jesus doeth all things well. Oh my God, I'm grateful for that, ladies and gentlemen, this morning. He knows the way through the wilderness, right? He knows those moments when the difficulties would have overwhelmed us in such a manner that maybe we would have wanted to give up. You know, the psalmist got there and he said, oh, when my heart is overwhelmed, then lead me to that rock that is higher than I. There's a place, my friend, there's a rock, hallelujah, who is Jesus, in whom we can hide and be protected by the mighty hand of an awesome and an awesome God. Today we celebrate because God has brought us through. Yeah, sometimes our greatest testimony is not what we accomplished, right? But what we survived. Anyone survived this week? Anything you survived, you overcame? Today, my friends, we look back and we say, what happened this week? Yeah, that what is it that happened this week that we can remind ourselves of God's sustaining grace? We are grateful. I look back and I want to encourage you, don't allow yesterday's struggles to steal your joy today. Yeah, man, lots of things may have happened yesterday and want to just invade our privacy, our space, where to the point where we may even lose our joy. But listen to the word, because the word reminds us in Psalm 30 and verse 5. It says that weeping may endure for a night, but joy cometh in the morning. Someone, hallelujah, somewhere is celebrating this morning. Joy unspeakable. I have found the joys no tongue can tell, how its waves of glory roll. Hallelujah. It is like a great overflowing well springing up within my soul. Joy unspeakable and full of glory, the half has never yet been told. Someone, somewhere today, yeah, is celebrating someone somewhere this morning is experiencing an overflow of joy. You will not allow the adversary, and you had not allowed him to take away your joy. You wept, of course, this week, but weeping may endure for a night. Joy, joy, joy cometh in the morning. It's morning. Oh, what a beautiful morning. Oh, what a beautiful day. What a God. Friday, my friends, it is. And it is a reminder that seasons change. Wow. Your Mondays may have been difficult. Your difficult moments on Monday did not prevent Friday from coming. Friday is here. Look at where you are. Turn around for a moment. Look back for just 2 seconds and see where you're coming from. You can see the blood and the sweat and the tears, but you are here. You came through Monday. You came through Tuesday and Wednesday and Thursday. And thank God it is Friday. You could lift your hand and you could declare it. Push your pull over on the way to work and lift your hands and say, thank God it's Friday. I made it. God has been good. Yeah, God has been good because you made it thus far. And it is saying, you know, to us that our present struggle, ladies and gentlemen, the present struggle does not mean our future is without hope. I'm grateful for the hope that is set before us this morning. Hope that is built on nothing less than Jesus' blood and his righteousness. I dare not trust the sweetest fame, but wholly lean on Jesus' name. On Christ the solid rock I stand. Every other ground is sinking sand. What a mighty God today. Yesterday is gone. Tomorrow may never be mine, never be ours. Yesterday may have brought tears, ladies and gentlemen. We cried uncontrollably. We cried. But today offers another opportunity to experience the goodness of God. I pray for us. I pray for our families. I celebrate the victory, whether they were great or small victories. I celebrate, my friends, because the truth about it, you know, not every victory comes with a big applause. Sometimes victory is just getting up and getting out of bed when you feel like you don't want to, when your heart is heavy. Hallelujah. Sometimes it is choosing forgiveness instead of bitterness. That's what it is, right? Sometimes it's a prayer instead of you panicking. You panic over something. Sometimes it's faith instead of being fearful, because God has not given us a spirit of fear, but a spirit of power, of love, and soundness of mind. I am grateful. Who hath despised the day of small things? Never underestimate the quiet victories, ladies and gentlemen, God has helped you to achieve. Step out this morning, though. It's Friday, and I invite you to step out. Yeah, man, step out. Step out. And let us today, be the conquerors that we are. I am grateful and want to give God thanks for you and for your family. And I trust the Lord for your relationships. Yeah, I want to thank God that you are making it. You are surviving the onslaught of an adversary who fights very nasty. His intention is to kill. The word said that he comes to steal and to kill and to destroy. Jesus said, I am come that they might have life and have it more abundantly. My brothers and sisters, as we approach the top of the hour, I say to you, don't allow one difficult chapter to convince you that your entire story is finished. God is still writing your story. God is still working on you. God is still working it out. Hallelujah. In everything, give thanks, for this is the will of God in Christ Jesus concerning you. A blessed Friday to you, and I trust to hear from you today, because I'm live in studio, ladies and gentlemen, and I still believe in a God who is able to do exceeding abundantly above all that we are able to ask or even think, and he reminded us that it is according to the power that works within us. Pastor Owen Z.
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It has been quite an eventful week for so many, many of us. Eh? Can you hear the chains? They're falling. They're falling.

someone releasing a testimony this morning as I welcome you. All of our listeners, right here, my friend. Good morning to Una. Good morning.

You may not have finished everything you started this week, but thank God. The week did not finish you. Lift your head, man. Strengthen your faith. Step out into this Friday with a song of thanksgiving. I hear the chains falling. Pastor Owen Z. Martin here, ladies and gentlemen. And of course, it's a good morning. Pastor of 85 East, 165th Street, Bronx Church of God of Prophecy. Good morning to Uno.

Wow, I hear them. It is my testimony this morning that chains are broken, right? I say look out as we welcome each other. Look out, Satan, look out. I come to you. We come to you in the name of the Lord. And the name of the Lord is a strong tower. Oh, the righteous runs to it and we find safety. Yeah, we find healing. We find strength. My friend, we flex our muscles like, you know, we know how to flex it and say that when I am weak, then am I strong in the Lord. A good morning to Uno. Good morning to all our listeners near and far on the Z Life Radio platform. A pleasant morning to Uno. It is wonderful. If you have the app, share the app with somebody somewhere. Send it to a friend near and far so that, you know, they can also participate in the morning. So it is a good morning. I want to say good morning to you. Good morning to all our listeners on the CJ Gospel Radio platform. Morning and welcome. Morning and welcome. Good morning and welcome. Morning, my brother CJ. Morning, Queen B. Dr. Ivy. Good morning, Sister Jenny. Bless. Best morning to you. Good morning, my brother Gooders. And those are people who I know comes into the room early morning. You know, yeah, knock, knock, knock. I'm coming in the room and I'm happy to have wonderful folks like you. Good morning, Sister Sonia Love. A morning time to wonderful folks. Elaine, down the lane, good morning. Yeah, let me know you're there. Let me know you're not just listening. Let me know that you are walking with me. Let me know you're not falling asleep, but you're walking with me, right? It's good morning. Good morning to our listeners on Future FM 98.9. A pleasant morning to Uno, Sister Yvonne, Sister Cherry Bocas. Good morning to you. My brother Cassie, good morning. Morning time to Mr. Expert, my brother Sean.

0: Morning going out to you, Elder Needham. A pleasant morning, sir. And good morning to Lady Needham. Sending out prayers, right? I'm sending prayers. Anyone knows where the power is?
1: Come on, say to break every chain.
0: Making your way to work and getting ready to clock in. Maybe taking a little listen in the parking lot before you move out, don't you? Before you step out. Or maybe you're on your way home Friday morning. Saying, what shall I do with this Friday?

And then you can catch up with me at 718-374-5999. Yes, you can. 718-374-5999. That's 718-374-5999. Yeah. Chain Breakers. Morning time to you, Brother Murray. Good morning, sir. Morning, Donna Radio. Oh, my God. Praying for you, my dear. You are strong and stronger than you think you are.

0: Oh, what a beautiful morning and what a beautiful, beautiful, beautiful day, my friends. I hear chains just dropping off on this Friday morning. And wow, ready for the challenge? Here we are this morning, 718-374-5999. Good morning, good morning, good morning.
1: Pastor Martin, good morning.
0: Hey, hey, hey, good morning. How are you or how you do?
1: I'm very well, thank you. Good morning to all my family.
0: Mm-hmm. I'm happy to hear you. I'm happy to hear you.
1: Happy to hear me too.
0: Happy to hear you.
1: Yeah.
0: Of course.
1: Yeah.
0: Happy to hear me too. Oh. I love that.
1: Pastor Martin. Mm-hmm. I'm so calling about Pidori. I'm calling about. Thank you.
0: All right. I'm happy to hear me too. Yeah, how about you? Anybody else out there just happy to hear themselves? Breaking the silence on a Friday morning.

0: wondering if the folks in Queens can hear the chains falling. Just wondering if the folks in Mount Vernon can hear the chains falling, if the folks who are up there in Yonkers, right? Yeah, man. All the way up so in White Plains, New York. I wonder if you can hear the chains falling. All the people in Brooklyn, good morning. How about those in Atlanta? How about those in Jersey? Can you hear the chains this morning? I hear the chains falling, right? And you can catch up with me. We're going to have a great, great, great Friday, a Friday morning celebration like none other, as we say.
1: Glory to God.
0: Good morning.
1: Good morning. Good morning, Bishop.
0: Good morning.
1: I'm happy to hear myself.
0: Of course.
1: I thank the good Lord to give me the strength. I woke up 4 o'clock,
0: yeah.
1: Went to the laundry, came back looking some food.
0: You went out to look some food?
1: No, I went to do laundry.
0: Yeah.
1: Yes.
0: At 4 o'clock?
1: I was at the laundromat by 4:30.
0: Oh, my.
1: Oh, you say I am testifying, thanking God that he gave me the strength.
0: Mm-hmm.
1: And back.
0: Yes.
1: Coffee.
0: Did you have to go far? Or are you going around the corner?
1: It's hard to push the cart.
0: Mm-hmm.
1: You know, it's
0: so you
1: just like blocks away from where I'm living.
0: Mm-hmm.
1: 24-hour.
0: You don't think, you never think you need a bodyguard?
1: No, I was with the family. I was with First Lady and Andre.
0: Oh, there we go. So you're safe, man. Safe. Nobody couldn't do you nothing. I love that. I really love that. I am so happy to hear you this morning. I'm happy to hear me too, you know. You know, one of the things I'm realizing, you know, Sister Sarah, that there are people who is just losing their voice just like that, you know, and I don't know what's the cause. I was at a conference on last week, right? And and the young man who preached the night said that he lost his voice.
1: Well, I'm Bishop. Let me call you back.
0: All right. Call me back. Please do. The young man said that he lost his voice, you know, people. And for how long? Months he couldn't speak. He couldn't speak for months. And they tried everything. The doctors, he went to therapist. He did all kind of something. And but the voice was just not there. And I've heard other testimonies, you know, where folks said that they weren't able to speak. They could hardly speak. And I said, oh, my God, you know, that must have been very, very, very scary to want to talk and you cannot talk. That's not, I don't know if I want to ever get, I don't know how I would handle that. But the young man, when he preached and testified last week, Friday evening, all the way up in Hartford, Connecticut, at the Blue Hills Family Worship Center, Church of God of Prophecy, that's where we were. And he preached that night and he said, you hear me talking here right now? He said for months he could not speak, not a word coming out because of whatever happened. I don't know. But so I'm happy to hear me this morning. I'm really happy to hear me. I hear chains just falling down all over the place. Pastor Owen Z. Martin here with you on a Friday morning. Anybody happy to hear me? Happy to hear yourself? Anybody?

0: There are times when I realize that it has to be more than a whisper. I have to open my mouth and say, thank you, Lord, so that, you know, I know that I'm able to speak, because I'm sure it is scary when if you should ever wake up, and if I should ever wake up, and I'm not able to talk. I don't know if I could handle that.
1: Artist question, Pastor Martin.
0: Mm-hmm.
1: Are you ever like you're sleeping and say you're dreaming, and it's like you're in your church and you know you're preaching and all of this, and you find yourself.
0: Yeah, man. All the time.
1: Speaking in tongues, and when you find yourself waked up in your normal self, you find yourself into that.
0: Hallelujah.
1: Into that same spirit, same way.
0: Yes.
1: I know. I had my vision last night. I was visioning into a building in a church, like some young guys, you know, like we had doing a prayer, and we're praying over the kids, them. And for the glory of God to come upon them, and the anointed to come upon them, you know, that sort of, you know, to deliver them, you know, that's all, you know, and, you know, it's like we are doing some spiritual warfare.
0: Lord have mercy, you know, Jesus.
1: To deliver, you know, a lot of people, you know, that's what, you know, and, you know, that's why I find myself, you know, this, and in when I find myself within myself speaking into that tongues, you know, this I say, you know, sometimes these, you know, all strategies, or you're doing things, and in the realm, in your realm of your spirit, you're doing it out there, you know, and when you find yourself waked up into that same calm of, you know, speaking, you know?
0: And shouting and all that, you know, sometimes, and it happened to me in the Brother Murray, sometimes it happened, my wife would just shake me like that, you know, like shake me, because, you know, because sometimes it comes out in a muffling sound first, before, you know, and my wife,
1: and it's like you find yourself in, like you're bawling into
0: but you know, sometimes she shake me and I stop, but there are some other time when she can't stop me. She shake me and I'm there and I'm shouting and speaking in tongues and waking up and God,
1: then a must,
0: you know, I tell you that, I don't know, in the subconscious, you know, in the subconsciousness of our lives, we do things happen there. And in my estimation, I feel like we are fighting some stuff that we don't see it in the natural, you know, but there, we do battle.
1: Into my vision last night.
0: Oh,
1: you know,
0: my God.
1: When we are praying for these children and these, you know, you can see they are under a lot of spiritual attack, and we have to be fighting for them, praying, you know, interceding over them, and, you know, for the Spirit of God to come upon them, and, you know, a lot of them start to get into the Spirit, and, you know, and I'm praying and I say, receive it, receive, and I'm telling them to receive, you know, the Spirit of God, receive it, you know, and, you know, it is just so, you know, you find yourself, and when the Holy of the God does that night would come upon them, and you find yourself and them there, you know, and you start to cry out in your vision, and you wake up into that same type of, you know, feeling.
0: Wow, that is amazing. That is something that is really it's amazing to know that even in the deepest of sleep, and I'm sure it happened to some people, a lot of people out there that's listening to us this morning, you know, that we wake up. Sometimes it's, like I said earlier on, sometimes it's a struggle, like you're fighting something, you're fighting. But then, you know, for me, a child of God, when a child of God break out of that, I believe you

0: come out shouting, and you come out speaking in tongues, and you come out celebrating. If you don't mind, sharp, you jump up out of the bed and you run around the place and speaking in tongues and so on. You know, because I don't know what the unsaved person does when they if they get into that that place of subconsciousness. I don't know what they do, but I know for the child of God, the child of God jump up shouting, man, like you experiencing that, where you're speaking in tongues and so on. Oh, Brother Murray, it is a great feeling. I wonder if there's anybody else out there with this kind of experience, though. We would love to know.
1: Amazing when you see you doing on the interior, you find yourself into these things and you're, you know, doing this spiritual warfare in your vision, you know, in your dream, you know, and when you find yourself, you're fighting for other people out there, you're praying over other people, you know,
0: and
1: because they say what's happening to the spiritual, you know, happening to the natural, you know. So you see, it is, you know, always see we are here praying every day for these men, these children, you know. So, you know, it is so natural, you know, to see you still find yourself when you go and you're sleeping and you get this vision about these children, you pray for them and find yourself fighting to that spiritual warfare, see them over them, you know, to win them back to Christ, win them, you know, to the body of Christ back, you know.
0: It is amazing, though. I don't know if it's explainable or how we could explain it, but, you know, sometimes right there for real, you're battling, you're praying.
1: God knows and you see everything, you know, and he's the one, you know.
0: Wow. What a beautiful experience. I'm happy this morning. I'm happy to hear me, you know. I'm happy to hear me. And I hope that everyone out there, you know, you are happy to hear you, that you're able to speak, because the young man preached on Friday night last week, you know, Brother Murray. And he paused for a while and he said, "You hear me talking here?" A few months ago, he was unable to speak. He couldn't talk. For months, his voice is gone, and it was like no explanation for that. It was just gone. I remember even Minister Paulette. There was, I don't remember if it's this year or last year or when, but there was a part there, point there when there was no voice, and it's not. We cannot explain it.
1: No, the spiritual attack, man. The spiritual attack, man. And the voice of God, people, you know, when you know you see these things, you know, when you are a child of God, you know, telling us that once you're a child of God, you know, and the enemy see potential in you, and him see the purpose in it, you know, come at you, you know.
0: Wow.
1: And he always go after the strongest soldier for Christ, you know.
0: True.
1: Once, you know, yeah, you go after the stronger one, you know, those that are up there and know that they are doing the things of God, you know, and you don't want them to do the things of God, say, always try to attack them, you know, in some funny part of their body, you know, and they to try to damper their voice, or try to something you try to bring up on them, you know, try to stop them from doing the work of God, you know.
0: Wow.
1: But if you want, you're a child of God, and you're believing to the God that wake you up each and every morning, and the God that you serve,
0: amazing.
1: No matter what the enemy do, you only can do it just for a time.
0: For a time, man.
1: You know, you remember with Job, you know, when the devil was going around roaming all over, you know, and then he present himself in the presence of God, when the rest of the angel them, and God asking him, what are you doing here? You know, and then he's telling God that he was all around roaming the earth and sea, you know.
0: That's
1: and
0: God
1: looked
0: right
1: at
0: there,
1: him and said, God looked at him and said, "Do you ever consider
0: my servant
1: Job?" You know. And he said to God, "True, you are protecting Job, you know. You can do, you know, we cannot touch a God. Give him the authority to go and do it, you know, but what? You cannot kill him.
0: can't touch him, man.
1: Everything to Job. He take away Job's children, them, all of his jackals, them, everything. But what? Job did not bow to him. You know, Job still.
0: That's a good word this morning. God. Don't give up on God.
1: Heal.
0: Wow.
1: So, you know, we are the child of God. So no matter what we are going through or what we are facing, once we stand for God,
0: yes,
1: He still have that protection around us. No matter what affliction the enemy bring upon us,
0: mm-hmm.
1: He cannot kill us. He cannot do anything more than do that bring damage unto our natural body, but he cannot touch the spiritual body.
0: Can't stop us. Wow. So it's very important for people to know that, you know, you shout now, you do what you want to do for God, you know. Yeah, man, run around the church, you know, don't bother disturb the preacher, though. But run around the church in a song service if you want to run, because nobody knows, like you know, how God has done for you. You know, a young sister at church, one time she was coming to church and she was on a walking stick coming to church. But the Lord healed her, you know, Brother Murray. And one morning she came to church, man, and you should see her running round the church because she was running. Refusing to be silent, sir. That's what it is. I'm so grateful this morning. So grateful this morning. I'm going to have you praying, though, for the men. It's Friday, so, you know, we are heading into the weekend, and we want to be thankful for God, how he brought us out throughout the past couple of days, and we are now rushing into the weekend. Can you believe Friday come back already? Oh, my gosh, you know, but I want you to pray for us, you know, all the men out there and the boys out there. It's when the fathers come, we're anticipating all of that. We are building up a momentum, you know, because I was at a conference and I was speaking there. And I said to the men, it was all men there, you know, you should hear, when we sing, we sing. The devil freed when we sing, when the men them come, you know, on worship session. And, you know, so I had to talk about men's ministry. And I was telling them, you know, that men's ministry is more than just a Sunday morning, you know, when we go to church and they say it's men's Sunday and the men are in charge on men's Sunday and all those things, you know. Men's ministry is a movement, right? Yeah. It's a movement, man. Yeah, that they we don't wait for no Sunday morning to go get a preach or from pastor's pulpit. No. Men's ministry is a movement where the church know that we are active. The community know that the men of this church are vibrant men out there in the streets who are not playing no games now, right? Our intention is to change, bring transformation to the community. So men's movement must not be dormant, just laying down and waiting for an opportunity. Men's ministry is a movement that seize the moment. Yeah, man, you seize the moment, you look for the opportunities, and we go out there and walk into the enemy's camp and take back those things that he has taken from us. Yeah, that's men's ministry, man. Oh, Jesus. Go pray for us. God,
1: hallelujah. Glory.
0: Go pray for us. Go pray for us. Oh, my God.
1: Hallelujah. Hallelujah. Mighty God, this morning, Lord, as we come again,
0: hallelujah,
1: one more time before
0: my God, hallelujah,
1: Lord, as we come, mighty God, to unveil ourselves unto you at your altar this morning, one more time, mighty God, to lift up our brothers, oh dear, mighty God, to lift up the men them this morning again, one more time, mighty God, Lord, man of valor this morning, mighty God, man of your kingdom this morning, mighty God, Lord, the fathers, the husband, oh, the Almighty God, the brothers, the nephews this morning, mighty God. Lord, this morning we put them before you, mighty God, one more time again, mighty God, Lord, for these our men, mighty God, the men that are lost their way, mighty God, this morning, mighty God. The men that right now this morning that are listening us, mighty God, in their vehicle, in their home this morning, mighty God, at their workplace this morning, mighty God, Lord, wherever they are this morning, hearing our voice this morning, mighty God, speaking about the men, the mighty God of this city, the men them of the nation this morning, mighty God, Lord, we call upon them this morning one more time, mighty God, men to come forth and take their rightful position, to stand in the gap for their family, to stand in the gap for their children this morning, mighty God, Lord, this morning I should put them before you, mighty God, we ask you this morning to touch this morning, mighty God, Lord, our leaders them this morning, mighty God, Lord, we put them before you, mighty God, one more time again, mighty God, Lord, speak upon the heart of our men them this morning, mighty God, Lord, I pray, Father God, that they will open the doors of their heart this morning to receive you this morning, as Lord and Savior this morning, mighty God, as the King of Kings, as the one that ruled their life, the one that put them to sleep and wake them up, God, this morning, mighty God, we are here, mighty God, we're giving you thanks one more time, mighty God, last night we go to our bed, mighty God, we sleep, mighty God, and we wake up back, mighty God, and to see you, to serve you, mighty God, Lord, it wasn't any clock, any phone, anything but what the grace and the mercy of you, mighty God, that wake us up this morning, mighty God, Lord, mighty God, we could go to our bed last night, and last night could be our last night, but this morning, mighty God, we are here this morning, mighty God, to give you thanks, to give you the glory and the honor this morning, one more time, mighty God, God's Lord, you are the King of Kings over our life, Lord, you are the one that reign over us, mighty God. You are the one that responds for us, mighty God. So this morning, mighty God, I'm just giving you thanks again, mighty God. I'm just lifting up your name in glory and honor this morning, mighty God. So, Lord, just have your way this morning, mighty God, over us this morning, mighty God. Lord, we pray about the kids them this morning that are going out to school this morning, mighty God. Lord, cover them on the buses, cover them on the taxis, cover them into their classroom this morning, mighty God. Lord, as they're on their way to school, mighty God, even the parents that are carrying their children to school this morning, Lord, I pray, God Almighty, Lord, this morning that you will cover this morning under your blood this morning, mighty God. Lord, as you put them before you this morning, mighty God, Lord, we come against every attack of every enemy this morning, mighty God, we dismantle every plan of the enemy this morning, mighty God, Lord, we trample upon the head of the serpent this morning, mighty God, Lord, mighty God, we disrupt the plan of the enemy, we disrupt the atmosphere this morning, mighty God, so Lord, this morning I pray, God Almighty, that you will have your way this morning upon us this morning, mighty God, let your blood covering over your people and this morning, mighty God. Lord, cover us this morning, mighty God, after our going out and our coming in this morning, mighty God. Lord, watch over us this morning, mighty God. Even those that are coming from work this morning, mighty God, Lord, that do their night shift, mighty God, and coming after their job this morning, mighty God, going home tired, mighty God, Lord, I pray, Father God, that you will watch over them, even the vehicle that they are driving in, mighty God, the bus that they are on, they are the taxi this morning, cover them this morning, Lord, cover your people and this morning, cover your people and this morning, mighty God, Lord, as you put them before you this morning, mighty God, cover this morning, Lord, cover this morning under your blood this morning, mighty God, Lord, because we are here for you this morning, mighty God, Lord, and we are here to hear you this morning, mighty God, Lord, we are your servant this morning, mighty God, and Lord, we are here to continue to do your work, mighty God, we are continuing to lift up men, mighty God, this morning, mighty God, Lord, we are praying for them, mighty God, that they will come, mighty God, and we know this morning, mighty God, one day, mighty God, all the men them them, you're going to hear the voice of your men them in the street, mighty God, shouting your name, praising your name, lifting you up, mighty God, and accepting you, mighty God. God, they say, when the men them come, when the fathers come, mighty God, this morning, when the fathers come, mighty God, this morning, Lord. So, Father God, this morning, as we lift up this morning, Father, we give you the thanks, we give you the praise and the glory this morning, mighty God. Lord, as they continue to cover my Pastor Martin this morning, cover his family this morning, mighty God. Cover Brother CJ, Sister Ivy, Lord, this morning, mighty God. Lord, as they leave Donna Radio this morning, mighty God. I continue to put her in our prayer this morning, mighty God. Lord, we know, mighty God, the time that she's going through, even now, mighty God. Lord, we pray for the comfort of you this morning over the comfort of you this morning over the family this morning, mighty God. Lord, continue to comfort her, mighty God, because Lord, only you alone can comfort her as all she needs to be comfort, mighty God, this morning, mighty God. So Lord, we say we put her in your farm, in your arms this morning, mighty God. Lord, let's have your way this morning, mighty God. Cover puppy lady this morning, mighty God. Cover her and her husband this morning, mighty God. As we continue to put them into your prayer this morning, mighty God. Lord, as I even put my family this morning before you this morning, mighty God. Lord, continue to cover us this morning, mighty God. Lord, this morning, continue to rain in my family this morning, mighty God. Lord, cover us from the corner of our head to the sole of our feet this morning, and your blood this morning, mighty God. Lord, as we come in this morning, mighty God, cover your people, cover your nation this morning, mighty God. As we are here this morning, mighty God, lifting up your name, mighty God, in praise and honor and your glory this morning, mighty God, as we give you thanks in Jesus Christ, your Son's name this morning.
0: Beautiful. Hallelujah. Hallelujah. Praise the Lord. Amen. I love that. Beautiful prayer. Strong prayer, Brother Murray. I appreciate you 110. You know, and thank you for your morning sacrifice. You know, when you come hang out with me, I love it. I really do. Because we have a goal in mind, and the goal is to get all the men to get out there, because we are going to invade the bus stops, the train stops, and every stop. Yeah, we're going to be out there to talk with our young men, you know, and pray for them in the streets and all that. Yeah, man. Men's ministry, men's movement, it's a movement. It's not just dormant, waiting for anything. Yeah, it's the men taking it by force. That's what we do. I want to thank you very much, and God bless you and bless your family, man.
1: Good morning. Yes, I want to send my greetings out to my pastor this morning, Pastor Michael Balfour, and the team on practitioner and the whole ministry.
0: Yeah.
1: So we're in team this morning, and then all the members of Kingdom practitioner and the whole this morning, all the leaders, you know, this morning, we're giving a present. I'm sending out a love unto you all this morning, you know, over in Queens this morning.
0: Wow.
1: Amen, amen, amen.
0: Beautiful. Thank you again, and blessings, and so much more blessings upon you. And we'll definitely happy weekend to you, right?
1: Did you Google it about the
0: That little gully, that pond? No. I didn't remember to do it. There's so much things to do in the day. But I'm going to check it out, though. You know, it's never over until it is over.
1: I'm calling your brother Leon next
0: morning. There you go. I hope he heard us and has done his homework. And he probably come with it on Sunday morning, because he's going to be on Sunday morning at 6 o'clock Jamaica time, 7 o'clock our time right here. And, you know, before you run out of church Sunday morning, I would ask you to give him a call, you know, just to say, morning, Leon the Lion Nash. That's his name, Lion. He's Leon the Lion, Pastor Leon Nash. I will send it to you. It's a WhatsApp call. It's a WhatsApp call, so I'll send it to you. All right.
1: Yeah.
0: Happy Friday.
1: Happy Friday to you.
0: God bless you,
1: enjoy your Friday, you know.
0: Yeah, man. Yeah, man. It's Freestyle Friday where we just have a Friday, you know. We have no format. We just talk and celebrate Jesus. That's what we do. And anybody, and the thing, you know, Brother Mark, anybody have something they want to talk about, you know, all they have to do is call me.

0: And we have a conversation about it.
1: Free to talk.
0: No cost. All righty. Well, good. Blessings. Happy Friday. Yeah, man. Take care of yourself and your family. All right.
1: Yeah.
0: Ta-da. Wow. What's going on here now? With my music. Good morning, people. Good morning. All right. So it's a wonderful morning. And I trust that all of you know. It's doing very well, right? What a good prayer that was from Brother Murray. Oh my God, I could feel it. And I hope that you're feeling it too, where you are. I want to thank God. Here's a song. It's Friday. So we are free, we're flexible, we roll like that together, and we bless each other. Good morning to the folks over at Royal Caribbean Restaurant. Good morning, Mr. Carl. Good morning to you, sir. Blessings on all of UNU in there. Stephanie, good morning. Latoya, good morning. Mr. Father Bailey, good morning to you. And Father Gassi, good morning. Oh, Father Gassi, you need to give me a call. We could talk of the things, right? A blessing on you, my brother. 718-374-5999. That's the number. 718-374-5999. 718-374-5999. Catch up with me and let's have a Friday talk. We're racing up toward the top of the hour. Boy, Friday is just going so fast. You know, I'm trying to say slow down, Friday. Let us enjoy the day. Have a good morning together. Pastor Owen Z. Martin right here. And, you know, now I am announcing that, you know, I am pastor of the Bronx Church, 85 East 165th Street. Down in the Bronx, near to the Yankee Stadium. Ladies and gentlemen, everybody needs to come just check me out, check out down there, and see where I am now. Yeah, man, come and say, Pastor Martin, we bless you down here. So, just like, oh, you know, you guys pray for me in the up here, I need some prayers, and we need to take over, you know, the South Bronx. So, with prayers and fasting and crying and celebrating and sharing the gospel of Jesus Christ. So I officially started on the 1st of October, and this coming Sunday will be the installation, right, where that's the overseer, that's the regional bishop now, that's the person who oversights the region. So the Church of God of Prophecy is made up like that. We're not just a one person something. I serve under a leadership, right, that I am accountable to. Yeah, I'm accountable to. I have to send in my reports and so on. My neighbor thought that I was the church was my personal thing. That's what my neighbor told me. She was there on Sunday afternoon at the send-off service. And she said, "Well, Pastor Martin, you know, I thought that it was your personal church." I said, "No, you know, no, it's not my personal church. I belong to the Church of God of Prophecy, right? Around the world, anywhere you go and you see the big sign, Church of God of Prophecy, then that's the church I belong to. I am one of the pastors of the Church of God of Prophecy around this Northeast region. We have churches here in the Bronx, not just Life Worship Center, but we have churches in the Bronx that you look it up. Just look up for a Church of God of Prophecy in the Bronx and you'll see that, right? And you'll find where I am also in the South Bronx. You come on down there, 85 East 165th Street. Come and check it out, because Sunday will be the installation service where my wife and I will officially now be there. I'm down there already. I'm there doing little meetings and talking up with leaders and so on. But Sunday morning is going to be the big morning. Anybody free to come on down and be a part of it. See how we do and how it works in our church, right? See how the system works in the Church of God of Prophecy. A very stable organization, I must say that, right? I told you some mornings ago that we began with the New Testament Church of God. Same church, started out 1886, the same one congregation started out in 1886 as the church, the Holiness Church at Camp Creek. Then we became the Church of God. And later on, things went kind of shaky. 1922, there was a split. And so in the middle of the split, you have now, as you have it today, the Church of God, which is New Testament Church of God, and the Church of God of Prophecy. But we began, both congregation have the same birthplace. Yeah, we're born same place. And ladies and gentlemen, I'm grateful for that. Good morning to Uno. That's a little bit of history from our church. Come hang out on Sunday morning with us at 85 East 165th Street. In the south of the Bronx. I look forward to seeing you there.

Morning going out to you, Sister Short, Jean Short Sister. Song is for you. Morning, Brother Donald. Good morning, sir.

Gonna do everything, of course, in my power, ladies and gentlemen, to make it exciting for you. Racing up toward the top of the hour. Friday morning. Love it.

Beautiful it is, indeed. I am grateful, ladies and gentlemen, just hanging out with you on this Friday morning as we race up to the top of the hour. Let me know you are there. Let me know as we walk and talk and share together. Morning to my real estate wonderful lady, Alicia Afflict. Good morning to you. And ladies and gentlemen, you can always catch up with Alicia, you know. Yeah, whether it's Tuesday or Thursday morning, you can catch up with her, 315-395-5435. That's 315-395-5435. Catch up with her, man, and get some empowerment concerning your mortgage, your house, and things that you can do, right? Yeah, just to empower yourself. It's very important. And I'd love for you to reach out to her. And make sure that when it comes to the day of reckoning, you know what's going on. That is important. I'm grateful as we get ready to go rushing towards news. Stay with me, ladies and gentlemen, because we're coming back after the news to continue our walk and our talk. I'd love to hear from you, though, right? I'm happy to hear me. I listen to me. Yeah, sometimes it's not easy to listen to me, you know. Sometimes it's not easy. Anybody, all the preachers out there, good morning to Uno, every one of you who are preachers, and preachers are preachers. Sometimes the preacher is, it takes, it's hard for preachers to listen to themselves. Anybody know that? Yeah. But it's one thing we need to learn to do. And I learned in school many, many years ago. I was in seminary. Ladies and gentlemen, that it's important, you know, that I sit down, I preach, and I have to sit down and hear the mistakes and hear the and awe and all those things that really don't go with the preaching, you know. But I have to sit and listen to the unbearable mistakes that I make as a preacher. Then I have to imagine the poor people them who sit down and have to listen to me. So if I can't listen to myself, right, then who's going to listen to me? That's what I learned, ladies and gentlemen. You know, so from a long time ago, I learned how important it is, you know, to want to hear me, to listen to me, because other people should be able to listen to me because I listen to myself. All right. Yeah. Does that make sense, though? Somebody need to help me and let me know that, right? Yeah. I learned to listen. Making our way up into the morning.

0: And it a go sound sweeter on Friday, October 30th, 2026, when services for the people in need, along with Sherry Scott, present the first annual Gospel Dinner Gala. Well, again, Friday the 30th, 2026, featuring Jabez, also Golda McFarlane, music by Glamour Wayne himself, starting 8 p.m. to 1 a.m. Where it a keep you? The Compound Hall, 190 Linden Boulevard, St. Albans, New York. And look here, the ticket is for $125. 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Of course, grand raffle and Wally for ticket and something. But prize for the best dressed male and female. 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You think I lie, me, I tell. 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Again, 718-6.
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4: 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And then if you want to tailoring alteration or posterine, you know, call Rolly. Yes, 646-538-2734. When we say Razor Express, them bad, then turn up. Your head are going to look decent, then God.
6: To the assault of a man on December 22, 2025, along Seaforth Main Road in us. The commission said the complainant reported that he received an unprovoked slap to the face. The political balance in the Clarendon Municipal Corporation could be dramatically reshaped, with the Jamaica Labour Party JLP councillor Tanya Lee Williams crossing the floor to join the People's National Party PNP, which would give the opposition party a clear majority in the 22-member municipal body. Williams, who represents the Maypen North Division, made the move during Thursday's sitting of the corporation, further intensifying an already contentious power struggle over the leadership and control of the municipal body. Her switch means the People's National Party now holds 12 seats to the JLP's 10, breaking an 11-11 deadlock that had left the corporation evenly divided. International news. New York Mayor Zoran Mamdani said Thursday he would ask the United States President Donald Trump to remove federal immigration agents from the city as tensions flare over the latest shooting involving ICE. The New York Police Department said a man had been shot around 4 p.m. in the Maple Heath neighborhood of Bronx during an altercation with federal agents. Mamdani and the Department of Homeland Security, DHS, later confirmed that the shooting occurred during an operation of Immigration and Customs Enforcement, ICE, the agency responsible for Trump's immigration crackdown. That was local and international news on GGFM. It's now time for sports.

0: in sports this morning. Waterhouse coach Donovan Dookie believes Thursday's reschedule Jamaica Premier League match against defending champion Portmore United at Ferdinita Park at 3 p.m. will provide a true measure of his team's title credentials. Waterhouse have been perfect so far this season, winning all three matches, scoring 13 goals and conceding none, including a 6-0 demolition of Chapelton Maroons on Monday. Despite the impressive start, Dookie believes his team must prove they can compete with the league's best if they are serious about going all the way. Now, athletes across a range of sporting disciplines who rely on speed for success can now learn from the man who once owned it, former 100-meter world record holder Asafa Powell. 4 years after stepping away from competition, the two-time World Championships 100-meter bronze medalist is officially open for business. The 8-time national champion revealed that he is now accepting coaching inquiries from around the world. That was news on GTFM 90.1. I am Cindy Martin. Thanks for staying tuned. The next newscast will be at 12 midday.
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2: Hey, this is Essia from London. I just wanted to say big up to Pastor Martin. I pray that God gives him long life, good health. 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Much love from London.
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Ocean water. Oh, I just can't explain. But it makes me wanna cry.

So thankful and wow. Loving every moment of a Friday morning, and I hope that you are too, you know, celebrating maybe a birthday, an anniversary. October what? Oh, Jesus. Good morning, Doreen. Pleasant morning. Good morning, Marlene. Marlene S. And Marlene H. All the Marlenes out there. Good morning.

You know, I love to hear me, but I really, really, really love to hear the voice of God even more. You know, than I would want to hear me. I want the direction. I need him to show me the way, yeah, to tell me where to put my foot, you know, because truly, if I don't know where to place my foot, I'm going to fall down. And so even though I love to hear me, yeah, I want to hear the Lord. Can't imagine what it's like when you lose your voice.

Thank God it's Friday. Good morning, Sister Virtually. Good morning, Jasmine Montego Bay, Errol Montego Bay, Jasmine Mount Vernon. Good morning to Uno. Matter of fact, to all the Jasmines out there, beautiful flowers you are.

Fridays are extra special, and wherever you are, I want to welcome you and to let you know that I'm live in studio. You can catch up with me, please. You can, yes. The number to call me is 718-374-5999. 718-374-5999. 718-374-5999. Extra special morning it is, and I am grateful, right, as we make our way. If you know anywhere in Jamaica that you feel that Pastor Martin don't know, you need to call me up. Like yesterday, I still need to do that little research, but I'm depending on my brother Leon the Lion Nash to make the research somewhere over in Portland, sir. All the listeners on National Religious Partnership Media Radio, somewhere over in Portland, where the boat land. There is that little gully, that water replaced two brothers fighting. That's what they told me, sir. All the listeners on National Religious Partnership Media Radio, somewhere over in Portland, where the boat land. There is that little gully, that water replaced two brothers fighting. That's what they told me. Brother Murray told me. Who else told me? A couple of people. Donna Radio.

0: here making more money after you and I gone. Yeah. But the two brothers fought and a big fight broke out. Must be a real terrible fight, because the pond that it broke out into, not even fish is in that pond. That means the fish don't like war. Not true. Yeah, I don't know. Somebody else need to tell me. And I hope that my brother Leon the Lion Nash will be able to bring me up to speed. They say it's in Portland, sir. And over in Portland, people just pass by. Sometimes the water is smelly. That's what Brother Murray tell me. Yeah, because I don't know what's down there. Nobody has ever gone in there. But them say deep. I don't know how they measured it. Call me up. It's Freestyle Friday, and we're making our way. You need an answer for any question, you call me up, and I'll be certain to try to answer the question, right? Ask me anything. Call me up, 718-374-5999, and let's have the conversation. Good morning, Mr. Morgan from Dona Banks. Banks is all the way down, so you have to pass where I live, in the rural city of Hayes in Clarendon, Jamaica, West Indies. And you go all the way past Dawkinspan, past Lionel Town, go all the way around Money Musk, past Alley, then go to Water Lane and go up to Race Course, and past Race Course, go down to Banks, where I don't know, it's got its name though, but all the way down there. So Mr. Morgan live, it's far, I must tell you that. Last time I went there, no roads, hardly any road. I hope the MP them sit at and know that nobody going to vote for them if they don't fix the roads down there. I don't know if Mr. could bring me up to speed. Good morning to Uno. Woo! Thank God it's Friday. I love it.
1: There were nights I lost my balance.

You know, I feel like bawling, you know, when I hear a powerful song like this. The tears come rolling, rolling, rolling down my face just like that, you know. And I learned on my journey that it's not because I'm weak, you know. I bawl. 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Some man bawl and bawl and bawl. Some bawl so till. And you know why a lot of men bawl? If they find out that the lady of their life, the lady of their love, go around the corner and do the atrocious deed, mm-hmm. make a grown man cry.

I want to say good morning to my brother, Mr. Harry Burisin. Yeah. JN Money Transfer. Good morning to Uno.

0: Good morning.
1: Baldwin, you play the song one more time.
0: Run the tune. Not true. You want me to run it again?
1: Yes, one more time.
0: All right, I'm gonna run it again. Just say you, Sister Sonia.
1: Oh.
2: We sung that whoever believes in him will not perish.

Want to hear from 1, 2, 3 strong men out there this morning. Oh, Lord. Want to hear from the barbershops, right? Want to hear from the hair salon. I want to hear from the restaurant. So this Friday morning, I want to hear from somebody out there. Going out just for you, sir.

0: No, we were on sunrise on a Friday morning. No place else. Oh my God. So amazing on a morning like this. Amazing. Just for you on the way up. God still hear you. Sending this out for Donna Radio.
1: Tears hit the floor, but he still see through every silent battle trying to break you. Don't let go. This ain't
0: good morning, good morning, good morning. Morning time to you.
2: Pastor Martin.
0: Hey, hey.
2: Oh, and Pastor Martin in the Bronx.
0: You know, this song is for you, though. This song I'm playing right now is just for you.
2: Really?
0: Yeah, listen.

0: That's just for you, Dana. Coming back to it, you know.
1: Thank you.
0: Good morning. How you do?
1: Good morning to all my families. I'm doing great.
0: One Donna, you know. One Donna on the app.
1: One Donna Radio on the app,
0: if you ask me. One Donna Radio on the app. Good morning.
1: Good morning to all my families and brothers, CJ, Pastor Martin, Sister Paulie, Sister Paulie, Sister Dati, everybody. Atlanta, Georgia, everywhere.
0: Yes, Florida.

0: sister Samida. Mm. In Florida, Antigua, Bahamas, England, mm. Canada, sister Alberta. You know, you need she needs to call you one morning.
1: Oh, she lives in Alberta?
0: Yeah, so no, she's in Alberta. I think Alberta, she lives in Alberta. But she's very nice.
1: It sounds like a name that Brother CJ gives to somebody, you know, live in Alberta.
0: No, I think that's her name.
1: Oh, okay. I know Brother CJ loves to make up names, you know. You know, I'm sure he got a lot of beat. I'm sure he got a lot of beat up when he was at school. Punch him in his mouth. They punch him in his eyes. All the girls them beat him up at school. I could imagine that.
0: No, he might did fight a man.
1: Yeah?
0: Yeah, man, he used to fight, man. They couldn't beat him. Either.
1: Oh, okay. You know, he has the best stories, though. I was listening to him the other morning, okay. And I said, CJ.
0: You know, when he talk, he remind me of Ian. It's only different if he's sober, but Ian drunk.
1: No, I listened to him the other morning, and then one of the lady named what? Dots or something? Some lady, I don't know, but CJ is the number one. And he could have lived in England. So I sat there talking to myself, you know, when I hear him saying, oh, this one was from England and she came to Jamaica. And there he was. And I guess he missed the boat to England. But when I heard it, you know, then I said, oh, thank God he was shy. Because while he would be on his way to England, then guess who would be on their way to Jamaica at 7 years old? I was making up my own story, and I said, but look at God, you know, no, seriously, good thing that, you know, he was shy, and he didn't take on the Shirley biscuit and the thing that the girl bought from him, you know, so I said, what a good God that, you know, he would have been... He would have been on his way on a boat going to England, and there would be the Queen coming to Jamaica. Yeah, no, I said, God, you never make a mistake. You never.
0: So true. Come here, we wouldn't know him.
1: No, we wouldn't know him. We wouldn't. He would be up there talking about a cup of tea and all and something, you know. Like his tongue spring, you know. But maybe, you know, one of the good things that maybe would have happened to him, maybe he would have made the English cricket team. Mm-hmm.
0: Yeah.
1: That's a possibility. But even the cricket team could not match the Queen that he has today. Right?
0: Yeah.
1: Yeah, man. Yeah. Mm-hmm. But, wow, the stories. The untold,
0: stories.
1: Ladies and gentlemen,
0: he's
1: coming up at 9 o'clock, and I'm sure that there's gonna be some.
0: I know, but like when him telling his story, I nobody in a call. Cause sometimes he listen, and then I listening, and he want to talk the piece, you know, and then I give me chance to talk, you know. So me like when he sit down and chat myself, can we take in everything and it's sweet.
1: Oh my God!
0: I want better CJ, and I want better CJ in the Bronx.
1: CJ in the Bronx, I'm telling you, one CJ. So you're good though. Are you bouncing back good though? Are you keeping up?
0: I am, you know, the love that poured out to me yesterday, it was amazing.
1: Yeah.
0: Amazing. Mm-hmm. It felt good. You know, I was on a Zoom call with mommy.
1: Okay, cool.
0: Because that's how we get in everyone to, you know, meet in to agree and who to disagree.
1: Okay.
0: And I was on the Zoom and I'm telling them, you know, Sister Ivy did a phenomenal job for us yesterday.
1: Mm-hmm.
0: You know, my family came out. Those who I think didn't know me, they come on and they send their condolences. Nala, I'm start crying, man. It was very warm.
1: Mm-hmm.
0: And then, but go as far as November 1st, well, everybody come out and give me hugs, you know, from Doreen to Pastor Martin.
1: What happening on the 1st? What happening? Party. You mean the banquet?
0: Yes.
1: Oh, okay.
0: I want hugs. Everybody, we're calling up to be at November. You know, we have a special guest coming.
1: Oh, yeah? On the 1st of November?
0: Yeah,
1: man.
0: What's
1: enough to tune in? You're not going to break it right now to say who. Is it your mother? Is it your sister? Is it your uncle? Is it your stepfather? Oh, we'll wait.
0: Everybody tune in and see the gospel for the reveal of the special guest.
1: Oh my God.
0: November 1st.
1: The big reveal.
0: Yes, man, 7 p.m. You'll be walking up in Eastwood Manor with Donna Radio.
1: Oh,
0: yes,
1: wow. That sounds exciting to me, though. November 1st, the big reveal. Wow.
0: Yeah, but it we know everybody now. I'm going to get Google Alexa Cardi.
1: Wow. You're going
0: to... Somebody have a tune in.
1: So nobody will know until that day.
0: No, man, may I reveal it to the Palmer
1: CJ? Oh, today?
0: Yeah.
1: Oh, so everybody needs to keep it lucky at 9 o'clock.
0: Everybody. Everybody can't keep nothing, you know.
1: I know. Don't tell her anything, people, because she's going to talk it out.
0: But it was a heartfelt moment.
1: Mm-hmm.
0: And it really touches my heart.
1: Mm-hmm.
0: And love does. When you have people that love you,
1: mm-hmm.
0: it's amazing.
1: Wow, I'm happy.
0: It's a really wonderful, wonderful.
1: Because of how tragic the situation is,
0: it
1: comes with a lot more pain, and you wonder why, and why on his birthday, and all those things, you know, make you kind of pause and say, God, is this really true? His birthday, why wasn't it the day or afterwards? Why is it that it happened, a matter of fact, you know?
0: His birthday,
1: Wow. But those answers we'll get somewhere down the road, you know? Somewhere down the road is where we're going to get those answers. So while we walk on, the old song said, you know, we are tempted and tried, oft made to wonder why things should go like that all the day long, you know, while there are some others. Because you and I could walk down the streets in Montego Bay, you know, Donna, and say, God, you see the one day, take him out. You see the next one over there, Lord, bang, move him out, you know. We wonder why others prosper. It's a song I'm quoting in a song, say that.
0: Yeah.
1: Why other people with wicked, jealous heart and criminal lives and all that, why they prosper? What, you know?
0: Yeah.
1: Yeah. And after
0: it's so funny you on that topic.
1: Mm-hmm.
0: Because last night I was having a conversation with my mother.
1: Mm.
0: And it's similar to what you are referring to right now.
1: Mm-hmm.
0: And she said, I must read Ezekiel 9 and verse 5.
1: Mm-hmm.
0: Because in that scripture, I think she said, God sent Daniel to wipe out the people because they were so evil. And he said he must start with the sanctuary too, but do not touch the ones with the mark.
1: Wow.
0: So, that's Ezekiel 9. So I didn't understand
1: Ezekiel 9 and verse
0: 5.
1: Ezekiel 9 and verse 5. Alrighty. Ta-da-da. But to the others, he said, in my bearing, go through the city. Wow, that's a strong preaching. That's a big preaching, Adana. That's a real big preach. Let me find it and read it for you, because everybody needs to hear that, right?
0: Yeah.
1: Everybody needs to hear it. That's a real big preach right there. So Ezekiel chapter 9 and verse 5, 1, 2, 3, 4, 5. It's 5 and verse... Oh, okay. And to the others he said, in my hearing, go after him through the city and smite. Let not your eyes spare, neither have ye pity. Slay utterly old and young. That the verse 6 said that, both maids and little children and women. But come not near to any man upon whom is the mark. Wow. And begin at my sanctuary. That's a serious text here, of Donna.
0: Yes. Yes, man.
1: That's a text. Let me tell you, that's a scripture that you're kind of afraid to preach it. Yeah.
0: Yeah.
1: Mm-hmm.
0: Yeah.
1: Yeah, man. It's strong. It's really, really, really strong. But you take the comfort of the Lord and walk with it, and just know that, you know, if God is for you, nobody can do you nothing. You know, things happen. We get to the place where we experience the tragic situations in life, but those things become stepping stone after a while, right? In the moment, it's hard. But as the days go by and the months and the years, it becomes stepping stone where we learn to climb over those things and see the hand of God as He brings us to a place of comfort. We're not going to forget, you know, but He takes us to a place of comfort. And then we could talk to others who come behind us, you know, when they see us being healed from those situations. That's how the story goes. And, you know, but we trust the Lord for you, and the love is real, believe you me.
0: Yeah, man, the love
1: coming.
0: Is real, man. The love is real. Brother Murray calling. You know, Brother Percy, Sister Percy, Sister Peter, Sister Sher. We said the people then come out, man. Sister Eli, Mother Eileen. We can't call names.
1: Amazing.
0: Sister Ivy, Pastor Matt. I'm telling you, man.
1: Did you see my
0: they
1: card?
0: They make me cry, man.
1: Did you see my
0: card? That's why I was coming too. That's such a beautiful, beautiful, sentimental card. Mm-hmm. It's so. How did you do that and put in my name in it?
1: Tell you that.
0: So beautiful.
1: I can't give away my secret.
0: Yeah, I sent it to my mother and I said, you know, my pastor, this is. And she said, it's so beautiful.
1: Wow, wow, wow. I made it, you know, I made it. So,
0: wonderful.
1: Mm-hmm, put in your name and everything. Technology now makes you do anything in the Donna. If you spend the time on it to a day and learn it, you can do anything. That's a power.
0: I mean, I have to go learn. I really have to go learn. It's amazing.
1: You should. You should. It. You know, we learn as we follow. I'm a life learner. So are you. You know, willing to learn, and we get to know as we follow on. Yeah, we do.
0: Yeah, but, you know, I just give God thanks for the families and the love. I really appreciate it. It just melts my heart.
1: Mm-hmm.
0: And it gives me the strength, you know, to go on, to can conduct this meeting, you know, via Zoom. I give God thanks for technology, you know. You know, no families are perfect, but in situation it brings us closer.
1: That's true.
0: It lets us realize that, you know, family first. Yes. And it makes you, because when I heard my sister calling, both of them, because I haven't heard them voice in years.
1: Wow.
0: It touched me. It let me cry to hear, you know, my sister voices, you know. So in death you can bring peace.
1: Yes.
0: There are two things I believe bring peace.
1: Yeah, you have
0: death and wedding.
1: And wedding, right. It's a reunion, you know, because, you know, there are times when the family has a big reunion, you know, but some people say, you know what, we're not coming, we're busy doing something else. But in times of grief and in time of a wedding, as you say, then those events have a tendency of drawing people to come, you know, and to be together. And they're saying, listen to what they say, though. Oh, we're not going to let this happen again, that we don't meet. We don't want to meet at no more funerals and so on. But guess what happened? It's the next funeral that people come to. We become so busy. We take no time for family. So the lesson in all of this is that we should always take time as family to hang out, man. Go celebrate. Yeah, ride on the boat, jump on a train as family, and we go all over the place and celebrate life, because we don't want to wait until we hear that someone is gone. Then everybody come crying and saying, oh, this must not happen again. Let's do something else. You know what I mean?
0: But I thank you, Pastor Martin, and I thank your church families, your beautiful wife, for the extended
1: love. Hold on, my
0: love
1: dear. Hold on, let me put this first. I know. Don't go away. Hold on, hold on. Hello, good morning.

0: Happy birthday.
1: Happy birthday. That's a long time. Oh, my God. September, I'm still celebrating. So,
0: You celebrate and in October when it's on your birthday and the Christmas when it's finished.
1: Oh, but this is Sister Yvonne. Is this Sister
0: Yvonne? Yes. Yes.
1: Mm, okay.
0: Pastor Martin, I want to say something to you. You've been giving out the address on by 165th Street to Power Church, right?
1: Mm-hmm.
0: But this 165th Street one run straight and there are avenues like Grant Avenue, Morris Avenue. So you have to know which street and which street that the church is between.
1: 85 East 165th Street. That's off the concourse.
0: Off the concourse, but there's a street that's run between them. So, so you're supposed to know those streets.
1: I'm learning. I'm going to learn it, I don't learn it yet because I used to just go down there, but I really don't know down there.
0: You know where it is, but that everybody knows where it is.
1: So when I get it down pat, then I'm going to say it so everybody know where to come when they want to come check me. All right?
0: Okay. Because I could find them, but not everybody.
1: Thank you so much for that.
0: And enjoy your birthday. One month.
1: A whole month. You mean I should take some days from September, from October?
0: Is it October too?
1: No, man, it's September. You want the October people them to get upset with me?
0: No.
1: All right.
0: They should give it to you.
1: All right.
0: Okay, bye-bye.
1: Bye-bye.
0: Love you
1: much, too. Take care.
0: And
2: bye. Wow. That was Sister Yvonne. That was so sweet.
1: Yeah. Wow. She celebrated.
2: But once you put in the 85th Street, it just everything pop up on the map,
1: right there.
2: Once you put in, it pop up.
1: But
2: as she speak about that, I want to ask you publicly because, the families want to know.
1: Mm-hmm.
2: What time your church starts now?
1: 11 a.m. down there.
2: Oh, it starts at 11.
1: Mm-hmm.
2: Okay.
1: Yeah, so check me out. I know the people are going to come down there, and I'm so happy.
2: Yeah.
1: I feel so good.
2: Yeah, we're gonna come and surprise you.
1: Oh, wow, I can hardly wait.
2: Amazing.
1: I can hardly wait. Thank you so much,
2: and
1: Diana.
2: I thank you so much, and you have a wonderful week, and blessings to all the families. Thank you, guys.
1: Thank you, too, my dear. I know prayers are going with you, all right?

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Yeah. I'm not ashamed of my scars, not at all. Dimple Dimps, good morning to you. Good morning.

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And please to keep it locked right here. My brother CJ Queen Bee, Dr. Ivy comes up next. And they're going to be taking the baton and running with it all day long, we say, and all day strong. And wow, ladies and gentlemen, it's been such a journey. And I'm thankful. Grateful. Yeah, this is how I want to leave this morning. I say, take your time.

0: What good people of God. What good. Happy weekend, right? Happy Friday. Go somewhere this evening, man. Hang out, because the times are getting much, much more cooler.
1: Yeah.
0: So go hang out before the colder winds come in. What good. Ta-ta.
2: Ladies and

0: 30th, 2026, when services for the people in need, along with Sherry Scott, present the first annual Gospel Dinner Gala. 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Again, 718-6.
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Fletcher, I'm telling you, I'd rather stick with Jesus than one night of worldly pleasure. To God be the glory, to God be the glory. Great, great, great things he has done. I want to say welcome to another CJ Gospel Hour. And of course, people of God, you can't take a shower during the hour. You have to do it before or after. God is great. God is great all the time. All the time. I just want to thank Bishop Martin for passing the baton for an excellent program. And I'll be here for a few hours, you know. Just trying. I should be sleeping, but you know what? I tell myself, you know what? Let me just hang out for 2 or 3 hours. I'm not even sure. Yeah, 2 or 3 hours I hang out and then got to go. But God is a great God. God is great. All the time. All the time. All the time. And who don't see that blind? I tell you, it feels good. Feels good to be here. Nah, tell no untruth. It feels good to be here, to be sitting in this chair, especially on a Friday. Nah, tell no untruth. I feel good. I wish I have all day, but I don't. I doubt. I tell you, God is a great God. You know, when you want certain things and you ask for it, when you get it, you just have to take it and let it work best for you, man. Let it work best for you in the best possible way. You know, ask for the work. And I get the work. I don't ask if I'm not tired. Yesterday, I was so beat. I was so beat yesterday, man. Because guess what? I had a truckload of stuff. And I load off the truck. And then when we take on another truck, that's 4 times that amount. A huge truck load off to go out of town. I mean, I tell us, at one point in the second, I had to stop and sit down. Very weird. I'm loading the truck and I have to stop and sit down. And I tell you, I whole heap of work that, you know. I whole heap of work that, and I'm not whole, but I'm not young. I tell you, man, but you know, God is a great God. I thank him for it. You know, improvide, and you know, it's a blessing. And at the end of the day, you know, you'll see $2, even though you expect to get 4, and you end up with 2, but a half a loaf of bread is better than nothing. It's better than nothing at all. But we are giving God thanks. He is a prayer answering God. Let us give thanks. Dear God and righteous Father, Lord, I thank you for waking us up to see another day. I just want to thank you, Lord, for another great day, a day in which you didn't guarantee to us, but because of your loving kindness and your tender mercies towards us. Today we thank you for families, we thank you for friends. Lord, I pray and ask you to keep us from all harm and danger, dear God. Cover us under your blood. Bless us in our going out and in our coming in. Father God, remember those that are in the hospital right now, dear God. Father God, remember those that are rehabilitating. Father God, populate the husband at this time, dear God. Father God, remember, Father God. Father God, remember my friend, mother. Father God, remember my family, friends, husband, Father God. Father God, you know who they are, Father God. Remember my friend in Atlanta, Father God. Lord, I pray in the name of Jesus for healing upon their body.
Father God, remember Sister Gillette Gunnell Road. Father God, we pray for a complete recovery, Father God. Lord, Father God, remember even those that are behind bars, Father God. Some of them are innocent, but some of them, Father God, actually realize, Father God, where they go wrong, and they're fully rehabilitated. I ask for favor in the name of Jesus. Father God, remember those that are in the hospital right now, dear God. Lord, I pray that you have mercy and compassion upon them, dear Lord. Lord, I just want to thank you for even Donna Radio family, dear God. I pray in the name of Jesus, Father God, that you keep them close, Father God, and hold up a situation that seems bad, Father God. You draw them together, Father God, and those that don't know you as their personal Savior will come to know you. And I pray, Father God, for even us, dear God. Even us, dear God, Father God, we can see, Father God, that in the midst of life there is death. I just want to pray, Father God, that you continue to bless us as a family. I pray for unity. I pray for peace. I pray, Father God, that as the CJ Gospel Hour, Father God, and of course the Z Life Network, Father God, Father God, every other ministry, Father God, that as we come together, Father God, we don't have to be on each other platform, Father God, but let us say good things about each other. Let us not sow seed of discord. Let us not tear down each other, Father God. Even though we disagree with each other, Father God, when we disagree with family members and friends who we love,

make an argument to justify wrongs. Sometimes you have a tendency to don't want to have nothing to do with that brother or that sister. But Father God, let us put our difference aside and knowing that we are human. We are brothers and sisters, and we have more in common. We have more that we agree on than that what we don't agree on. So Father God, I just want to pray for unity, and I pray, Father God, that you use the CJ Gospel Hour and all the ministries, Father God, to come together as one and show love, Father God. Even, Father God, those that were not speaking to each other, Father God, let us shame the devil and come together and begin to speak to one another. Let us begin to speak to one another. I know we might have said something behind each other's back, but because of that, Father God, we can't allow pride to keep us away from doing the right thing, Father God. So many problems in the churches because of that, because one might say something bad about somebody. One might even open up their mouth and say, "I'm done with that brother. I'm finished with that sister." And because you utter those words, there's an opportunity, Father God, for you to make it right, and you refuse to do so because some people who you think you claim your respect and love, you don't want them to call you a hypocrite. But at the same time, your light is not shining. They look at you and they say, "Boy, you know what, that brother supposed to be a Christian, that sister supposed to be a Christian," but yet they condemn their brother, yet they condemn their sister. I don't want to go to the church that they go. But because they're not saying it in front of us, we believe that our wrong, they believe that what we stand for, they admire us for it. Which if we just step forth and say, "I'm sorry," they would have more respect for us. Lord, we just want to thank you, Father God, and ask you to let us put flesh aside, Father God. Let us put self aside this morning and do what is right in your eyes, Father God. Lord, as we are about to do this broadcast, I pray the songs that play will be encouraging and uplifting. I pray, Father God, for even those that we're going to be interacting with, Father God, you know, we can learn from each other. Lord, I just want to thank you this morning. And as we are about to go forth, have your way and take control. In Jesus' precious name we pray. Amen and amen and amen. To God be the glory. To God be the glory. Sister Jenny, bless. Yes, Sister Jenny, bless my short, tall sister. And of course, to Deacon Roach and Sister Roach. Sister Sherine Robinson, let me see if I see anybody earlier. I'm telling the man, Sister Barbara Overcomer, long time. I'm telling you, man, I tell you, Sister Baller up there in Connecticut, Sister DKYNYNY, Brother Goody, Sister Goody, everyone that is locked and listening to the sound of my voice. I'm telling you, man, God is great. God is great. I tell you, Clifford Thompson, blessing to you, Clifford Thompson. I'm telling you, man, I tell you, God is great. It's a pleasure. I think it's the first time I'm seeing you. But happy to have you on board. Welcome to the family. I tell you, God is great. God is great all the time. Let me get into the music.

0: this smile.
1: Nobody wants me. 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
0: I tell you, man, it's not where you're going, you know. Sorry, it's not where you're coming from. It's good it laid a foundation. But where you're going, man?
1: Seem to pass me, and I'm
0: Sister Den Den, bless your heart. I remember Donna Reed said she grew with stranger.
1: When they see you blind, they
0: and she never feel love.
1: Some other kid,
0: and I tell a man, I was loading up the truck yesterday and I get the opportunity to listen a little.
1: Child,
0: sometimes I can listen all the way, you know. And sometimes I'm listening and I get a phone call and it cut off the connection. And then when, and based upon the phone call, and I'm thinking, then my head gone from the program.
1: Smile.
0: Then the next half an hour, I say, oh my gosh, I forget I'm not listening, then I connect up back. And sometimes I want to connect up back, you know, but people are passing up furniture to me on the truck. Passing up bags and bags. And I don't want to stop to take out my phone. Because I want to set the example, because nothing me hate. Like when we are working, somebody dep on them phone. If you're on your Bluetooth and you're a listener, you even talk to somebody, it's okay. But you hold your phone in your hand and I work with one hand. And that did make me fire my son the first time, you know. I tell you, man, I never fire nobody at all. The only somebody me fire my own son, CJ Jr. And guess what? No, him back with me now. Years later, him back with me. Anything I may tell you, say him did it for me.
1: I'm growing
0: so technically, me never fire nobody.
1: Kisses,
0: and I never kick anybody off the radio.
1: Nobody.
0: People come off. I never do that.
1: I'm nobody's child.
0: And you know, some people, if you live at them house, you know. So you rent a room from them. And say them come, you come inside, you leave all day. And then come in and then see copper plate in at the sink. And you have a headache. Let me take it from the top. I tell a man, you have some people if you live at them house and you have any disagreement with them and you talk back to them, pack up and leave. You have to leave out here. I never understand that. There are some people that you work with them, and if you ever say no to them, they fire you. And I never understand some people that go to church and because them disagree with pastor, them just left right away like that. And sometimes it's not even pastor, them disagree with a brother or a sister. And them just left the church just like that. Yeah, man. Me don't understand somebody listen to his CJ Gospel and your brother CJ talk foolishness. And them just stop listening right away. And them tune you out, you know. And sometimes when you see them on the street, they're so nice to you. Brother CJ, how you doing? Brother CJ, I miss Sister Clark, you know. I miss Dana Radio. I miss Puppy Lady Scripture. Mega tune in. And they never tune in back. Because them tell so much people, say, you know, what is going on over here is foolishness. So they'll never come back. Sometimes, you know, I hear some names. And sometimes you go to some function and some people show up that used to be a regular caller, you know. And when you go to the function, them pass you and them barely chat to you. Me say, wow. Are these people Christian? If you're really, really a Christian and say Brother CJ says something and you're offended by what Brother CJ says and you take away yourself from Brother CJ program and you see me on the road and you try to act like you don't see me. I mean, people are weird, man. People are weird. Sometimes me and some people, me not tell you, you tell me and some people are good friends, you know. And because of politics, I'm trying to drive sense in them. Them, it's like them take with themselves because of politics, you know, because you're on the different side. You know, I say, boy, some things, you know, we don't really take politics to the radio, but it would be weird to see some people in a some position and the political party, the side that they take, and it's doing everything to arm them, and at that side I then take. Boy, sometimes people are weird, man. People are weird. People will know that, you know, the man in the neighborhood, you know, is a killer, you know. And no same rape Miss Jenny Dart, you know, but because him had done, then can't do nothing about it. And because the man, the mighty birthday, one day, the man, they give their mother some money. Them take the man's side, you know. I don't understand people. You know, people are weird, man. People will take the side, you know, and some people refuse to stand up. It's just like Pilate. Pilate refused to stand up, you know, and when him done, him refused, even though him knows he had the wrong thing for doing of a crucified Jesus. Instead of him stand up and say, look here. He did open his mouth and say, what did this man do? But he never stirred. He should have said, look here. If I have to die, I'm gonna die too with this man. This man don't deserve to die. And no matter what you tell me, Pharaoh, Herod, no matter what you tell me, Caesar, no matter what you tell me, whatever, you know, we gotta be, man, we gotta be more bold, man. Yes, man, we got to be like Esther. I must see the king. And if I live, I live. And if I die, I die. You know, you have some friends, you know. We and them are good friends, you know, but they have some people when it's not a big fan of yours. And if you and them go somewhere and everybody is there, them not chat to you because them no want them friend. But me, let me tell you something, man. If me no say, Sister Ivy and Poppy Lady not talk, and me and Poppy Lady not have nothing, and me and Sister Ivy a walk, me a go hug Poppy Lady. Me, I go hug Poppy Lady as much as me and Sister Ivy can, I know. Me, I go hug Poppy Lady. I'm telling you, man. And if me no say, I remember, you know, I was going to a church. And the people didn't love me like cook food. And because me and the pastor have a little disagreement, I have nothing to do with church, you know. Mighty God, the people them scorn me. If they stand up and talk to me and pastor come. And the thing about it, you know, I did not do the pastor nothing. Trust me, me never do him nothing. What I did is just that I go to the church and I realize them bias against certain people. Certain people in the church who can wear them big expensive clothes, and some people in the church who lesser fortunate, who, you know, somebody, most time their kids is like them get people, you know, like people have them clothes and them grow it out, them with a axe, them with a gift to them for them kids and them weird. So them no respect them people, you know. And those people are the ones that I spend time to talk to, because they are the rest of people them that, you know, have their nice home and drive them nice car and have them nice job and arms and glove. But me figure say, boy, you know what happened? I don't have nothing against them, but then they have everybody that show them love. So if we go to a banquet, what I do, I would sit beside somebody who I know who is lesser fortunate, who them not respect that much. And because of that, the pastor never tell me not talk to them, you know, but me have discernment. I mean, no say from me start, talk to them people and show them love. Because when you go to a banquet, you know, it's like half the over there, so. And I think what I used to eat when them have function, you know, as soon as you get in a migli line, fish done. And when anybody important come, you see some fish were big, we could have bust all in a tree and three people get fish. And me always say them thing, you know, you see, and me say, me can't believe, say, them so biased. Them so biased, the regular people, they not have no fish. You see, like all me now, me go up there because I'm in a position, me no hop there with the lake. But me know they don't have the bottom like how them look. So maybe mother get a fish. So true that me no ask for no fish. And if me go there and me see some people not getting no fish, and them I say, oh, Brother Edwards, me looking at who and see if me see no fish can get a piece. I say, no, I'm good, you know, I don't want a fish. Yeah, man. So guess what? Him wasn't a big fan of me, but him know, say, me not do him nothing, so him can't say nothing. But me and some of the brethren then stand up and talk, and pastor come and they act like them just walk away. Anyway, later, yeah, how you doing, pastor? I'm telling you, man, I've seen people do those things and it drive me crazy. I've seen people in the community when we grew up, you know, all we walk barefoot, you know, and somebody, and then somebody buy a shoe, say somebody, me now wear a cheap boot there. And Jamaica have the mentality there. You now have no shoes, but you are criticize the man cheap shoes. And I remember me have a little cousin. She was about 6 years old. And one brother drive one whole piece of car, you know, in my run little taxi. Robot in my run, cause him. And he had the little girl at six. If me I got I get me not driving at the old car. Me prefer walk. I'm saying to myself, wow. When we are grew up, we never have no time to think of cars, we whole or not. We drive in a some car where you look on the bottom. You have to put your foot good or else your foot rubber off a ground. Yeah, man, when you're going to the car, you have to catch your foot. All them old car there. And we were so happy for the drive. And I tell a man, if one thing bother me is discrimination. Because everybody never bless, you know. Every man never born 6'2". And have the perfect body. And every woman never blessed with Coca-Cola shape. And as much as me love shape, me not tell a lie. You know, when we were growing up, man, and you see, and in a my taste, for woman, she not have to be pretty, but have a little bumper in a my head. But you know what happened? If I find myself single, and a woman now have no shape and have good ways, my sorry, you are for me. Believe me, man, I would marry somebody who don't have the best of shape. But as long as them have good ways and love me, and one of the most important thing, you now go walk away and left me. That's the reason why I choose to marry Sister Ivy, because me kind of sum it up, say, when adversity comes, she now go walk left me. And there, I've met so many friends in America that we used to be close, especially in ministry. And because they choose to go to another ministry, they vex with me. I never do that, man. I never do that. And even when I was growing up, man, I remember one lady say something and my granny raised her up, and she never did a talk to my granny. And my granny never go to the shop. She never tell me not to go to the shop, but she no go to the shop. And when she buy not, when she send me go to the shop, she make sure say go to uncle son's shop here. That's technically granny tell me say she no want nothing from the shop there. And you know say sometimes me just go to the lady shop. Like I'll me buy one tin now, a condensed milk. Me just go there. If me go buy some cooking oil or some flour, me nah go there. Because, you know, you never know. But me buy one soda. Me go there, go buy the soda. And I remember, you know, one uncle son was so feisty, you know. I go to uncle son's shop and me have 3 cents for lunch. 3 cents, you know, for lunch. I'm going to go to Uncle Son's shop. I'm going to say, Uncle Son, I'm bulla for 2 cents, you know. I'm going to say, Uncle Son, I can get one bulla and 1 cent butter. Not selling the 1 cent butter. I'm going to come out, you know, man. I'm going to left. I'm going to go to the lady shop, you know. And the lady have some saltfish, you know. Cook up, you know, with onion. And I say, boy, me have to go dead now, you know. Because them used to have a tendency if you say she kind of a work like a voodoo. Boy, I say, me hungry, me have to go dead, you know. And I go to the lady. Same lady when she and my granny now talk. And I say, boy, she never have no bulla. And you know, I can't get 3 cent bread. And she say, yeah man. Come in once I forget about butter. And she say, you want a little of the fish oil? Remember, you know, she and my granny now talk and then say she woke up. Yeah. And I say, all right. And the lady pinch one little piece of saltfish.

So I go over Mr. Grand Bush, go eat the saltfish. I say, and the best saltfish that until to the day, me not taste no saltfish like that. And look at this man. This man supposed to be my uncle, you know, and my stepfather, brother. And the man refused to sell me 1 cent butter. And the lady who would be a go shop, my granny now talk to her, but a good thing say, me never take my granny side. I was able to eat lunch. So you see, it's not good to take sides. It's not good to take sides, man. Biasness is one of the worst things. Biasness mash up a country. Biasness will make you stay and you watch politicians mash up your country. Biasness will make you stand up and say police abuse people and not say nothing about it. Biasness will make your picnic get rejected from school where them qualify for. You know, I'm telling you, man. I just don't like when people prejudice. You know. Sister Ivy tell me something one time, you know. She say it on the radio. But every time she say it, it touch a chord. Ivy said when she was 15, she couldn't read that good. And this lady of her kids them, and she don't say the older girl could read good. And one lady come from foreign and she want to impress the lady. We said, because now, you know, Ivy are English, you know. So the lady probably assure Ivy will be respect. And she feels, because Ivy are English now and the lady assure will be respect. Watch how me go expose Ivy. Come here, Ivy, come read this. Ivy couldn't read it. And you know, say, the woman call her daughter if you can read the book. And show up Ivy. That touch a card in me when me hear the story there. Because I remember, you know, when we were in grade 4, there was this boy, he was a teacher's son. But him bright, that the boy, the bright, him bright, him bright. Him brighter than that boy when him in a grade 3, him brighter than, I think, all grade 9 kids. That boy should have been a grade 9. And I tell you, say, the mother, the teacher was his mother, and she put some, them time they didn't have some mats, they called new mats, and we struggle with the new mats, you know, and we couldn't do it. And you know, say, she called her son, who younger than we, and embarrass the class, and the son just come, they can work out the mats. And a couple of us boys that were in that class, you know, man, we always talk about that thing there, oh, she embarrass us. Yes, man, they were not professional. And a lot of people have a tendency, if them know, say, you know, read well, you know, then we do for spite and choose the crowd for show you up, you know. You know, and a lot of times people in our district, you know, you have some barefoot boy will get away with some nice girl, and then I say the good girls, the man of the community, and community now look out against, you know. But the girl just now watching her face. And sometimes people say them worthless, all their one parents say them worthless. You know, I've seen a situation, you know, where the whole family condemn a brethren, you know, man. And I mean, I tell you, say, the daughter never condemn him. And they end up having kids together. And I want to tell you that the man become the head of the family, you know.
Yes, man. The man becomes such a, they look out for him. And there was another man in my community, you know, man. You know, I'm not even going to go with the name for people pick up, but the last part was Hag. They actually call the man Hag. I may tell her, say, the girl, they pretty, you know. Them half Indian girl. And the man never want the man chat to him daughter. And one day, you know, him used to go like at the window and go talk to the daughter. And you know, the man tore up some old steel peepee and dash pan the youth. And life turn around, that's that youth come a foreign pan farm work and sort out himself and marry the daughter and send for the daughter. And him make the way for the family. The family, they are foreign today because of him. And they tell us, before the same man where dash the people upon him dead, he have to live at that man yard. I'm telling you, man, I've seen things go around, you know. I tell a man, I've seen the Joseph and the Joseph story in the Bible, you know. Those are the stories in the Bible where help to keep me safe. Yes, man, when you look at Joseph and see what Joseph gone through, you know, yeah, man, those stories, man, it just let me know that, you know, you have to stand firm and don't look down on people. Yeah, some people were men are rate, you know, but the reason why men are rate them a big man and big woman, and them a carry on, them have certain character about them have certain nasty ways about them. Them love to stab people behind them back. And them love to go on like say them are more Christian than anybody else. And nobody no wicked, so I see it with my eyes. Those people, I don't hate them, but I'm not a big fan of theirs. But you see, people will feel, especially you try and feel, I tell a man, I might not go to those individuals and say, look here, keep up the great work, you see, don't give up. But I pray for them. I pray for them. Yes, man. Every community that I visit, is like I always try to friend the people them who people underrate. No, but I always, you know, because some people where people underrate, you know, make no sense you're running at them. Because you're going to waste your time. You have some people out there that is homeless right now. And if you ever pick them up and put in your house, a hell you go through. You're in a hell. And you have some people who are homeless. Them just need a little push. If you can just make them stay on your porch as long as they're warm and sleep. Trust me, man. Those people just need a little help. And if you help them people, man, your life becomes a blessing. Cause you have some people in the position where them there because of them attitude and because of them ways. And no matter if you pick them up, because me see people in a position and then feel and everybody come together and pick them up and put them back on top. And as soon as they end up on top, so then start the same dirty ways and even worse. Because them believe say them entitled to it. And when them do the same thing and drop down on the bottom now, and you no go and go pour out your heart, give them. They mad with you. Yes, man, they mad with you. There are just some people who can't help themselves. No matter how you wash them up. And here some people, man, everywhere they go, them and people have problem. And they move go Florida. And when if you go down to Florida in the community with them there, them and people have problems same way. The same problem them when they have in New York, they have it down there. And them left go Pennsylvania, get a fresh start. People embrace them. Them again get all a good start.
somebody will give them all them house and say, look here, you don't have to pay me no rent until you get back on your foot. Get them a good job. When them in there in New York, them in there work $500 a week and them a pay $1,000 for rent. And guess what happened now? Then go down to Florida and them a pay $700 for rent and them a work $800 a week. And then go down there and find themselves in a same position and a problem. And then left go Pennsylvania and them up get rent free and I get $1,000 and then find themselves in a money problem same way. There are just some people with a good for money and money is a problem to them and their attitudes stink. They just can't control themselves. You have some people, you know. You have some bad man from Jamaica, you know. Oh, the man, the boy, by the grace of God, then get a visa and then come a foreign. And when you see them today, they're a preacher, they're a deacon in the church, they are productive people because they get a second chance and they make use of it. And you have some man a yard, you know, oh, the man, they get an opportunity to come a foreign and then get worse. Then come over here with the same dirty ways and get worse. End up in a jail, then end up dead, and then end up back in Jamaica. Deport. I tell you, man, bless your heart, Sister Verona Burton, my classmate. Oh, Lord, have mercy. If me there, I tell a lie, you don't know, say a lie, me I tell. I tell you, Sister Donnie Thomas, bless your heart. Yes, man, there are just some people that's unfortunately. If you see them out there and no matter how them are suffer and them borrow $20 from you, if you have it, can give them, you give them, but not lend them. Because if you lend them, you not get it back. Yeah, some people will come to you and ball your water and you will have all your rent for pay, you know, and you take your rent money and chance you and give them. And you could have ball your water and then get money, you know. And you have some people, you know, them we have say $20,000 in a bank and then not touch it because them no want to make 19 and then borrow people money and not give them back. And like say them find themselves with 23,000, then we spend it 3,000 and start borrow. But if adversity hit them and then go back at 20, then stop spending, not touch the A20 under no circumstance. And you know how much people them who? And then them will go on, you know, until them save up to 28,000. And probably, you know, if them borrow money from 10 somebody, once they have that extra 8,000, that they might pay back some, they not pay back all. Because if them pay back all, them who 15,000, they not pay it. And in time they reach 30,000, them not spend again. The only time they must spend are when them reach 32,000, then we buy something. And I saw them stay and them have money, you know. And when they come to you for money and come for borrow money from you, mighty God, then come with them sweet mouth. And dead, you're dead before you get it back. You not get it back. And you know, the enemy use them, you know, because in their head, them a plan to pay back, you know. When they come to you to borrow the money, them not just come and say, me, I go borrow Miss Brown money and watch what me not give back. No. They see themselves a give back. But when they get money, all of a sudden, the enemy just blind their eyes so they find use for the money. Them get 10,000, then find use for 20,000. You think them a go pay you for your 500? And for your 500, you know, You have to full up your prescription out tight, you know. And sometimes your glasses are go bad and you want to change your glasses, you know. And you take a chance and lend them a $500. You can't even change your glass. And you ruin your eye. But people like those, you see that eye they were ruined? Remember me tell you, say, it'll come back and bite you. Your eyes, your good eyes are going to get messed up. Are your pitney good eyes are going to get messed up? Are your pitney good eyes are going to get messed up? So whatever you do, remember it is coming back to you. And if it not come back to you, it are going to catch your children. And it are going to catch your children. And there are some people, you know, man, they would have said they're a serial borrower, you know.
Yeah, man, them a serial borrower, man. They just borrow money from Tom, then borrow money from Dick, then borrow money from Harry. And I've come in contact with some of the serial borrowers, you know. That's they just and sometimes, you know, you hear about them, you know, and you want to give them the benefit, I doubt. And you and them come in contact in a little money transaction and them deal with you so unfair. I'm telling you, man, God is great. Maybe I need to stop that. The phone I ring off. I'm telling you.

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1: I've been trying a long, long time, still I can't make.
0: I'm gonna be in your part of the neighborhood this weekend.
1: Everything I try to do seems to go wrong.
0: I don't know where down there you are.
1: Done something wrong. Why they trying to keep me down?
0: But I'm leaving out this afternoon.
1: Yes.
0: Should be there by midday tomorrow.
1: One day, better must come. They can't come, me. 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
0: I tell Sister Cecile Powell.

0: could you possibly rewind and come again?
1: And I tell you, these songs are songs that we grew up with, you know, man, and they were good, clean songs, you know, and I tell you, they were good, clean songs. Everybody could listen to these songs, and music is a thing, you know, where some folks will say, oh, I'm a listen secular song. To me, when it comes to music, there is no line in music. It's like if a Christian person write a book about kids, and say, for example, you have artistic kids, and a Christian person write a book about artistic kids, and a person who is not saved at the time but inspired by God to write the same book, is the same messages in the book. So to me, when it comes to music, I don't draw a line in music and say that a gospel, that a no gospel. I just listen to the message in the song. I'm telling you. Okay. I think you may have my number. My number is 914-830-7989. 914-830-7989. Yeah, man, you can shoot me a text. My number might have been in your phone still if you didn't change it for the last 10 years. I tell you, but you know, yeah, man, 914-830-7989. If somebody's listening, you can type in my number on Facebook, 914-830-7989. A matter of fact, the number is right up there beside the Zelle sign. Yes, that's my number. Yeah, man, the 914 number, they're right beside the Zelle and Cash App sign. That's my number. So you can reach me there and just shoot me a text and, you know, definitely. And I just want to let folks know, man, if you're out there and you have an Alexa, or you have a Google Play, or you have a smart TV, you know, there. I was over by my daughter's house the other day, and I said, go to the cjgospelhour.com website.

Man, she go on the TV, man, and here it is. It was a CJ Gasflower that was playing on the TV. So there are many ways to reach us. You could go to Facebook, go to Courtney Brother CJ Edwards Facebook page. Yes, man. So there are many, many, many ways to reach us, man. You have the Alexas and the Google Play and all of that. So those of you that are not getting 98.1, yes, man, just different things and time change. There was a time when you wanted a job and you would just walk into the workplace and you just fill out an application and sometimes you get the job right away. Now you have to send out emails and all them things. If you so we just have to move with the times and I tell you, when changes are necessary, not to do so can be very disruptive. Because if you claim that, boy, I may not go through no email, you might end up without a job. And some of us, we're not so computer literate. We're not so technology savvy. But, God bless us, each and every one of us, that somebody always around us who can assist us. Like my daughter and my kids, they assist Ivy and myself what we can't do. And thank God for that. And sometimes when you want them to help you to do things and them get fed up, guess what? Because you watch them a little, so guess what? You just fight with it until you get it done yourself. Yes, man. So we gonna have to make the effort, man, to I'm not telling ever is not everything. I'm not telling a certain platform you have to go on it, but you just have to learn a little basic. Yeah, man, you must can go on your phone. And at least, I'm not saying you have to able to text, but at least you must can able to look at your text message. Because Miss Brown might say, please give Miss Hendricks a call. And there are just some people that if you text them, they're not going to open the text. They don't know how to open it. And I was in that predicament before, and it was very uncomfortable, and I try to force myself. There are some things that I can't do that well too. Sometimes I struggle with zelling somebody and putting in the number that's not in my phone. When the number is not into my phone, I have a little challenge do it. I struggle and do it, but if you ask me what did I do, I can't tell you. But if I have to, I can struggle and do it. But once I sell somebody something one time already, I got no problem selling them again. Because me myself, I'm not technology savvy. But I understand you're gonna leave behind. Sometimes you have a doctor appointment and they shoot a text to you as a reminder and you don't understand the text. Hey, believe me, man, I love the olden days where people would call you on the phone. I love the olden days when I could call up my union for my pension fund and if I should retire today, how much money would I get? And then the ch-ch-ch-ch. If you should retire today, you'd get $10. But if you wait for the next 5 years, you get 20. And I love those days when you had a human being, but no. You talk to AI and you have to set up an appointment. I have an insurance and they raise it up and I question them and guess what they do? They have me through an AI system and they set up an appointment for a call. And when the call come in to my phone, it looked like a scam call. And I did not answer it. But then when I double check and check back, they shoot me a voicemail and I try calling back from Thy Kingdom Come and they're not picking it up. So believe me, for us that over 50, the old ways work well. But we just have to step out of our comfort zone. Like it would easy to turn on the radio and you get CJ Gasflower. But no, you just have to just
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And there are a lot of platforms out there that you can get us on. Yes, the link you see is cjgospelhour.com, and if you send me a text on my phone, say, "Hi, this is Sister Veron," I just send you the link. Yes, man. 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Just lock it, man, and put it at a favorite on your phone. So when you're ready, you just tap on the CJ Gospel Hour. Yes, man. Sister Sharon Knockup, bless your heart. I tell you, God is great. Yeah, man. All right. Yeah, man. God is great. So you have us 24/7 and this radio station, man. This is a very informative one, and you know, we have preachers, we have everybody, we have people that teach. Everybody is on this platform. But you know, when there are certain days, like on a Friday and a Monday, it's like a open program where we just talk and interact with each other. It's like a free-for-all day, but the rest of the days are a bit more structured, you know. But God is good, man. God is good all the time. And who don't see that blind? Because we love the Lord, man. And I tell you, I love America, because America is the great equalizer, man. You know, because there are so many people that get put down when they were growing up in the community. And you can't prosper in your community because the what you call it now, the people that people respect and would take their recommendation, they're not going to recommend you. And they say a king never get honor in his own country. There are some boys in my community and girls, they have to leave the community. Because if you stay in the community, you would never drive a car. Because who have car in the community, they're not going to choose you to sit around them car steering. You're mad. You know, like as I said, if I was in Jamaica, I don't think I would get the opportunity to be on radio, much less to own radio station. No way. So I thank God for that opportunity, but I never let it get to me where I think that I'm superior to others. No, I'm just a humble servant, and I need people. People don't need me. I need people, you know. And as I said, I will not stop loving people, man. And whosoever I can help, I'm going to continue to help them. And I continue to help them. You know, and as I said, sometimes people don't know you, and the enemy form a little scheme to keep people away from you. Because if people come to know you, there's so much that you could do for them. There's so much information that you could give to them. You know, and that's one thing about the CJ Gospel Hour. If you need a plumber, I can recommend it to a plumber. If you need an electrician, I can recommend it to an electrician. Sometimes I could find your apartment. You need job, you can call Brother CJ, because sometimes I know people, and people just call me up and say, "Brother CJ, you know, I'm looking for somebody. You know, right now, yesterday I moved somebody," and they say they're looking for somebody to just come and help them pack out. And it's not hard work to do, and it's a very kind-hearted sister. I know one sister, we are going to make you pack out well day and give $50.
She just need a little help. And, you know, and as I said, if you're out there and you don't have a job and you're willing to work hard, just give me a call. Because a lot of time people call me up and tell me, sometimes people call me and say, "Brother CJ, I have this room renting, but I need somebody decent." You know, almost anything I can assist. Not everything I can assist you with. And some of what I said, you might call me and there is no job available, there is no apartment. But what you have to lose if you call me up and say, "Brother CJ, I need an apartment," and you don't get it, and you don't have one, you don't have nothing to lose. But there's a possibility that I just move out somebody from somewhere and I can say, "Go check 219th Street at the corner of Paulding." I can say, "Check, you know, check 902, check 978 219th Street. I can say that. And don't go ring up that address, people. I just throw it out there. I'm telling you, man. Sister Aita, bless your heart. And whatever you do in life, I say, be reasonable. Just be reasonable with people. And you know, when I was growing up, right, I go to the dentist. And I remember that morning I get my teeth pulled. They line up about, you know, we were going to a school from Dean Penn, Rosebank College School, and we went down to the Highgate Clinic. And when they call our name, we just get in line, and there was a dentist man there. And when you go in that room, he would just stick your gum, you know, and get out next. And then stick the next person gum, get out next. Sometimes your gum, sometimes it needed to deaden some more. It's not numb enough. And I remember, you know, man, when it was my time, when it was time to pull, you know, and I'm standing up there, and the next person, you know, man, it's like I'm dying. And to know I got to go sit in that chair. And back in those days, you know, it did more scary because the man have a pot of boiling water, you know. And I hit the needle and all the things, them, and when the man take it out, you know. And when the man, I was sitting in the chair, you know, and when the man pulled my teeth, you know, and it hurt. And by the time I say, "Hold on," and I say, I stand up, and the man was so strong. And when I stand up, I was looking at my teeth. And I came to America and I pulled a teeth. And I said to myself, every dentist at Jamaica, that man, that particular dentist should go to prison. Me not tell no untruth. Me never wish prison for no man. But honestly, if that man was there pulling teeth still, I would believe that man. Because can you imagine a school kid, you're 10 years old, 9, 10 years old, and they do that to you? That was wicked. And I remember there was another man, you know. Them call the man Mr. First Sight, but a First Sight then call him. And the man would come around, you know, and him start to pull the whole people teeth. And let me tell you something, man. When him pull my grandfather teeth, my grandfather lay down in the dirt and roll. Me remember the day my grandfather when him feels, I tell a man, those were cruel, man. Let me tell you something, man. I see some people not talk for all 3 days when they pull them teeth. And that man, him make a denture for my grandfather. And Lord have mercy. Him file it down. I personally believe it was too tight. And I see how my grandfather, months, him not eat. You must just barely crush little food and eat. Until eventually, them say, him mouth have to get used to it until eventually. And I see people have indenture, and them not go through them problems.

where they're biased against others. And as a little boy, I hate that. You know, I go to school, you know, where school bell ring and all of us would be playing, and the teacher would just start calling everybody in the class one by one, and you hold out your hand and get beaten. And when, you know, certain man, certain Pitney teacher said, "Go and go sit down." But they beat most of the class. They would beat, say, if 35 of us in the class, they will beat 28 and don't beat 7. Because some of them father have minibus. Some of them father are big farmer and can give them free yam. And for whatever biasness, man, I tell you. And I actually I've seen it, and I've experienced it, and I hate it. I used to go underneath my cellar and cry. That's why I love the song, "I'm Nobody's Child." I used to go underneath the cellar and cry and sing that song. Yes, man. And the thing about it, you know, why me in particular, I believe, feel it more than some. There are some people, whenever they have borrower come around, they would try to look out for some family and give some young boy a little borrower for Christmas. No, my grandfather is the one that get the borrower to issue out. And he makes sure, give out some specific instruction. Nobody from my family must get any work. And we need the money, and because of pride, we never do the ball of work. I tell a man, I must have been about 15, 16 one day, and he called this lady and said to this lady, and he would make that person like the four person and that person would be responsible for the projects. And you know, that person would get a little more pay than the rest. And they don't have to work, they just supervise. And I said to the lady, say, "Look here." Me not tell her the truth. Me did lie to the lady. As soon as she bent the corner, me groaned there, me said, "My grandfather said, you must give me an award of work." And the lady did give us the work. But let me tell you something, man. After we worked the first day, everybody could sit down. Other than myself could not sit down. I remember they cook a pot of bulgur and chicken back the first day. The next day they cook a pot with butter bean and saltfish. But how they would do it, you know, back then they would give you like $5 a day, but every day out of that $5, they would take out like 50 cents for lunch. And then she would go to the shop and she would trust and make sure you have somebody cook and everybody eat lunch. And sometimes even people that were not doing bowler work would eat too. But let me tell you something, it was 5 days of work. And I remember after the first 2 days with me at Howard, we run away like Jonah. We run away to Clarendon from the work. We couldn't manage it. It was just too much for us. She pressured us so much. So then now, Christmas when we come back like the day before. But I still love her, because you know what? In our head, we quit, so we're not going to get no money. And that Christmas, the lady see me and call me. And she give me 2 envelopes, 1 for me and 1 for Howard. When me burst my envelope at $10, at the first in my life, me ever have $10 for myself. I don't know if you know that $10 bill. I think it was what? Who was on it? It was George William Gordon. I'm not even sure who was on that $10 bill. But you know, you could remember that $10 bill. And when we get awarded $10 bill, we were shocked. And then you know,

0: Why didn't we tough it up, man? If we tough it up, we would have $25 versus 10. And that day, that Christmas, now you know, I go to Highgate bowling, you know, man. Say, yes, we are big man now, we have money in our pocket. And I believe my uncle passed through from Linstead, and I think he gave me $2. So I have $12, and I go play Crown and Anchor. And it's like I win. And I find myself with $20. I take my $10 and the change count together. I realize I have $20. And the Crown and Anchor man need change. And I change the $20 from him. And I left the game. And I walk back. And I say, you don't. If me lose $2, that's another problem. I lose $2. I walk away and say, look how me lose $2, man. You know, $2 can buy soda. $2 can buy bun and cheese. And there was a lady named Miss Moore used to have some ice cream in the box ice cream. Ivy used to call it the Napoleon ice cream. And they come and you could buy that for I think 50 cents. And me look and say, look, me could have buy one ice cream. And I go back and I gamble. And then I say, oh, I lose. And then I say, $15. I'm not losing no more. And then I burst the $5. And I say, you know what? If anything, me have back me have back me $10. And I lost it. And then I burst the $10. And I remember I lose everything. Left $2. And I said, no, me can't go into the party, because the party was $1 to go inside of the party at the time, and drinks was for $2, drink soda was for $1 too. So anyway, I take a chance, and I saw this girl from Kingston, no man, come over from Kingston. I didn't even remember her. And she said, oh, you doing, Courtney? It's the first girl ever approached me and said, make sure say you may dance with tonight at the party, you know. I said, wow. So we go to the party. I'm see a next Crown and Anchor man. I'm lose $1. And I remember when I go to the gate, as a little 15, 16 year old boy, I turned to the gate man and I said, look here, my girl inside of the party, you know, and me have to go in, go buy, me have to buy a soda for me and her, you know. So me beg her pass at the gate. And the man said, go on in, youty. And I remember we were dancing, and I see my friend them buy beer, you know, but me never, I wasn't a liquor person, because even at the age of 16, I believed that smoking and drinking wasn't any good for me. So I never do those things, even when I was in the secular world. And my bridging them, all of them, I drink, Una, I drink Red Stripe, I drink Heineken. But I wouldn't mind at one point if I could hold the Red Stripe buckle into my hand to make it seem as if I'm a dapper. So the girl say, I'm thirsty. So I say, you want a soda? She say, yes. And I remember the $1, now, you know, I go and buy the soda, you know. And when I buy the soda, and she drink and drink, and she say, Courtney, I can't drink half all of it. You want the rest? And I tell her, say, I drink her mouth water. And that was the best tasting soda. Until now, me not taste a soda like that. So can you imagine Christmas, me go to Highgate with $12. And New Year's and Boxing Day night, you know, all of my friends them have money. And I mean, if I had kept that $20, the way things were so cheap, I could have spent, say, $4 for the Christmas. And still have $16. Because remember, you know, Bulla was for like 4 cent. Bulla was like 4 cent. a bottle of soda was for like 30 cents. You know, so that would have gone a long way. Chicken back was for like 20 cents a pound. So, you know, we could even go to the bush and buy, I could buy 2 pounds of chicken back and we go up bush and cook. And when I look and see that $20, believe me, man, when I was walking home from Highgate that night, it's a good thing the night was dark. I was crying that night because me lose everything. And you know, after boxing day a couple days later, you know what I have to do to get money? I have to wash out some buckle and send my sister to sell the buckle. I mean, selling buckle in my community, then call your buckle police. They would look down on you, man. It no matter. Can you imagine you see a girl and like her and a buckle yourself? They would not talk to you. So what I had to do is sell about a dozen buckle. I tell you, man. So we come a far way, man. A far way. I'm a historian. and I just love to reflect at those days and tell you from where I'm coming from to where I am today. That's why I appreciate people. And people, don't vex with me when me tell us I may have 40 pair of shoes. Because some lean up, twist up shoes, some upscotch, the little one shoes, you have to wear it everywhere. And I tell you, man, you come in like you never have a pair of shoes when you have wool in it. Sometimes you don't even remember, you have to wonder if the shoes did new. I remember my first brief, you know. And I don't remember how old I was, because my cousin who gave me that brief, he drowned when he was 15 years old. But I don't remember at what age. But I remember, you know, it's like he was living over in Hopewell. And I saw him at the shop, and he stopped by my gate and said, "Courtney!" And when I come up the gate, you know, man, the man just make sure saying, "Yawn, you know, and stretch, you know." "All right, Sister Verone, glad to know that you got me locked." "Yeah, man." And the man stretch, and I say, "Hold on, Michael, I brief that." Michael say, "Yeah, man." His father was in England, and his father sent 3 brief for him. And that time, none of us have brief, and him say, "You want one?" And you know, my follow him, you know, go over him house, you know. And I remember, you know, he wanted to get the brief. And them time that his grandmother was tricking, you know, and he have to wait until the grandmother get out and then him get the brief. But when him think of the new brief, the man just stop and just take off the one we have and give me. And put on the new one, which I appreciate it. I didn't look at it anyway, because I get a brief. And I remember, you know, I beg him, mom, me say, "Yeah, give me a book leaf." And I take the book leaf, you know, and wrap up the brief in the book leaf, you know. We're there talking, couldn't wait. And when I get out, you know, and I walk home, you know, and I remember, you know, me say, "Miss Nelly, you have any cake soap?" And she get me the cake soap, you know, and I'm going to wash that brief and put on the line. "Miss Nelly," say, "where you get brief?" Me say, "Michael, give me a brief." And she say, "You sure not take people brief?" Me say, "No, him father from England." She say, "All right, cause if me hear anything, you know, stop you, so." And I tell her, say, it was during the summertime, so we were not in school. And I remember it probably was about 3 o'clock in the evening, and you wash the brief. But them time the clothes take long for dry. I don't know what happened now. If you wash a brief and put it out in Jamaica now, within half an hour it dry. But back then, clothes take all 2 days for dry, one whole day. If the sun don't come out, the clothes don't dry. I don't know what is in the air now, but the clothes them dry faster. And I tell you, say, no man, me watch the brief, and in the evening the brief still wet. And me take the brief in, you know. And we had a barrel. And me rest it on the barrel in the morning. And when me look, you know, when the brief supposed to dry, you know, the brief rusty up. Because I was on the barrel. And I have to wash the brief again. And put the brief out there. And it's as the brief almost dry, rain come down. It seem to, in my head, looking back, it seem as if it take about a month for that brief. And that brief never dry, you know. Eventually, I said, boy, it's halfway dry, and I put on that brief. And I remember the first morning when I put on the brief, you know. And I was playing marble, you know. And this girl walked by. And let me tell you something, I draw up that brief so far. So, as me bend over so everybody could see, and the girl say, who can wear brief a butt? And I tell the man, and I show off with that brief, you know. I'ma wear that brief till the brief start rip up. It's get holy night. And I remember my uncle, you know, a bigger body than me and everything, and he had a jar with some clothes left over. And for about 6 months, the clothes inside the drawer, and everything. I'm gonna open the drawer, and I try on the smallest brief. But the brief, I asked my grandmother to take in the brief with some choose. She's a dressmaker, she stitched the two sides, and the brief fit me. But after a while, the brief stretch out, so the brief didn't have no waist. So like when we would go to the river now and everybody decide to swim. But back then, swimming in your birthday suit wasn't anything. It was norm. But when me take off my pants, the brief and everything drop off. I couldn't go in the water with that. So you had to go to, you had to go in the Magar Bridge by in your birthday suit. And it was numb, people. The thing about life, things and time change, because when we used to go to river first time, some ladies, they wouldn't cover their top part. They would just, you know, have on their panty, and they would bathe in it, and they would not hide. And we boys, we were in our birthday suit, and it was numb. Can you imagine? You go to the river now and see somebody swimming in their birthday suit. Everybody would say he was madman. Things and time change. But to say this, we come from far. And I look and I have a drawer now. And the drawer can hardly close with the brief. Yes, man. The drawer full. I'm going to have to just go inside of that drawer and kind of just throw it somewhere, you know. Because you have somewhere, you know, where, you know. As if I have so much brief in the drawer. And I think I wear probably about 5 or 6. And the only way I go beyond that, unless Ivy go to the laundry, unless Ivy had a problem and she couldn't go to the laundromat for a few days extra, then I dig deeper. And I just take the ones on the top. And when I'm going to Jamaica, I buy new brief. And when I come back, it fit in the drawer. That's all the drawer end up full. I remember the last time I was going to Jamaica, I said, I'm not buying no brief. And I find I have so much. So I decide, boy, I'm not buying no more. And the other day when I go to Florida, all I had was the brief that I wear. Because Ivy was supposed to come on a later flight. And the flight canceled. So can you imagine me in Florida with who? No, I did put another brief into my hand luggage. And I always tell myself that you know, let me carry an extra brief just in case the luggage lost. So I was in Florida for about 4 days with 2 briefs. So I had to go buy some. And then Ivy did not get to come. So I had to buy shoes. I did carry my suit though. But a lot of things I didn't have. For somehow, I end up carrying socks. But I didn't carry no brief. I put, while I was packing and I weigh my suitcase, because I have the music equipment in it, I realized it was 50 something. So I had to take out and put in Ivy's suitcase. And then I realized, oh my goodness, I didn't put no brief in it. So I just put them in Ivy's suitcase. So while I'm putting in the brief in Ivy's suitcase, I said, let me put one into my hand luggage. I tell you. So people today, when you see me with, and I tell you, the last time I count, I had about 30 something pair of shoes. And I did give away some. I give away about, when the storm hit Jamaica, I give away about 7 pair. But since then, I think I buy back about 10 pair. So if you ask me right now, I have 40 pair of shoes. And as somebody was saying something to me, you think it's a sin? I don't know. But growing up could not afford shoes. I take revenge on shoes. And I take revenge on brief. Yes, man. So God is good. So let me get back into the program. Turn around the camera for a bit, because I don't think anybody lock with me. I think I bored everybody to death. But I just feel like just tell my story, a little of my story and my upcoming, and to just show you. That's why it don't matter how far, if I'm a millionaire, I'm still gonna look out for the average person. And even though I'm not a millionaire, I still look out for folks. As I say, my charity, most of my charity work is in Jamaica, where, you know, I do what I can do, you know. And I know there are some folks, them now for ask me. I just know that them have got you a rough time, and, you know, when you can do a little thing, you do it. And I tell you, man, blessing, blessing, blessing. Me excellent, you know.
1: More than magnificent. Listen to me, man. I know y'all don't go through them something yet. When me hear that talk about birthday suit, you know, I'm gonna call it. But me know what's not, but I'll drag it up back, all right?
0: Yeah, man.
1: Listen to me, I see anything happen to me, so we never have it. We don't have food, and we have somewhere to sleep. And one of my father's shirt, he cut off his sleeve, and he turned his frock.
0: Yes.
1: Alright, so then we have one pants to on the skirt. I 2 foot them bust out gone.
0: Yes.
1: Before I run it a fly. So we've been through a lot of my life. When you talk about them something kind of people, when you're talking, you're not only talking for yourself, you're talking for many other people. But we won't come up, no of us not gonna come out and talk about it.
0: That's true.
1: Pride. Mm-hmm. The pride of life.
0: Yes, man, we go through some rough time in life. But you know what? I appreciate all those days, because, like, in my head, I said to myself, you know, if I get an opportunity to do better, I'm going to do better. And not only that, I'm going to look out for somebody that is less fortunate. And there were times when you would rude, you know, you would go, they would send you to go to the pipe, and they depending on the water, you play marble. And when you take a stock, you would get a message. Miss Nelly say, if you come on with the water. And you still play marble until some older person draw a piece of switch and give you a couple of lick, you know. Imagine your granny wait upon the water and you're there play marble. And worst thing, you know, if you're winning the game, you know, you don't mind leaving, you know, but you know when you're losing, you want to win back.
1: You want to win back something to can't hold it on for next time.
0: And when you go up there, man, you know, so I tell people this, and then sometimes they would say, you know, sometimes they would say, me no know what gonna happen to you when you grow up, you know. because mm-hmm. you don't listen, you know, you don't listen. And then you would have some people in the community, you know, because my grandmother was a dressmaker, my grandfather was a tailor, so my yard always full. I used to have some people in the yard where whenever your grandmother or your grandfather talked to you, they had to it. Mm-hmm. Yeah, man. And if they know somebody, right, that say somebody leave the community and they go to Kingston and then probably say rob and go to jail. Very few people like that happen to, but then they'll use those people and draw your name alongside them and say, look here, you see what did happen to Miss Mary's son? Make him go on, and that go happen to him too. And I never used to like those things, you know. And
1: they never are not good to people in those days, brother Cindy. They never, I think they didn't know better.
0: Yeah, they just didn't know better.
1: Talk to us too.
0: Yes.
1: Mm-hmm. But probably just the way how they, things was them time there, you know. Sometimes I sit down and reflect back on some things we suffer.
0: Yes,
1: and
0: man.
1: And hear people don't degrade us and all of those stuff.
0: Yes, man.
1: But I have to forgive them.
0: Yes, man.
1: Mm-hmm.
0: Yeah.
1: Anyway, man, me there, man, and may I tell him, me listen to you.
0: Yeah, man.
1: And is it true, but not people. You see, pride, we're scared to say things that happen to us in life, or the way how we grow up. All right? So,
0: yes.
1: It was normal.
0: Yes.
1: For a lot of us, and it seems like it was just natural stuff that you didn't even care.
0: Amen.
1: Mm-hmm. So I still appreciate it because enough people didn't have a father, grow up nowadays and don't have a father.
0: All right.
1: Plenty don't have a mother.
0: Yeah.
1: Mm-hmm. Some homeless.
0: Mm-hmm.
1: So we never have that.
0: There you go, because I never knew a father. Until today, I don't know a father. But, you know, my mother.
1: You don't have a father?
0: No, I don't know my father.
1: You never know,
0: huh? Yeah, man.
1: Oh, God. No, but that means you still become a father, though, and not play a role where you're supposed to play in your kids' game life.
0: Exactly. Mm-hmm. Yes, man.
1: That's the life going on, man. It is good. The experience is good.
0: Yeah.
1: But at least we will reflect back sometime and grateful to where we are now.
0: Yes.
1: Mm-hmm. I get one thing, you figure where you're coming from.
0: Yes, man. Because you see, everything that I set up for me, you know, to feel. Everything was setting up for me to be a bad boy, for my story to be a sad one, you know.
1: Mm-hmm.
0: Yeah, man. But you know what? I rise above it. And one of the things that helped me a lot, instead of me get myself in trouble, even sometimes some older people would disrespect me, instead of me and retaliate, I go underneath my cellar and cry.
1: You don't know about the answer?
0: No. But me go under the cellar go ball. Yeah, well, one thing you see, in my community, they know me as a boy with manners, discipline, and good behavior.
1: No, maybe not that in a better future, but they know me as a person, I don't argue with nobody. But me will fight, and you know, I'm going to grab you.
0: Yeah.
1: So then you just know me as a fighter, that's all. And don't say nothing much about, don't disrespect my sister and my brother, them. My mother, my father, do me anything. I can take that, but we never like nobody. So my brother grew up and he used to tell me, don't make nobody beat up your smaller brother or sister them.
0: Yes.
1: So, yeah, man, through that, because, and he did like that too. He would have defend anyone. And when you beat up nobody trouble, you can go crazy. But I start to lose him though. He didn't die. He didn't commit suicide in Canada.
0: Wow.
1: Mm-hmm. You know what I have to do?
0: But you know,
1: the birthday, God bless every woman with.
0: Wow. Mm. So, but you know, as I said, you know, sometimes some people, when they were in a situation where you could understand them committing suicide, when they're on top, that's when they choose to do it.
1: Yeah, my brother was well. He was okay from he was like 18, he was good. He was in a good position. He had a lot. He was on his own when he was 18. He had two kids at that time, and he was doing well because he was traveling back and forth to Canada from when he was 18.
0: Yeah.
1: So it was 30 years. He buys his own land, built his own house. He was doing good. But he while he had a lot of kids.
0: Uh-huh.
1: Then my father, that's how we have, you know, he look at him, come take care of him. You know, so everywhere in a garbage bag.
0: Uh-huh.
1: Mm-hmm. And the rubbish stuff, he take up it. Mm-hmm. So, I go, Master, it was terrible. But, anyway, I mean, stress it out because sometimes I remember me feel sad about it because me miss him and he's a good brother.
0: Yeah, man.
1: But I say, but we never know what can happen in life, you understand?
0: Yeah, man.
1: Mm-hmm. Dana, me feel good yesterday to see support you get. I mean, I tell you, yes. Love you. Yeah, you're a good girl. You stand for all of us. And you see, we come back to you and we want you to keep courage. Be strong, knowing that we are here praying for you. And you have us and we have you. All right? And I know you have us.
0: Yes, man. That's
1: love,
0: true.
1: Love and respect to you, Dana. And I get called from over your place. They say, your silence is not the one we'd never call. They said to give you their condolences.
0: Yes,
1: you know
0: man.
1: Who may attack already, Dana. So we have to tell.
0: Yeah, man, but that's good, man. As I said, I was so happy for the love that you know that outpour, and the whole thing was just fun. Sister Ben singing, and you know, and one of the things, you know, I remember Sister Ben's, we went to a funeral about 12 years ago. About 12 years ago we went to a funeral, and you know, they were like saying, you know, anybody from the, because the lady that passed away was one of the CJ Gospel Hour listener. So Sister Benz grabbed the mic and sing that song, but she never know the words of the song, and what she didn't know, she hummed it.
1: That's okay.
0: So when she was singing yesterday, I said to myself, one thing, Sister Benz is not afraid to start a song and don't know it, because she hum what she
1: courage.
0: Don't know.
1: That's what you call courage.
2: Hello?
1: Yeah, man, I mean, I said to you, it was really fun yesterday, and it was sad, and I think that's what she did need to help lift her up. Because sometimes, you know, some of these things, it can be sad, and I like the way how it went on and become fun, and it encouraged her heart, mind, body, and soul, and I know CJ Gospel family, I love you, and I love you more for the love that you poured out for Dana. She's a very sweet, sweet, sweet soul.
2: All right, then. So
1: Dana is one out of 100, okay?
2: All right.
1: I love Dana with all I have. And she know I love her and respect her, and I would hope that God give her every grace that she needs to keep her through this time and her family. God bless you. God bless each and everyone. Have a wonderful and a marvelous day. God bless you.
2: All right, yeah, man. Cool.
0: Yeah, man. So, you know, so I saw the thing set up, man.
1: Yeah, man.
0: Yeah.
1: All right, later. Take care.
0: All right, then. Yeah, man, every time.
1: Yeah, man.
0: I'm telling you, God is great. Let me turn around this camera. As I say, you know, got things, you know, to do, got things to do, but you know, God is great. It's always a pleasure, man. And of course, you know, I don't know, sister, if you're gonna get a chance, what time, but God is great, man. So tell you what, go and enjoy the musical vibes. I tell you, man, only my friend Verona from Florida and myself alone is locked.

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But I just stop by to ask you one question today. 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Will you believe into the report of the doctor who will tell you that there's no cure for you?

0: Sister Brownie's Brown, brother, good day, sister, good day. Blessing, blessing, blessing.
1: Blessings, bro, CJ, again.
0: How you doing? How you doing? How you doing?
1: All right, man. Minister Morrison here on the scene.
0: Yes, man. Yes, man. And it's always good hearing from you, man.
1: Always a pleasure, brother. Always a pleasure.
0: Yes,
1: sometimes,
0: man.
1: I'm in the background just listening to what's going on and just taking you in, so don't have time to call in. But I have to call in on this one right here. I hear the sister make mention a while ago about a red flag and should it be a deal breaker.
0: Yes.
1: But as it reminds me in scriptures, we're in Joseph and his brothers.
0: Yes.
1: Right? And when we look at certain things, we have to be very careful. As much as it wouldn't cost a deal breaker, says, okay, end the marriage. But I believe that marriage is all about having an understanding on how to deal with each other, having conversation.
0: Yes.
1: And
0: yes.
1: When it comes on to children, it is very important as parents, even if you love one over the other because of how they are being obedient and how they listen and how they have good manners, we still have to be very careful because we can cause issue with the siblings.
0: Yes.
1: And we can see scripture where scripture deal with that, where Joseph's brothers, they try to kill him because they believe that their father favored him more than them. Mm-hmm. And we see where it causes a rift within the family.
0: Yes,
1: right?
0: Man.
1: However, they meant it for evil, but God turned it around for good.
0: Amen.
1: So as parents, now we have to be very wise when it comes on to our children.
0: Yes.
1: And try to love them equally as much as possibly can. Even if they're being disobedient, you still have to show that love or don't show any favoritism in regards to these children right there. Because it would be a big problem.
0: Amen. Favoritism never good, you know, because even when we're growing up in school, teachers show favoritism to it.
1: And it's never good.
0: Never good.
1: It caused a lot of problem, and it also caused the other children now to feel like they're less than. And nobody ever wants to feel like they are less than the other. You know, as much as we know that there are different people, God created us all differently, and we all have our different gifts. But in the meantime, there's no favoritism in the kingdom of God. So we as children, we should not show any favoritism when it comes on to our each other. Because it can cause a lot of problem, unnecessary issues that really don't need to be.
0: Exactly. Exactly, because unnecessary problem is that can be a big damper into a marriage, because a lot of time we create unnecessary. And you see, back to Joseph and his brother, it started way before that, you know, because their grandmother Rebecca was was in favor of Esau, and guess what? The father was in favor of Esau, and the mother was in favor of Jacob, you know.
1: Uh-huh.
0: So Isaac was in favor of Esau, and Rebekah was in favor of Jacob.
1: Right.
0: So you see, the whole thing come down, you know, and it spin and come all the way down to, you know what I mean?
1: All the way down. And this is where we understand that knowledge, when we gain knowledge, or when knowledge comes to us, right, what do we do with it? Do we continue the same path, or do we make the necessary adjustment? Because we saw where it created the issue right there, but
0: yes.
1: Yet still, parents nowadays, they still show, and it's all because it's an act out of emotion.
0: Yes,
1: and
0: ma'am.
1: When we start acting out of emotion because, oh, this one listened to me more than the other,
0: uh-huh,
1: then that's where the problems start coming in, because the flesh start to act up,
0: yes.
1: Right? Oh, Johnny didn't do what I want Johnny to do, so therefore I'm going to resent Johnny a little bit. Now, that child right there is different, right?
0: Mm-hmm.
1: Now, if you bring up a resentment, what's going to happen right there? That individual, as they grow, they also grow with resentment. And if they don't change it somewhere down the line, they're going to start doing the same thing to their generation.
0: Yes. Right?
1: So it has to be a place wherein we that have the truth and have knowledge of certain things bring about a change.
0: Yes.
1: And that change is supposed to be a positive change. We learn from the mistakes that our foreparents made, because the scripture let us understand that this gospel that we're building on the prophets, right?
0: Yes.
1: And Jesus Christ being the chief cornerstone. So if we are following the examples that are left behind, are that was before us, then certain mistakes that we make, we don't have to make certain mistakes. They are unnecessary mistakes.
0: Yeah, and there's a way to angle it, you know, because from the scripture, the little that I know, Peter was like one of Jesus' favorite. Peter was one of his favorite, James and John. But I think Peter, to me, when I read the scripture, I see where there are a lot of Bible scholars that say Peter, James, and John was closer to him. But to me, it's like Peter. When you once you think about the disciples, the first person came to mind is Peter, and then the second person come to mind is Paul. But one didn't know that Paul was not. Is when me grew up, me realized that Paul wasn't one of the disciples. You know, Paul was
1: that
0: an apostle.
1: Correct.
0: Who join up with them and do ministry with them. But I thought Paul was, you know, so I always say Peter and Paul was, you know, one of the disciples. But and a lot of people don't know that Paul was not one of the disciples.
1: And when you look at Paul, when you look at Peter now, a lot of folks remember Peter because Peter was kind of on the radical side.
0: Yes.
1: He was the one that pulled his sword and take off an ear.
0: Yes.
1: You know, and on the day of Pentecost, he was the one that stand up and speak boldly. Right?
0: Yeah,
1: so everybody would look at Peter and remember Peter. But
0: yes.
1: Now Paul, on the other side, that is the apostle that came on the scene later on, a radical one also, that now through, he was thinking that he was doing the right thing by persecuting the children.
0: Yes.
1: Now, God himself have to knock down Paul on Damascus Road, blind him for 3 days, which is very significant, because when you look at 3 days,
0: yes,
1: the Son of Man get in, die, go in the hurt for 3 days, right?
0: Mm-hmm.
1: And he come back up. Paul knocked down for 3 days and
0: yes,
1: then gained back his sight. Right, so I look at that and says, okay, then what God has to do? God has to re-change him or reconfigured him to a point where now him give him different perspective, different revelation, so he can understand who he was really persecuting.
0: Yes, man.
1: So when you look at all of these right here, it comes all the way back down to being obedient and not, we cannot favor one over the other. And when you really look at scripture, the Bible says that, okay, then we can't have two masters. We have to serve one and hate the other.
0: Uh-huh.
1: And that's where we see that certain things is. But in when it comes on to our children, no, we have to love them straight across the board, because God has no stepchildren.
0: Yes.
1: All of us are children. He says we're son and not bastard.
0: So man, we're all his children, man. We are all the sheep of his pastors,
1: sir.
0: Know, and he's a shepherd, and he does love us equally. Because you know, one of the thing about it, you see, Brother Jerome, you can home now, you know, and boy, you go through a tough time on the workplace, and you pray to God for work that out. And me, they have a tough time in my marriage, and me, I pray to God for work it out, and he's answering both of us, and it work out both of us problem, you know, and we not feel jealous. Me can't say, boy, look here, it work out for your problem quicker, me German, and you can look at mine and say, boy, brother CJ, it work out your problem quicker. No, we all just love the man, and we love
1: that's
0: him
1: right.
0: Equally.
1: That is right, but it also comes in how quick we can be for, is how quick we can forgive.
0: Yes.
1: Because the longer we take to forgive, is we are hindering ourselves, our own blessing.
0: Yes.
1: Because it's like you're giving a man a poison and asking him to drink it, and you're drinking the poison at the same time.
0: Yeah,
1: right?
0: and sometimes
1: so it doesn't work.
0: Sometimes too, you are drinking the poison and expect your enemy to be dead.
1: There you go. So we gotta, in all things that we do, we have to be very careful in how we go about certain things, and we have to use the knowledge of God to bring about, give us direction, so yes. we can execute things rightly and judge things justly, because the word of God is what's always going to stand.
0: Amen. God always stand, man, and it stand alone, and the word of God is truth, and the truth
1: yes,
0: stand
1: sir,
0: alone.
1: Absolutely.
0: The truth no need no decoration, you know. The truth, anytime you start add to the truth, you know, because I've seen a situation where it possible that people could be adding to the truth, where they frame O.J. Simpson. He could be a guilty man, but he was framed.
1: That's right.
0: He could be a guilty man as far as I'm concerned, but he was framed based upon the evidence. So mm-hmm. when you mess with the truth, if they did just allow the truth to speak by itself, didn't get no socks on the scene, didn't get messed with no gloves, probably OJ would have gone behind bars, would have been found guilty. But you mess with
1: here.
0: The truth.
1: We have a saying that, okay, your truth, my truth, and then the truth itself. But the fact of the matter is there's only one truth.
0: Yes.
1: And one truth is based on the word of God. If the word of God finds you guilty, then
0: yes.
1: that's where you are. My truth doesn't matter. The next person's truth doesn't matter. The only truth that matters is the word of God. Because
0: yes.
1: it says that, look here, in through the word of God, we look through the lens of the Spirit. And we see how God moves and how what God, how things is been supposed to be presented. And if we are being truthful and we find ourselves in situations, look here, there's no reason for trying to justify it. If the
0: Amen.
1: Word of God speaks, that's what it is. But my bro, look here, it's always good talking
0: always
1: to you.
0: Always a
1: and,
0: pleasure, Brother Jerome. And remember, you know, people, Brother Jerome was a part of the network, but he got busy. And I can tell him that whenever he find the time possible, he's welcome to be back on the network. All
1: I'm
0: right.
1: Working, I'm working on it, my bro.
0: Yeah,
1: I'm working on it. So you'll be hearing back from me shortly.
0: All right, Brother Jerome. Bless your heart, man.
1: All right. Bless you, my brother.
0: Bless
1: All right.
0: Him. I'm telling it, to God be the glory. Great things he has done. It's the CJ Gospel Hour Family Movement. I say we're moving all up. We're going to higher heights and deeper depths. And as I said, I experience favoritism going to school. In my community, man, every one of us as black boys who poor, we feel it. We feel it because my community never afraid to say them prefer the half Indian and the light skin them over the black. It was something just right there. Deep and Kelankali, every one of us feel it. Yes, man, when you is a black man and you talk to one of them man daughter, you know, and you talk to one of the pedigree them, you know, you go get some fight, you know. You go get some fight. But, you know, thank God, you know, and you know, when I look back in the community now, I may see some people married and live together. And me, I say, boy, if them great grandparents didn't know that, they would end up turning at the grave. And to see how it come down to where certain people, they were enemies. We know there were some families, and those families were enemies, man. And guess what happened? They come down, that's the grand picnic, then get married. Lord, have mercy. I'm telling you.

0: Come to God first.
1: I tell you, come to God first. I tell you, thank God you're not the worst. Thank God your head back never burst. Thank God say, you're not curse. Thank God you're always in his sight, come first. I tell you. Once again, this is CJ Gospel, our family movements. I say we're moving all up. I say we're going to higher heights and deeper depths. And do remember, come June 13th. The 13th of June, we'll be heading to Florida, man. Yes, we will be heading to Florida. And of course, it's going to be a big, big, big dinner banquet down there. And it's in aid of the church building fund, the Sister Clark and Titus Church, a.k.a. Jackie. And of course, Brother CJ, music provided by the CJ Gospel Entertainment, and MC will be Sister Ivy. So we're going to take it down to Florida, man, and for those of you that want to come down and a little mini vacation, it's like, you know, right now tickets are going for under $200 because our ticket has been booked. You know, we're leaving Thursday. Yeah, we'll be leaving on Thursday and we will be coming in back Monday evening. So for those of you that would like to come and say you just want to come Friday and leave Sunday, that Sunday evening, no problem. We'll arrange up transportation, and of course the hotel room right now, they're going for less than $100, and the hotel room have two queen size bed in it and one cot. So I get to understand that, you know, if more than one of you want to come, like you're a family now, like us, you know, a mother and two daughter, them can just share one room, you know. And if you have your girlfriend, man, both of you could share room. So come on down and enjoy the weekend with us, and just let some of the CJ Gospel or our family travel down together, man. And you know, we could just go out of town and enjoy the 4-day weekend there, because it's gonna turn up loud. So I'm looking forward to see you. So for information, give Brother CJ a call, 914-830-7989, 914-830-7989, Sister Ivy at 914-912-8649, again, 914-912-8649. So remember, the banquet will be on June the 13th, and I have some tickets, but for those of you, the tickets, they are only $80 for the banquet. Me not tell one truth, they're cheap. So you know, so come down to the big banquet, man. And if you find, say, you cannot make it to the banquet and you want sponsor a ticket, it's a worthy cause in aid of the church building fund. So I tell you what, I'm looking forward to see at least like 20 or 30 of the family members over there in Florida enjoying themselves with us. So just let me know, and if you're a gospel minister and you want to come down to, and you know, because right now, you know, you want to come down, you'll get an opportunity to minister the night there, you know. Yeah, man, you'll get an opportunity to minister the night there, you know, because as I said, we don't set the program as yet, we don't contact the ministers, but we're just going to leave it open as an open invitation. And you know, if you're a gospel minister, you want to come down, and you know, you want to just come down with us for the weekend, and you want to just volunteer your time, and just, it's a worthy cause, and come and enjoy yourself, and we mingle together. Yeah, man, that would be so nice. Then you want to come down, and you know, you want to just come down with us for the weekend, and you want to just volunteer your time, and just, it's a worthy cause, and come and enjoy yourself, and we mingle together. Yeah, man, that would be so nice, because it's a fundraiser, and this is a

and Pastor Bennett will be having her birthday celebration at Eastwood Manor. That's on Sunday the 15th of March. So it's only a few weeks away, you know, Sunday, March the 15th. And remember, Brother CJ and Sister Ivy will have your banquet ticket for you. Music provided by the CJ Gospel Entertainment. I mean, I tell you, say, it's a go nice. So circle it, people. Circle that day there. We are going to support Apostle Bennett at Eastwood Manor. I'm telling you, man. And do remember, people, on the 7th of June, Minister Devon will be having his annual radio. His annual, what you call it, 20th. Sorry, his 20th anniversary celebration in ministry, in radio ministry at Eastwood Manor. 3371 East Chester Road, and it's going to be a great, great event. So let's just celebrate with Minister Devon and his 20th years in ministry, and him start 1 year before me. That means to say, boy, me are going to 19 years now. I tell you, a long time, you know, a long time, that almost 2 decades. What I'm telling the man. And also Bishop Martin will be having his annual Resurrection Gospel Trail. Yes, man, that's on Good Friday, the 3rd of April. Yes, man, right there at the Gospel Assembly Church in Mount Vernon, New York, on 1st Street, right there. And people, if you're on 241st going to Mount Vernon, you just drive down, and when you pass the Caribbean Supermarket on the left-hand side, you just go down a little more, and then the Gospel Assembly is right there on your right hand side. So check it out. It's going to be great. And remember, there are some special and tickets until the 6th of March. So, and I'm sure Brother CJ and Sister Ivy will have your tickets. All right. So God is great. God is great all the time, all the time, all the time. And of course, Pete the drummer will be having his, and you know, say, why me can't beat myself? Because Pete the drummer go have him annual gospel concert. But boy, me have to go. I know he to put the flyers in the chat in the chat room already. Yeah, man, and Facebook. But Pete the drummer, anybody, listen, I've got to send me the flyer on my phone. If anybody have a flyer of Pete the drummer concert, just send it to my phone. Send the date to me. Because me tell you, me did it, so you know, me did it. And of course, Pastor Needham will be having his annual birthday celebration banquet at Eastwood Manor, 3371 East Chester Road. That's on April the 26th. Sunday, April the 26th, people. So circle them date there. Circle them date there. And I think Friday, May the 22nd, Golden Ring Jamaican Restaurant will be having their annual fish fry. And of course, Sister Ivy will be there celebrating her birthday celebration. And we will be there. This has been done for the last few years. It started before COVID. It started with the previous management of Golden Ring, Sister Phyllis, and now Anne-Marie in charge. So when during COVID, we stopped for about a year or so. I think it took a 2 year absent, but it has been that. So that's the way we're gonna be doing that. And of course, the first Sunday in May, that's Minister Marvelous Teardrops Goodley and Minister Patrick Reed will be having their pre-Mother's Day dinner banquet. Yes, they will be having their pre-Mother's Day dinner banquet at Eastwood Manor. Music provided by the CJ Gospel Entertainment. And of course, MC will be Sister Ivy. So circle them dates, people. Circle them dates. I tell you, let me get.

I don't think, I think I only miss Manchester. Sister Clark, Brother Goody. Sister Bernice Brown and knock up everything lock up. I don't think nobody else have it lock up. I don't think my Chantal sister have it lock. I don't think Sister Jenny Bless still have it lock.

0: I said, brother Jerome have the thing locked too. Sister Olive the dancer have it locked. I know Sister Ivy don't listen to the CJ Gospel Hour. She listen, you know, but she not listen to brother CJ. I said, brother, goody sister, goody still lock. Deacon Roach and Sister Roach still have it lock. Blessing, blessing.
1: Music, music, music!
0: I'm telling you, I'm telling you.
1: Minister CJ, I just come in and I hear you. I'm telling you, me have to drop everything and start dance.
0: I tell you, man, yeah, because
1: all of them, the pocketbook, the book bag, everything.
0: Everything. Come like, you, well, like when you come in and you have to rush to the restroom, you drop everything.
1: Oh, you know the thing, Minister CJ. That's what me love you, because you talk up the thing, you just talk everything.
0: Yeah, man, when man want to go to the bathroom, man, look more versatile, you know. But the lady not so versatile at all. if somebody in the bathroom, you know, you can just say, boy, you might have one whole plastic cup, you know. You say, you know what? Hey, me sorry. Me have to go over the garbage can. Go.
1: Minister CJ, yeah. I don't like oil cool.
0: Yes.
1: Yeah, man, so much layers.
0: Oh, man, a lot of time accident go on.
1: sometimes we have to wear the pull up.
0: Yes, man. One time when I was working for Cable Vision, I was working over this door and this lady come in, you know, and she drop everything, you know, and she has stamped and she has searched her key in her pocketbook until she just, let me tell you something, man, she just let off water.
1: Minister CJ, that happened to me.
0: Yeah.
1: They tell you, you come at the door.
0: Yeah.
1: And they can't find the key.
0: Yes.
1: And Minister CJ, then you have to make it flow.
0: Let me tell you something.
1: Minister CJ, me know who that not happened to.
0: Well, you know what happened? I tell you who it never happened to. I don't think she's listening. I don't think it ever happened to Pastor Tanisha. I don't think it ever happened to Dana Radio.
1: Well, Minister CJ, I something a come.
0: Yeah.
1: Something a come.
0: And it never happened to Nakob. It never happened to Nakob.
1: It never happened to them, but... It's coming, Minister CJ. You see, when I rain a fall, a lot of them do it.
0: Hey, wait, let me tell you something. I'm working construction in America, and rain a fall, I'm out there working at it. And me tell you the other shoot. Me just wee wee right there.
1: Yeah, that is it, Minister CJ. Let it flow, let it flow, let it flow.
0: Yeah, man, you just let it flow. Me not tell you the truth, man. Sometimes, you know, you're up on the highway and you have to pull over, you know. And you want to pull over, you know. And some people are so aggressive, you know, man. I don't give you a chance to pull over, you know. You say, Lord have mercy. And more time, you get to a spot, you know. And that's why, where's man? Sometimes we travel, we don't like a buckle in a week.
1: Yes, but I say, you guys really have.
0: Me travel with buckle in a week. Me not tell you the truth.
1: Minister CJ, the other day I was coming on your side, and I took the bus, Minister CJ, and I had to come off and go to CVS.

0: Yes.
1: I think a few of me playing a minister Sevier come off of the bus.
0: Mm-hmm.
1: But thank God the bus stop was closed by CVS. I'm fine. I'll say yes, CVS will lend you them restroom.
0: Yes.
1: Minister Sevier, you can't get restroom from COVID. You can't get restroom anywhere, you know, like first time.
0: Right.
1: Pack up them things.
0: Yes,
1: so, sometime you're going, you know, you're going at a distant.
0: Yeah.
1: You better have your pull up.
0: And you know, say, some of the market woman, them, you know. Then just go inside that market and stand up like man and just shift and just whoosh, wash for the place.
1: You know, I remember that lady that, you know, killed the other lady. She had on the astronaut pull up.
0: Yeah.
1: Yes. Wow. Yeah. She drive from one state to the next state. Don't stop.
0: Wow.
1: Yes. Man, that's what they say. You know, that's why they catch her though. Minister CJ, I tell you, say, yeah, the best. As me come in, me just have to dance. Every time me dance, me remember the event, the Minister CJ. Them nice.
0: I tell you that it leave you with a lifetime of memories, man.
1: Man, yeah, man.
0: It's
1: like your first kiss, as you say.
0: Yes, the first kiss. Yes, the first kiss, nice. Not tell on truth. First kiss, nice. You never. I'm back in
1: some
0: them
1: people
0: day.
1: Have two take.
0: Yes, some people get two take. But you know, when you get your first kiss, you know, as young boy, you know, if you're gonna further than that, you know, that is enough for you, you know.
1: tell me the thing, Minister CJ.
0: That was enough. My belly full. When you go home, you don't want a dinner. You get kiss. And you're looking at me and say, mighty God, me never know say nobody would have put them mouth in a female mouth.
1: Minister CJ, play music, play back that song there.
0: Yes,
1: let me dance. God bless you. Love you, Minister CJ.
0: Love
1: blessings
0: you.
1: To the doctor and all my CJ gospel family. Knock up. God bless.
0: God bless you, sister.

I don't think any pastors has ever weary up themselves. I don't think so. Whether man or woman. I wonder if Bishop Martin. No, never, never. No pastors. No Pastor Tanisha. No Bishop Martin. No First Lady. No way. No First Man. No way.

So in the CJ Gospel Hour, I wonder if I own the sister Sonia Love. Rescue, please, I wonder what sister Sonia Love and me that happened to. I was doing construction work, man, and the place was so cold and the rain come down and wet me. And I tell say I freeze from head to toe. And I say when me do that, my leg feel warm. Oh my God. But after a while, 5 minutes later, oh lordy lordy. God, when me get home, I couldn't wait for change off and look to see if anything is still there.

0: Blessing.
1: Blessing, Brother CJ. How are you?
0: I'm excellent and highly favored of the Lord. How are you doing, Nakop?
1: I'm good. I'm blessing to each and every one. You want to hear my story?
0: Yeah, man.
1: The other day, Brother CJ, when I called on you, I went to this place, right?
0: Yeah.
1: And I said, the pee hole, my Brother CJ, I couldn't do no better. You know what I do?
0: Yeah.
1: Me just opened the one door, the back door of the car and the front one, right?
0: Mm-hmm.
1: And right in the parking lot, Brother CJ, I do it. Mr. Brother CJ, if I didn't go in the store, trust me, it would
0: accident.
1: Have fallen me straight.
0: Accident would have happened.
1: Yes, trust me. Mr. My daughter, she laughed. She said, Mommy, hear me, stay there. Brother CJ, when time is finished, when we look across, we see somebody in a dear car. Oh, but I don't know if the person see me.
0: Yeah.
1: Oh,
0: but you know
1: God.
0: What? All the better and wait till when you're done for looking up. Because if you see them before you, that wait up yourself. Because you'd try to hold it back.
1: Yeah, I wouldn't do it. For me, that said, there is somebody in that car over there. So, but man.
0: Thank God you didn't see them.
1: But I say, when my mother was alive, you know, one day she come from church. And I said, Brother CJ, oh my God, Mama want peace so bad. Then she have on the pull up the stocking.
0: Yes.
1: And by the time she pull long the panty and she pull long the stocking, Mama just stand up so.
0: Oy.
1: It was more than her.
0: Yeah, man. There are some things where I don't do in a knock up. And you feel like say nobody that look. So guess what happened to me the other day now? The other day I want to eat some food. So me say me not eat front of everybody. So me go in my car and go hide. I in my car feel dark and me turn on the light. Then away they could have tell every piece green go down my throat. Then away they say, Brother CJ, you go hide? You just come right in me.
1: Yeah, so why you hide?
0: You know me kind of shy if you eat front of people.
1: Oh boy, well, yeah?
0: Yeah, man, me kind of shy if you eat front of people. Yeah, man.
1: You're not shy. And if me and you go out, Brother CJ, you get a fish, try give me the head.
0: Oh, and you hold your hand and eat in front of them, right?
1: Of course.
0: Oh my goodness.
1: Of course.
0: The first time I go out for dinner with a girl, you know, let me tell you something, my hand shake. I couldn't even eat all of the food because my hand just shake, me just nervous. So.
1: Oh my God, Brother CJ, no. But then even like when you're a grown man now, you still shy. Oh no, Brother.
0: Yeah, me still, yeah man, if I go somewhere, I don't know nobody, man. I'm if you eat, let me tell you something, man. When I went up by Sister Master's church banquet, you know, me see some good food, you know, and the food look good, and me want some, you know, and you know, say pride make me take home for me.
1: Mm-mm.
0: Yeah, man, pride make me take it home, man. You know, see, me hardly eat, I eat good, man.
1: Yeah, I don't even see you drink water.
0: Yeah, man, me kind of not so good at eating. There are just some things I'm not so good in front of people. Like if someone say, you call upon me if you go in front of one crowd to go pray. Mm-hmm. Oh, Lord of mercy, me shake and knock it. And if you call upon me sudden, say, if you go stand up front of a crowd and talk to, me kind of, if you give me a heads up, you know, if you give me a heads up, but me just say, come and pray, Brother CJ. Oh, Lordy, Lordy, Lordy.
1: No, me know about that one. That one, that me shake like leaf.
0: Yes, man.
1: Oh, my God. But I saw it go.
0: I saw the thing set up, knock up.
1: Yes, I set up. All right, so I'm locked, okay?
0: All right, so knock up everything, lock up. Big up yourself,
1: okay,
0: knock up.
1: Bye-bye.
0: I'm telling you, music, me play that tune. I know knock up love that tune. I'm telling you.
2: Come on, start your feet.
0: Our sister Benzibach still lock up.

Me we play music all night and attack on the mic, you know. 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Yeah, me kind of psych up for it.

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Me love.

mucho más sobre Rewind and Come Again. A fellowship to Marcia Bennett, Sister Deborah. A music, music nice, Sister Benzie Boxer. Music nice, we got to play them twice and it happened to be people's choice. And it's nicer than curry goat with white rice. Nicer than carrot juice with ice. I tell you, I wanna believe that. Them sound like a mice. I tell you, this happened to be the people's choice. So it's the CJ Gospel Hour family, the Bovins, and we are going to enjoy the musical vibes. Because must be about 4 or 5 away lock up. But we are going to enjoy thing because knock up have a lock up. You know, we are going to enjoy the music. One more time.

possible rewind and come again. I tell you, Miss Manchester, we gotta take you from the top one more time. I tell you, something strange, you know, man, because here's this couple, right? This lady, her husband passed away when she was about 40 years old. But the husband have one of those plot that, you know, they bought for two of them. So the husband died now, right? And the wife remarried. But the new husband say, and wife now going at the plot. And the wife give orders and say when she dies, she want to go on top of the other husband. So the man said, the only way unless him can go on top. So I wonder how that go go. You know, and a serious them argue back and forth over it, you know. But what you think? I think me no know what you think about that, you know, because the wife said, don't worry about me when I die. I have already have my burial spot. And the husband said, where? She said, on top of my ex. And the man said, only under one condition, unless them will put me on top of you. So, I don't know, but I guess the man have to go die first for everything, peace, reign. I don't know. But I wouldn't care one lick. Let me tell you something, man. If me close my eye every day east and me day west, it don't matter to me because we dead. We dead. I don't know. But there are some people that take something serious. Like me now, there are some folks, if them have a family member die, they will visit the grave site every day. Me not have that guts if I do that, you know. Even when I go to Jamaica, man, as much as me love my grandmother, me not go look upon the grave, you know. Sometimes my auntie with you, my auntie say, come on, man, come look for granny. You know, and everybody go phone, and we just go up there. And when we go up there, my grandmother is there, my grandfather buried there, and my two uncle buried there also. But I still, me nobody go look for the dead. When you're dead, you're dead, sir. I don't know if I'm cold or what, but I don't go visit the dead. You know, I will go to the funeral. I will see you go down. But me no promise to go to the graveside go look again. Because what me I look for? You don't know that I'm there. You know. boy. Life. And then I'm saying it like this, and some people are saying, how could Brother CJ do something like that? His wife die and he don't care whether they marry together. That's his cold, Brother CJ. You know, and I'm sorry you feel that way, but that's the way Brother CJ feel. That's the way Brother CJ feel. I'm telling you. It's like when nobody now listen. I guess me can talk.

0: Blessing.
1: Blessing, Brother CJ. Blessing, Sister Ivy. Blessing to CJ Gospel, all family movement. Each and one, everyone, near and far. Brother CJ.
0: Yeah, man.
1: Me a listen, you know.
0: Mm-hmm.
1: But maybe you think I'm here alone, yes, you know.
0: Mm-hmm.
1: You see when you're dead, before you're dead?
0: Yeah.
1: And you make your plan?
0: Yes.
1: Make sure you do it before you go down in the grave.
0: Mm-hmm.
1: No, let none give me.
0: Mm-hmm.
1: Yeah, when you're locked, you don't have nothing, you know, nothing. You can't tell me nothing because you can't do me nothing. You couldn't do me when you're here, when you're up, and you still can't do me when you're dead.
0: All right, suppose say, you say, you married to a man and him wife die, and him say, when him dead, him go bury on top of him.

0: Yeah, man. So me tell him Miss Manchester, talk to me now.
1: Yeah, he can give somebody else the choice.
0: So you wouldn't bury him there, though.
1: You know, me not know. You know. I gotta be honest.
0: Yeah.
1: But sometimes I tell you the truth. No, me not, no, but no, let's not give me fiddle. Anything you have to do it for yourself. No, let, because some things me not believe in our brother CJ.
0: Yes.
1: Me not make up call me cool, or I don't know. Same as what you say when the dead bury. You're done with him, and so me done. Oh, it's your birthday. We're birthday.
0: Yeah.
1: The thing that me not do them thing there.
0: No, sir. The day me left the cemetery.
1: Me not go back them in a business.
0: That's it. That's it.
1: You feel like that when a man dead, a man dead, a man dead. What you do?
0: Yeah.
1: You never did used to do it when he was alive. Where you come now when he dead?
0: Yeah, me not know, sir. Me not got nobody, but me I go put no.
1: So me ask boy, me think I say I call or me not know.
0: Me not think so, you know. Me just believe say when you're dead, you're dead. And I mean, I say if me dey a country, me I go make it grab. Me weed out it. Me weed out the grave in a country.
1: Yeah, when we used to that in Jamaica.
0: Yeah, me chop out the bush and from around the grave and clean up the grave side. But that's it. Me now go both say boy, me I go there and sit down and I talk with you, spend a whole day. And are your birthday?
1: Who you talk to?
0: Yeah, are your birthday? Me I go spend your birthday with you? No, me sorry. If you're dead,
1: no,
0: gone.
1: No. You know, me want to ask some people who they're talking to.
0: Yeah, that me want to know.
1: You see how the devil take over your soul?
0: Mm-hmm.
1: You see them neighbor you talk to? You talk to mama. Which mama?
0: And then you draw some spirit to you know.
1: That's what I'm saying. That's what I'm saying, my brother. That's what I'm saying. That's what I'm saying. People don't realize and understand that so up after the devil take over them soul.
0: Mm-hmm.
1: Oh, mama. Oh, see mama there. See mama who?
0: And you see, if you ever see one bird, as Bishop Martin said, I must see brother. See bird and see say wound up.
1: Me don't know a brother CJ. Me don't know if a cool we call Arwa, but it is just like that to me.
0: Mm-hmm.
1: And this holy power, when we say them do not Jamaica, this holy power rate. No. And tomorrow morning I can call me tell me go in on money.
0: And you know, say a lot of people in life, when them alive, if them beg them pitney one plate of food, then nah give them.
1: Then nah give them brother CJ, and when they dead, then go down and drink out the hole and the hug and the fall and the everything.
0: Yes, man. They kill off everything. I tell you. And they spend money too, you know. If me need to spend no money upon you when you're alive, me not spend it when me dead, when you're dead. Me sorry.
1: What a wickedness.
0: Yeah, man, you know, give the person the flowers while they're alive. When I say like when you're alive now, Miss Man,
1: you eat the food and drink and what have you.
0: Yeah, man.
1: Like, not do that.
0: Like when Miss Manchester ready for have her 50th birthday party, you don't show up.
1: You know 50, no brother, since you've been past 50 long time, you know?
0: Yeah. Yeah.
1: You're past 50 long time. You're 58 years old.
0: Wow. Yeah, big one, man.
1: You must. That's why I'm not a chat. I'm a big man.
0: Yeah, but you don't take a talk. You don't care a rat a tail.
1: Know your position, you know, show up on me, but know your position.
0: Yes.
1: When you come in.
0: Yes.
1: Yes. Me a big old man.
0: See where so it go. But you know, Miss Manchester, my mind tell me, say, you know, from you are 25, you know, and nobody this, so you say, me a big old man.
1: I a long time, I know, from 25, from your little girl, me a mind of no one, not even I just.
0: No, me talk like say you will use the expression big man.
1: No, you know when me use the expression too, me tell you how me use it again. Me want to be known for a young girl.
0: Uh-huh.
1: And when anybody have come with the little face if I do not argument as my friend would say, I say listen, you can't talk to me. Make you a twin. So talk to me now.
0: Me hold on now.
1: Me talk about when time you want pee and you couldn't find me. I come on a Saturday.
0: Yeah.
1: So, I'm not saying it. You see, that's why I mean, if I want suit of clothes, I have me weary.
0: Yeah.
1: Mm-hmm. So when no one do it, me drop it anywhere. No one drop it, especially when the time cold.
0: Yeah, so Miss Manchester, one of the weirdest places you ever drop it, you ever there at the bus stop and step over or in a parking lot, you ever do it there yet?
1: No, I never do it this up.
0: But you,
1: all the time when the time cool or when the rain fall on the way up.
0: Mm-hmm.
1: You know, they say thank you, Jesus. I'm done. Then me I go do. Then you know what up there, I see, so what me I go do again?
0: Yeah, what you do again?
1: Ain't nothing me tell them, I wake up already.
0: Yeah.
1: So me do it.
0: Me do it already. I wasn't.
1: When you keep up it too long.
0: Yeah, cramp you up.
1: By the time you rush, you go there so. Yeah. You your foot. Long time I look for you down there.
0: Mm-hmm.
1: Ain't nothing true, what me ever do.
0: Yes, man. And you see, sometimes when you hold it too long, and you hold it.
1: It just wash up, it just come down by you.
0: Yeah, man. I think man can hold it better than woman, though.
1: Me no know, you know. Let it go.
0: So accident go on since you're there, foreign.
1: Oh, we don't know accident. Me just go there. Sometimes I'll come in here and I say, you know, let me just rain a fall on one people. Me just pick up one people. I'm not care.
0: Mm-hmm.
1: You just say it. But I see there's something bother me, you know, brother CJ. As me tell people, say, you see things what me do?
0: Yeah.
1: You know, bother me, you know.
0: There you go.
1: God from earth unto heaven. Me know me did do it.
0: Yes. Mm-hmm.
1: So me not taking me. You ever said devil go look for your past and come turn you around. Me not care. Me did do it already. And Jesus Christ, put me, drop the charges. It's your business. Go on with it. That is your business.
0: Yeah, man. And you know.
1: You hold me head straight.
0: Yes. And just do it.
1: Because you see, that is the thing we do. You know, we are going to say, oh, she has sent me this and me that. You do it, so Jesus forgive me. I'm gone.
0: And you know, say, you see, a lot of things in life, you see, Miss Manchester, is because people care about people, why them are hurt. You know, like all, you have a girl that says she get pregnant at, say, 16. And now she are 50. And she hide, you know. I have herself locked down in our prison, you know. Sometimes they never won the first pitney there, you know. Because
1: brother,
0: them don't
1: have. Uh-huh. Me nah do it. Me have 4 children. Me have 2 single and 1 couple.
0: Uh-huh.
1: We have a twin and me have 2
0: uh-huh.
1: single.
0: Yes.
1: But I see, as we tell you again, if me used to go to a road, go thief, I don't care what you want to say. But I see everybody at call and at table say, oh, Rahab, this 3/4 of life are Rahab life. Doesn't matter.
0: Mm-hmm.
1: Because this time stroke, I want to get with your John Storm, and it's a girl along the road like a patch of shoes. Turn up and face reality, man.
0: There you go. And you know,
1: face reality, man.
0: You know, see, some people, you see, have some secret. And them are worry about it, like say for example.
1: Me no want nothing to worry about, sir. You know,
0: me no keep secret like that when we worry
1: me
0: about.
1: Me no have nothing to worry about. Me say me no have nothing to worry about. You're lucky.
0: Right?
1: The truth.
0: Yes. Me no worry about secret. Anything you want to know about me, you know it.
1: My life story is, you know, this song where you say bone for bone, me used to do it. So me no want nobody can tell me nothing. I'm afraid to tell you from the ear.
0: Yeah.
1: Be with me.
0: So in other words, a man give bun, you just give him back bun.
1: You know, so you give him.
0: All right, bun for bun.
1: Okay, half of you want half of me.
0: Yes.
1: Half of me try, so no one do it for me half.
0: Yes.
1: You know, make no sense. You come to me. You see, some people fit me. Years go by, you have to in a special class to talk to some people. Pick me. Answer food. Them the minute the Father forgives me, when they look upon him, I tell you the God Almighty truth.
0: Yes, man, because you know, one time I see when me a young boy nothing in the go on for me. And there was a girl in the community and the cutest girl. And I tell her the truth, but hey, one little something One little something happened. I hear me to her, you know, nobody said nothing to nobody, you know. She hear to me, and I said nothing to nobody neither. I said, no. I'm glad, you know. So you see, after a while now, when she start get shine up and everything, and when when other guys start talk to her now, and them I say, what? Them man they go there, so I have to wool it down, you know, like me never go there, you know. So one time now, you know, I became a Christian. So there was a family friend came up here, and you know, I gave her a ride. So we were just talking, and you know, and I mentioned that, and we said, you know, say when me I grow up, you know, say me never have nobody. Say yeah, no, Courtney, please. Somebody there, we talk. He said, Courtney, please. So like say she would have say, Courtney, this I force me I gotta repeat this, but. Member say me and Patsy in the best friend. Me say no go no further. Me say no go no further. It's alright. And nobody when never knew, you know. Nobody never knew. And you up, Miss Manchester. Me say the girl laugh after me. I say. Me say Miss Manchester because me by no me act like me a dapper me a get girl, you know. And
1: I know that we are there.
0: You think me could have got tell my friend them say am I first little you know what I mean?
1: Uh-uh.
0: Just because me by no me act like me a dapper me a get girl, you know. And
1: I know that we are there.
0: You think me could have got tell my friend them say

0: Yeah, man.
1: That's a life, go, brother. So just see anything when you do, me can't tell you. You can't talk till you say yes, maybe do it.
0: Yes, man. Yeah, man. Because you see, who made it one for it to happen for? It ain't that go happen. It ain't that go happen.
1: See, I'm so.
0: All of my friend them tell me how things are going for them. And you know, say them in a tell lie, Pani, you know, Miss Manchester.
1: Lie, that, them a tell lie. No, go on, Pani, for them.
0: At that now, suppose that girl would get pregnant for me now. Because me a follow friend, you know. I want me take a stop. Nothing ain't that going for my friend them neither, you know. But me believe that things are going for them, you know.
1: I see him, my brother.
0: I'm back in a few days, you know, Miss Manchester. Man, woman did not for that man, you know. Man did not for that woman, you know. When me I grew up in a my district, man outnumbered woman.
1: Yeah, man.
0: Yeah. Mm-hmm. So the thing set up. So go and big up yourself, here, Miss Manchester.
1: And yes, sir. Maybe I cook some food and I rock and roll.
0: I saw the thing set up. Me no dumpling afi go on. Dumpling afi go on.
1: No.
0: No dumpling afi go on.
1: No dumpling right now. Dumpling go on in a week.
0: Okay, me got you.
1: All right.
0: I tell you, man, we didn't see a dope in the ground. Sister Deborah, we know, sir, we can see the Sister Deborah cook. I tell you, we know, sir, if it was Sister Deborah, dumpling off a guan. I tell you, God is great all the time. It's good to have fun, man. It's good to have fun and laughter. And you know, it's good to talk. Cause you know, when we depend on the radio, we can talk. Look, our Sister Ivy no listen to Brother CJ. So guess what? And guess what? My daughter, Pastor Tanisha, now listen. And you know, Kiana then now listen. CJ then now listen. So we can talk. And I know my mom in White Plains not listening. Yeah, man. So God is great. and yeah, that's the radio. Guess what? No. Bishop Martin now listen to, so we can talk.

0: Yes, man, enough of a boy, I tell lie.
1: Of the thunder, precious Lord.
0: Blessing, blessing.
2: Blessings, minister.
0: Blessing to you, Sister Gloria.
2: I'm listening from the start, and I think we just come.
0: Okay, you have a thing locked up, man.
2: Miss Manchester, make me feel love every time she talk. Oh, we talk to mama, go talk to mama, way. One time we went to Jamaica, you know, and Alisa tell me about if Gloria, you know, go for mama grave, which part mama died of, cut. I'm afraid for her to go in a mama room. She dead, much less she could go for
0: a dove cut.
2: A dove cut, go away. Me say, when she alive, we do everything we can, do the best.
0: Yes.
2: When she dead, somebody else take care of her. No, go on, no graveside, go look here.
0: Me and your one.
2: No, so me not go there. And you know, I have a friend, and she said, when she did married, well, she's still married, she don't divorce, but separate. She said, every time the man, like Christmas and so, the man in family, he might go a mama grave. Somebody else have to take care of mama that time. Because mama out of my jurisdiction. No, go look for no mama.
0: And if you ever go up there and stand up on the grave and one mosquito ever bite you, you say, Jesus, my God, me can't kill my
2: minister, me now go there because when I take me a time, when she just died, me go in the room go sleep, you know, after me go back, no. Then me go in the room go lie down. And now when me and my grandson is sleeping in the same bed.
0: You're not going there by yourself.
2: Bother me.
0: You're not asleep there by yourself in that room.
2: Me that sleeping at that time, but when okay. She did just that. But I mean, my son, me and my grandson used to sleep in a car, just the door, we have one room.
0: Okay.
2: But in the day, when mom just passed, you think we have a road to go lie down?
0: No,
2: and when we come back and go back out there, when Jay has spread out in book them and everything, and just

0: our feet, then we would go around and go lie down. Because I made him sleep at night time when we used to go up there. Mm. I mean, they never go round at the room there. Go when she just dead. And my daughter-in-law, my first daughter-in-law said me should have asked mama to take food from me. Me not go round there. Go up and not, go on not dead there and go look. If she even did bury up on my father land, me not go up there, go look for her. Me not go up there. If it was weed, me go, that time me working, me could have paid somebody to weed it up.
1: Yes.
0: And things like that. When me go and I go figure look for her, cause she and somebody else care that time, yes. Not mine.
1: Right.
0: Me do what me fi do when she was alive, and me do all what me can do, and not when she dead. Me no. If it want weed, yes, it have a weed, and then somebody will weed it. And me, you know, understand? But me now go there, go sit down and go lie down and go talk to her. Say what?
1: What about you see? What about if you did married now? You're married to somebody and their ex die, but they have a plot, you know, where the wife bury underneath and the when the man die now. He's supposed to
0: same
1: bury
0: thing what Miss Manchester said, no left, no do. Do everything what you want to do when you're alive. Don't left nothing for me do. For you dead anyway, me put you there, you have to stay.
1: All right.
0: Don't left nothing for me do. All right,
1: God bless
0: you. Listen
1: to
0: the gospel family. I'm listening, my brother.
1: God bless you.
0: All right, bye.
1: I'm telling you, I tell you, say, no, you see, me tell you something, you see. Me not think one next set of people afraid of dopey like Jamaicans, you know. Me I tell you, say, no, Jamaican, afraid of dopey, you know. Me say, no, one time, you know, some man, you know. Some parents grow up some kid and send them to school. So they can't count too well. But you still can't rob them, you know. So them thief some coconut. So when them thief a coconut now, them put them in a bag. So then left two bags outside of the cemetery. So then go into the graveyard, go count. So when they're in the graveyard, so people line up the police them, but the police them are coward still. So the two policemen are tremble and go up there now. So when they go to the graveside now, when they go in the burying ground now, and I approach the burying ground, so the man, them are count the coconut. So the man said, this to me, that for you. This to me, that for you. This to me, that for you. This to me, that for you. And you know, so when they done counting, you know, the man then said, two more outside, one for me, one for you. The policeman then run, left all them gun. Gun drop out and then run. So I'm telling the man, people afraid of dopey bad. People afraid of dopey. I know Sister Clark will not listen to this program. But people afraid of dopey. And you must have been afraid of dopey. Dopey have afraid of me. I'm not afraid of dopey. I'm sorry. me I waste my time afraid of dopey. If me afraid of nobody, me afraid of life, man. I'm telling you. Music.

0: a matter of fact, me personally not believe in a dopey. Me no worry about dopey.
1: In my face.
0: You have some house where some people and say nobody can live there.
1: Who's above me?
0: And you know, you have some house, some big nice house empty at Jamaica, you know. And they say no, nobody can live there. Because anybody live there pay problem.
1: Thunder.
0: They say plate and all them something they are rockers, stove and light up at night time, they must smell shad. Someone said they smell like when they are scrape goat foot. You know when they are when cow dead and you do the cow head. Some people say smell like cow head.
1: There is no
0: blessing.
2: Blessing,
0: CJ.
2: Good morning.
0: Blessing.
2: I'm listening to you, man.
0: Yes.
2: But I don't feel a dopey.
0: Yeah.
2: Dopey a dopey.
0: Yeah.
2: We are human being.
0: Exactly. We are the higher being, you know. We are the next to the angel them. You have the angels them. You have God, then the angels them, then we. And then give us power over everything on this earth here. That means to say, all them big old lion and as powerful them is, we find a way if you put them in a cage.
2: Yeah.
0: As big as the elephant is, man control him.
2: So, if it's near anything, me I kill it. Me I run from it. So, them I run from we.
0: Yep. Yeah, run from. One time, you know, some man, they're driving one truck back. So, them when them big a ride, it a rain, you know. And them beggar riding, I chuck back. But you know, they were going to the funeral home for the body. So the chuck was carrying the casket. So when the rain don't know, what the man, there was a man that was in the back of the chuck. So he go lay down in the casket, kind of want wet. So when the rain don't know, and the two man up on the chuck, and the chuck had drive at about 30 miles per hour. And my man, they walk it and say, it don't rain. You know, say two man, the man, they fly out of the chuck. Just fly out of the chuck, you know. The man, they just fly like a bird out of the chuck and just jump in at the road, move and mash up. And one next time, no one man, junk, you know. So, them dig one grave. But you know, when they used to dig a grave deep, you know. So the man mm-hmm. walk home and drop in at the grave. So when they drop in at the grave, and they might try come out and can't come out. So I say, you know what? Boy, me have no other choice. So me now fight and kill myself and go broke up my hand and broke my neck. Me stay down here till the morning, till daylight out and call out for help. So what next junkin man a pass and drop in at it. And my man down there say, Lord have mercy! The two man they come out of the grave. Remember, you know, when he was there by himself, he couldn't come out, you know. But when the other man jump in it, he find a way out.
2: That's how it go. That's how it go, Brother CJ.
0: Yeah, man.
2: I mean, you listen here, okay?
0: Yeah, man, sorry about that, Sister Paulette. I was multitasking.

0: mix. 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
1: I'm raging war.
0: Catch the mix.
1: Taking back what was stolen from me. Are you ready? Are you ready?

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1: Gospel music y'all listen to.

0: possibly, could you possibly read?
1: Rewind and come again. I tell you, Sister Marcia Bennett, I'm here you alone of the thing lock. I'm here you alone of it lock. One more time, I tell you.
2: I'm raging war on the enemy, taking back what was stolen from me. Are you ready?

0: Blessing.
1: Blessing, I'm out of breath.
0: Yes. Good working out, huh? Good workout. Yes, man. For free. Can you imagine? You don't even have to pay for it, you know?
1: What is the best, CJ?
0: I say you don't have to pay for this workout at all. This workout is for free.
1: Oh, no. Free gym. Free gym from CJ Gospel Hour.
0: Yeah, man. Free gym, man. You don't have to go to Jacqueline or any of those places, you know. You just get free workout.
1: Free gym.
0: Yeah, man. You save
1: right.
0: your money.
1: Love you, music.
0: All right. God bless you, Sister Aita. I'm telling you, man. I tell you, you can't get free workout. Free workout over here. Knock up. Me just imagine you because me just imagine knock up. Because I know knock up can dance all night. I've seen it already. So just imagine knock up right now. Just working out. I tell you, for those of you that have stuff to do around the house, just do it, man. Start dust down. Start spread up the bed them. Yes, man. Start wash up the dish them. Start mop the floor. Start put your clothes into the laundry. If you have laundry machine, you can just fold up the clothes them and get them ready for the laundry. Yeah, man, a whole lot of things can go on. And you can season up the meat them and you can start cook. And if you're hungry, you don't even realize, by the time, in less than no time, you don't cook. So you're good to go. Free workout.

0: Yeah, man. So may I tell you, Miss Manchester, talk to me now.
1: Yeah, he can give somebody else the choice.
0: So you wouldn't bury him there, though.
1: You know what? Me not know. You know. I'm gonna be honest.
0: Yeah.
1: But sometimes I tell you the truth. You know, no, but no, let's not give me if you do. Anything you have to do it for yourself. No, let's, because some things may not believe in our brother CJ.
0: Yes.
1: We don't need to call me cool or I don't know. Same as what you say when the dead bury and you're done with him and some done when we have, oh, it's your birthday, we're birthday.
0: Yeah.
1: We don't do them thing there.
0: No, sir, the day me left the cemetery.
1: Me not move back them in a business.
0: That's it. That's it.
1: You feel like that when a man dead, a man dead, a man's dead, what you do?
0: Yeah.
1: You never did used to do it when he was alive, where you come now when he dead?
0: Yeah, me not, no, sir, me not.

0: I tell you. I'm telling the man one more time from the top, because the thing hot and sweet. So we start out in the first gear now, and I saw we end up in a fifth now, and then we are going to hit turbo. But the question was asked, man. The question was asked earlier. You know, I know of a situation where this lady actually preach in the church. She and her husband, and her husband made a mistake, and he got a church sister pregnant. This is a terrible mistake. Terrible mistake. But the fact that you forgive him and you want to move on with the marriage, the husband understands, the boy, part of the deal is him can't see that baby. He cannot see that child. He can never have nothing to do with that child. He can never be seen talking to the mother. And she's a Christian. And I know of a situation where somebody, the person not saved, I'm here, you know, like they were just talking business. I'm here the wife now, and the man who go out, go get her outside. And I said, remember, you know, and only, like she have kids, you know, she and him have about four kids together. And she was telling the man, said, look here, remember, you know, and uncle them alone, they remember, you have another child to take care of, to say, you have to deal with the case. So I'm saying, wow, can you imagine the mother not looking out for her kids alone? She's looking out for the other outside kid. And she's not a Christian. But in the situation where the man is a Christian and they preach, she can't bless him. The man is, they're a Christian and they're preaching, and the man can't see him pitney. Why may I tell her, say, I'll do me get forgiveness. It would have tell me, say, you have something about you that is not of God. And me and you go wrestle panda one day. Because you're not going to stop me from seeing my youth. Me sorry, I'll do me go to the street, go get him. You're not going to stop me from seeing him. Because, me, no man, nah happen. Blessing.
1: Blessing, my brother. That's no mistake. Man, no make no mistake.
0: Brother CJ. He make no mistake.
1: No, Brother CJ. Sex is not something you speak of when you say you have sex. Mm. And it's close to grab one man or one woman and do it with.
0: You see it and
1: Something long time.
0: Yeah, man, you see it, and yeah, lust after it.
1: It's a reality. It's like people when they come straight and kill me. Don't tell me that. Mm-hmm. That's a foolishness.
0: But you
1: want to tell you something. A man having child with me, I'm trying to give me, can't give me class in my life story. My children and father.
0: But you want to tell you something.

0: sound sweeter on Friday, October 30th, 2026, when Services for the People in Need, along with Sherry Scott, present the first annual Gospel Dinner Gala. 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And look here, the ticket is for $125. Wally for something. Also remember, they'll be having a cash bar with premium mocktail, not cocktail, mocktail, and seal. And look here, just to impress, because there'll be a grand prize. Of course, grand raffle bar, Wally for ticket and something. But prize for the best dressed male and female. Me, I get that. You think I lie, me, I tell. Call that number here, 718-674-5712. Again, 718-6.
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0: Master of Ceremonies for the evening is Pastor Hyacinth Folks. And CJ Gospel Entertainment will be there to provide some great music. 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Nevlin and Leith Morgan. This dinner banquet will be on Sunday the 15th of November beginning at 6:30 p.m. and will be held at the Eastwood Manor, 3371 East Chester Road, Bronx, New York. For further information, you can call 914-258-3374. That's 914-258-3374. Come with your friends and family, and come with lots of praise and worship, eatings, and lots of fun!
5: Hello, my friend. Come here. Make we chat them, cause them a chat we first. Then you know, say Sunday, November 15, 2026 is when we bash men in a Bronx. Yes, I saw me here. Yes, Eastwood Manor, 3371 East Chester Road in a Bronx. Make me tell you something.

0: because me as Bishop Michael McInnes will be there, Minister June will be there, and Minister Christopher Lenyon will love sing and lift up foot about be there. Me say this, and look here, MC is going to be Pastor Icing Folks. Me like the name. Look here, admission is 1:30. Make we get them there quick, because me here say they got the door is 1:45. Children is for $60, and look here, them have to be children 6 to 12. Look here, and them say come and bring an item. Don't know who names them, but I mean, I don't care. Go go fast. If you want more information, 914-258-3374. Look here, everybody come. Mrs. Sunday, November 15, Eastwood Manor, and the banquet dinner, me and Yami Tree. Mrs. Come, we are go fast.
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over the atmosphere, Father God, that your love, your presence, oh God, hallelujah, each and every one will come together. 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

0: you possibly come again?
1: What's Sister DK the Panda one? Yeah? I know Sister DK love this one. I tell her the voice of Peninsula, man. I tell her, I gotta take it from the top one more time. One more time, Mr. CJ Gospel Hour. And people have got, you know, can't take a shower during the hour. We have to do it before or after. One more time. One more.

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One more time, Mr. CJ Gospel, our family movements. 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
0: How you do? Me excellent, Governor. How you do?
1: I'm excellent, darling. No complaint.
0: All right.
1: So long, here and I listen to you.
0: Me can sing one song for you.
1: CJ, blessing.
0: How you do? Me excellent, Governor. How you do?

0: It seems like lately that's all that's been on your mind.
1: That's all.
0: But you never leave out Brother CJ and Sister Ivy.
1: Ivy.
0: When sometimes it seems like we forget about you, but we never forget about you.
1: And you speak the truth, man.
0: You know what I mean? Always attack the truth, Governor.
1: Sometimes I feel that everybody forsake me.
0: I know, man, but you know, we never forsake you. I remember those good days, and I remember the nicest bread me eat. I remember one of the nicest fruit cake. I remember all those sorrel. I remember, Governor, you think me can't forget about it. I don't forget. One thing, man, we must show gratitude, and I love to show gratitude, man. And
1: yeah, that's me too, Brother Ferg. You remember Brother Ferg.
0: Yeah, man.
1: Minister CJ, that's me too, darling, you know? If somebody even pick up a pin off of the floor and give it to me, it coming at me more than my life. I don't know why.
0: You know, and that's good to show gratitude. The Bible says you must wear it around your collar.
1: Yes.
0: You wear it, wear gratitude around your neck.
1: Amen.
0: And
1: amen.
0: I remember every time
1: some
0: you move.
1: Not like that, man.
0: There you go. Every time you move, a Brother CJ you call. If you get one, if you go change out one dresser, a Brother CJ you call. Oh, we forget about you, Governor.
1: Can't forget Minister CJ, man.
0: Yeah,
1: my
0: man.
1: My first name was Brother CJ.
0: All right.
1: But I love to put people title to their name.
0: Yes,
1: know,
0: man.
1: You know? So
0: and of course
1: CJ now.
0: No, it's a Brother CJ good to you know. It good to but I'm not gonna say don't say minister if you're led to say
1: call
0: that.
1: Call me anything, man. Anything, man. Whether you want call me this or that. Like, you know, my first church when I came in this country and I was there. Since I'm in this country almost 50 years now, where I am at that church, that was my second church in this country.
0: Uh-huh.
1: And the reason why I have to let that other one, the bishop, got sick. And
0: yes.
1: He have to leave to Georgia. And we leave the church, we turn it, they couldn't run it. So it have to close down.
0: Mm.
1: You know? And remember what me never say.
0: Don't worry yourself, but me know ain't a good thing anyway, so it's all right.
1: It's a good thing. But it just gone. You have to see the whole 85, almost 85 year old, you know.
0: No worry yourself, Governor.
1: You know?
0: Yeah.
1: Yes, man.
0: You're a good governor.
1: It's a pleasure, man, when I can talk with you,
0: Yes, man.
1: You know, for a while I couldn't get the radio. Sometimes, and it turn and pick it up, like, and then it just gone. You know, but now me have my legs, man. Oh, mighty God.
0: All right, so you get anything. You get all weather.
1: Yes, man. So how is society and the others?
0: Everybody is doing great, man.
1: Yes, man. So I just want to say a blessing to you and society and the family and all the CJ guys for our family. Blessing to each and every one out there. We just have to give God praise in any state we find ourselves in. Just give thanks unto the Lord, for He is good.
0: Amen.
1: He didn't have to wake us up this morning, but He did. You know?
0: God be the glory.
1: And most of all, one like me in my right mind this morning.
0: Yes, man.
1: Yes, man. You know, so give God thanks. So give my love.
0: Yes, man.
1: And we will catch up. Okay, sweetie.
0: All right, thank you so much, Governor.
1: Okay,
0: God bless.
1: My dear. Keep your ears out there for me, you know, your sister, because I'm still looking.
0: All right, no worry yourself. May I keep it out there for you, man?
1: All right, hon. Okay, sweetie. God bless you and have a wonderful.
0: Yes, man.
1: You know.
0: Yes. All right. Thank you. All right. Keep it locked, Governor. Okay. Keep it locked.
1: Okay, darling. Love you.
0: Love you too, man.
1: Okay, darling.
2: Oh, hallelujah. Bye-bye. Hallelujah.
0: Sister Beverly King McKay.

0: Blessing.
1: Blessing, Minister CJ, Minister Hyde, and all CJ Gospel, our family movement. Pastor Needham and Lady Needham, bless up yourself. Pastor, Minister CJ, can you rewind that one for me, please?
0: No problem. I'll definitely take it from the top for you, man.
1: Blessing
0: to you, Sister Donna Marie. I'm telling you, Sister Ingrid of the Queens, go and big up yourself. I tell you, this is gospel music at its best, and it take away stress, prevent your life from being a mess, and you don't have to be Jenny to be blessed. You can be even Sister Cecile Powell and you're still blessed. I'm telling you one more time.
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said, Sister Ingrid, I know you know a good tune, you know. I said, blessing to Pastor Tanisha, my daughter, blessing to you.

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It's the CJ Gospel, our family movement. Just as I rise, I've seen it in many, many, many ways. I tell you, music, music, music. I tell you, the voice of Minister Douglas out of Brooklyn, New York. I tell you, say the money turn up loud. I tell you, say the money a rising star in the business.

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1: Blessing, Minister CJ.
0: Blessing to you, Sister Sonia Love. And how you doing, my sister?
1: I'm doing great, praise God. Blessings to the doctor and blessings to each and everyone. Minister CJ.
0: Yes, ma'am.
1: Last night you had a peeping Tom.
0: You had a peeping Tom, yeah?
1: Yeah, man.
0: Mm-hmm.
1: They're telling me though I'm black is special.
0: Yeah, I'm black is special. You peep through the wall.
1: Yes,
0: yes, man.
1: Big up to Miss Manchester. She looks so sweet.
0: Are you no Minibasia?
1: Hey, she was born at the one of my corner with me always, you know.
0: Okay, Minibasia, I don't.
1: Over that side, yeah, man. Mm-hmm. Yeah, man. Mr. Minister CJ. They have one little opening, man. Every minute, the people.
0: I tell you.
1: Because I still have family home, I can take something from them.
0: Yes, man. Blackie mother, show you off a peep.
1: Yeah, man. But, you know, I was trying to open it, but, you know, Mr. Bidawaji got tumbled on by anybody. So, Mr. I just feared because I'm a peep every minute.
0: Yes, man. Hey, me, I got send one video come here with the man with peep and see.
1: Okay, but you know, everything was good. It was nice seeing you.
0: Good when to see you too, man.
1: You know, what I look at, you remember that picture that you sent me? You know, first picture.
0: Yes, man.
1: That's a long picture.
0: Long time picture.
1: We look much nicer now, Minister CJ.
0: Thank you, my sister.
1: It's like every day the blessing of the Lord just overshadow everybody in the family. Because I'm telling you, it look younger.
0: I'll tell you, man.
1: All the time. Yeah, and the doctor.
0: To God be the glory.
1: That I've been with since, you know, I know you guys. But Minister CJ, it was lovely seeing you looking handsomer.
0: Thank you, my sister. Thank you.
1: God bless you. I'm locked.
0: God bless you. And keep it locked, Sister Sonia Love. I'm telling you, man. I'm telling you, God is great all the time. And the First Lady, big up yourself, First Lady. I'm telling you, man, God is great. God is great. What a mighty God we serve. What a mighty God we serve. It's the CJ Gospel Hour family movement. I say we're moving all up. I say we're going to higher heights and deeper depths. I'll tell you one more time.
2: Oh, hallelujah, hallelujah.

0: Could you possibly rewind and come again?
1: I tell you, I gotta take it one more time from the top, because that tune here gone, you know. I said that tune here gone. I bust it, boss. I tell you, the voice of Minister Douglas out of Brooklyn. I said the thing gone. I said it gone, Alid.
2: Oh, hallelujah.
1: It gone.
2: Hallelujah.

0: One more time. Could you possibly rewind and come again? God is great all the time, all the time, all the time. I wanna see that blind. And of course, you know, we got the big, I think about the big 7-pounder there, and man, we have I tell you, we have Donna Marie, and we have Sister Wright, we have Sister Iselin Anderson, and we have Sister Susan Mitchells. We have Miss Mount Vernon. We have Puppy Lady. We have Blackie Mother. I'm telling you. I say go pan the big 7. Pan the big 7. I'm telling you, man. God is great. God is great. I want to say blessing to Carol. Oh, Lord have mercy. I tell you, Sister Carol Williams, replay. We're going to replay this one for you, my sister. God is great all the time. All the time. And who does see that blind? One more time from the top. This is gospel music at its best. And it will take away stress and prevent your life from being a mess. And you always be blessed. You don't have to be Jenny to be blessed. You could be Cecile Powell. Or you could be Sister Carol Williams. Or you could be Pastor Tanisha. I wonder, Pastor Tanisha, sister, she named Anne Marie. I wonder where Sister Anne Marie, my little daughter, is at. I tell you, God is great because that is good music. May I play some music on my love for just encourage myself? I'm telling the man, you got to encourage yourself in Christ.
1: And it will sound sweeter on Friday, October 30th, 2026, when services for the people in need, along with Sherry Scott, present the first annual Gospel Dinner Gala. Well, again, Friday the 30th, 2026, featuring Jabez, also Golda McFarlane, music by Glamour Wayne himself, starting 8 p.m. to 1 a.m. Where to keep you? The Compound Hall, 190 Linden Boulevard, St. Albans, New York. Yeah, and look here, the ticket is for $125. Wally for something. Also remember, they'll be having a cash bar with premium mocktail, not cocktail, mocktail, and seal. And look here, dress to impress, because there'll be a grand prize. Of course, grand raffle bar, Wally for ticket and something, but prize for the best dressed male and female. Me, I get that. You think I lie, me, I tell, call that number here, 718-674-5712. Again, 718-6.
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3: 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Ooh, ooh, yeah.
0: And Minister Christopher Lang.
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0: Master of Ceremonies for the evening is Pastor Hyacinth Folks, and CJ Gospel Entertainment will be there to provide some great music. 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Nevlin and Elise Morgan. This dinner banquet will be on Sunday the 15th of November beginning at 6:30 p.m. and will be held at the Eastwood Manor, 3371 East Chester Road, Bronx, New York. For further information, you can call 914-258-3374. That's 914-258-3374. 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
5: Hello, my friend, come here, make we chat them, cause them a chat we first. Then you know, say, Sunday, November 15, 2026 is when we bashmen in a Bronx. Yes, I saw me here. Yes, Eastwood Manor, 3371 East Chester Road in a Bronx. Make me

0: music. Me SM Bishop Michael McInnes will be there. Minister June will be there. And Minister Christopher Lenyon, who love singer and lift up foot, about be there. Me say this, and look here, MC is going to be Pastor Ison Fox. Me like the name. Look here, admission is 1:30. Maybe get them there quick. Because me here say they got the door is 1:45. Children is for $60. And look here, them have to be children 6 to 12. Look here, and them say come and bring an item. Don't know who names them, but I mean, I don't care. Curry go fast. If you want more information, 914-258-3374. Look here, everybody come. Mrs. Sunday, November 15, Eastwood Manor and the banquet dinner, me and Yamitri. Mrs. Come, we are go fast.
1: Ladies.

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3: 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That's a Jerry. And then if you want to tailoring alteration or posteriness, you know, call Rolly. Yes, 646-538-2734. When we say Razor Express, them bad, then turn up. Your head are going to look decent, then go.

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1: I tell the music, sometimes I worry. But you know what? Because I'm only human, I tell the man, but I just love this song. I'm telling the man, I'm going to be playing some of my favorite songs. I'm telling the man, I'm going to be playing some of my favorite songs. I tell it seems as if I haven't been on in a while. But you know what? It's good to be here. It's good to be here doing what I do best. And I would them say, live the life you love and love the life you live. Have a lot of love to give. And I tell a man, and also forgiveness to, you know, no matter how it sting you and it stun you. Sometimes it stun you for a day, stun you for 2 days, sometimes it stun you for a week. But you got to let go. You got to let go. I'm telling the man. So God is great all the time. And I want it with me and music, you know. No matter who you see me bitter, I'm a mad. You see music. Music does put me upon a different level. I tell the man, music. I want thing with music. Music has no color. Music don't see color. Music don't see height. Music don't see size. Music don't see rich. Music don't see poor. Music don't see slim. Music don't see fat. Music does see everybody. Everybody love music. They may have one show up on the TV in here. Everybody love Raymond. Well, everybody love music. I saw me see it. I saw me see it, Brother Goody. Everybody, Sister Goody, Sister Claudette Gooder. Everybody love music. I tell you. When it hits you, you feel no pain. And you're not going to take up your gun and shoot down the lane. Because you're not wild, you're tame. Who is to be blamed? It's all.

0: you possibly rewind
1: and come again? 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This is gospel music at its best. I'm here to tell her, say, it take away stress and prevent your life from being a mess. And of course, you don't have to be Jenny to be blessed. You can be Dana Radio and still blessed. I tell you, man, you could be Sister CGP and still blessed. I tell you, man, God is great all the time, all the time. So we're going to take it from the top. Sister Merlene Brown out of Texas. I tell you, man, God is a great God. God is a great, great, great, great God. And I tell you, music is my name. Selecting is my game. I'm not ashamed that one day I'm going to be in the musical hall of fame. If you hit Brother CJ, I'm bound to feel pain because blood runs through every vein. I tell you,

0: Catch the mix. 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
1: Come on.
0: Catch the mix. 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Pastor Tanisha. 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I tell it, one of my new favorites. Thank you, Lord. I tell it, they're my all-time favorite list now.

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1: Gospel music, yeah, listen to. And me, I tell you, sir. Yes, so nice.
2: I'm telling them, I got to take it from the top one more time. Because me, I tell you, sir, Pastor Tanisha, that one, you turn up, it hot like a 10,000 fireside. I tell you, man, when you put on them tune, I come like, you can't stop playing them. Music, I want to see Sister Carol Williams is listening. I know she would have loved this one. I'm telling the man.

I'm telling you, everyone out there that is listening to the sound of my voice, I tell a man, you're safe with the pilot, you know. You just have to get on the board, you know, because you're safe with the pilot, because I am master the sea. Even though the sea rough, I tell a man, it's storm out there, tornado out there, volcano out there, but I'm telling the man, you're safe with the pilot, because you know what happened when Jesus was in the boat with the disciple, you know, and the boat get rough, you know, and him say, peace be still. They said, what kind of man is this? Even the wind obey him. Yes, man, just stay with the pilot. No matter how your ship are rough, no matter how the storm cloud may rock the ship of yours, just stay with the pilot, because I tell the man, you see what this song is saying, you know, the man was a sinner. He was out there.

he was out there in this world and he was so blinded. And I tell a man, guess what happened? Him hear a voice said, come stay with the pilot. And I tell a man, and him come home, and he come home, and him start to serve God, and him have to stay with the pilot because him look up to heaven, and a voice beckon to him, you know, and say, stay with the pilot who master the sea. Yes, man. And his voice was so sweetly like angel. I tell a man, like a prayer to him, and I tell a man, say, the voice so sweet, man. When you hear the voice sounds sweet. Not even food you want to eat. Night time come, you can't sleep. I tell you, I saw the tune say, is a message, you know, man. Is a message it preach, you know. Is a testimony, you know. Powerful. I tell you, said the song, you hot it, hot it, hot. I'm telling you, when I was young, man, and you'd hear some little old lady, I go give them testimony, you know. I you then stand up. But only thing, I never know the word of the song. I just know the tune, but when you hear them sing it, out of life ocean I drifted one day, then a voice came from heaven and it

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You feel chills to your bones. I'm telling the man, I say, all the time me hear the tune, you know, from me a little boy, I met up, but whole if I hears, and can't know the words. But, as I said, when it sing, it sound good to me. And I'm telling the man, I gotta take it from the top one more time.

0: Queen, if you're him, they are jail. 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
1: Thank you, Lord. Far out on the ocean.
0: I tell you, let me take it from the top, because anybody we have got through some immigration thing, you know, I tell you, say, just go and hold tight, you know. Just go and hold tight, you know. I tell you, you might have got through marriage problem, you know. Just go and hold tight, you know. You might have problem on a job, you know. Just go and hold tight, you know. I tell you, you might have problem with your tenant, them, you know, and you out for lose your house, but just go and hold tight, you know. The landlord might have pressure, you know, but just go and hold tight. You know, you might give your car to the mechanic, you know, and you know, say mess it up, you know, and him no want to fix it, you know, and you don't have the money to fix it, but just go on hold tight, you know. Just stay with the pilot, you know, who master the sea, you know. I'm telling the man, because there are situations, you know, where you might have $3,000 and you look, you don't have no more money, you know, because your old car mechanic mess you up, and you need your car, and you have $3,000, and you say, boy, you know what happened? Make me go look one car. And you go to the dealer, you know, and you say, I want a used car, you know, and when you look on the used car, and them tell you, say, a $15,000 for. And guess what happened now, no? If you buy that used car for $15,000, you know, the interest rate all 11%, you know. And let me tell you something, 11% interest rate and an average loan of about $300. You know, that reach about almost $500, just a percent. And if you should get 2% on that $300, you know, your payment would be like about $330. Yes, man. So I saw the interest rate high on you. And when you walk out, you know, and you go to the dealer, you know, and guess what happened now? You get one used car for $15,000, you know, and the interest rate is 11%, you know, and you go pay all of that over 4 years. And the dealer say, I tell you what we'll do. We'll give you an interest rate at 2.9%, and we give you 6 years for pay for the car, and you come out with a brand new car for $30,000. You see what I mean? A brand new 2026, say $35,000. Your payment might be a little up there, but you know what? Your payment would have been $500 and a used car, one whole car. And guess what happened now? Your payment is $650 for one brand new car. What beat that? You don't have to worry yourself. So I saw sometimes, you know, you walk in with a $3,000, you know, if you come out with a little bit of jalapeno and you come out with a Chris's. Because what? You stay with the pilot. He master your finance too, you know. Yes, man, he master your finance. He master your circle. He master your health. He master your kids. He master your wife, in master the landlord, in master the tenant, in master the police officer, in master the judge, in master the juror, in master the prosecutor. He's the master of the sea. I tell us, so we're gonna take it from the top one more time, Sister Bernice Brown, my short tall sister. I want my cool and deadly friend there. I know my cool and deadly friend, and I love them tune, I know.

0: The tune. And I'm telling you, man, and I remember, you know, Kenrick told me a story, you know, that him friend have a boat, you know, and them jump on the boat, and all of a sudden the boat just start drifting, you know. The boat start drift all the way from Jamaica. The boat drift. And them out on the water for about 2-3 days. And him say, boy, him no know. Him give up. Him almost give up, you know. Him say, yes, I hit that. Me no remember when him say him eat. But he was there, you know. And all of a sudden, then see one little light, you know. And then the light come until the light start get brighter and brighter. I'm brighter, and I almost Cuba then there, you know. And I tell her, say, are the Cuban Coast Guard then save them, you know. All the way the boat drift. So, and I'm telling the man, but tell you what, Kenrick was safe with the pilot because he mastered the sea. And I tell her, say, man, I don't think he can go back on the next boat. I'm telling you, I gotta take it from the top one more time. When you listen to some testimony, man, you have no other choice now if you stay with the pilot. One more time.
1: Come on. Do you believe
0: he lives?

0: I'm telling you. You see, when we used to, you know, the party days, no, would I say, would I play a counteraction too, you know? Would I say counteraction too, Panda One, yeah? Yeah, man, a counteraction too, this Panda One, yeah? Catch the mix.
1: Come on. Do you believe that you're safe with the pilot?
0: In a mentor style. What's this?

0: Blessing, blessing, blessing.
1: But CJ, let me tell something. Minister CJ, let me tell something. It's a big tune that.
0: A big tune in a popular lady.
1: Oh God, brother CJ, he promised to pilot your ship safely through. How much rocky road are we ship going to, brother CJ? Oh God, brother CJ, a big tune. My God, a yes or nice.
0: A yes or nice. I tell you, puppy lady, because you know
1: one
0: what happened.
1: One more time from the top. Could you rewind and come again? A big tune.
0: Yes, man, because you know mankind was made to serve God, you know. And oh, when God, we're out in the secular world, you know, we drift, you know. And some people yes. even baptize in a church and just backslide for a little while. And you drift way. And I tell you, say, man, are you out upon the life, upon the ocean, you know, man?
1: Yes, man, you're out upon the ocean.
0: In the darkness. And out of the darkness, you know, there's a voice that whisper to me and say, come mm-hmm. steer with the pilot who master the sea. Because out of every storm, yes, man, what does she want? She say, out of every storm, there's a harbor for me.
1: Harbor for you.
0: Oh, mighty God.
1: You know, there's a lot of harbor, but there's one for you.
0: Yes, man, there is one for you.
1: Come sail with the pilot.
0: Yes, man.
1: Master. You can imagine?
0: Yes,
1: he's
0: man.
1: He's calling us.
0: Yes, man.
1: Come sail with the pilot.
0: Oh, master,
1: the pilot.
0: See.
1: He's the captain. He's the king of kings. He's the lord of lords. He's the commander.
0: Yes.
1: My God, brother, see, Jay. He will master the sea. He can master the sea. He can command the sea to be still. The waves to be still.
0: Yes.
1: My God, he commanding the forest, the barren place to bear fruit.
0: Yes.
1: My God, why not sail with this pilot?
0: Yes, man. Stay safe
1: but
0: with the pilot.
1: A big tune, man. A big tune.
0: I'm telling you, puppy lady.
1: God bless you. Love you. Love you. God bless you.
0: Love you to puppy lady. Love you, man. A big tune. I'm telling the man. Sister Beverly King McKinley, you know tune. Sister Donnie Thomas, go and big up yourself, man. I don't know if Sister Merlene Brown is still locked, but I'm telling the man, but God is great. Come stay with the pilot who mastered the sea. I tell the man, I mean, I tell you, say, me know Sister CGP that listen, should I love that one? Yeah? I mean, no, say, Donna Ray, they love it. I tell you. I'm telling the man. I mean, say Sister Ingrid was listening, she would have loved it. A Sister Adia was listening, she would have loved it. Even though Sister Roche kind of, yeah, may I tell her, say, she would have loved that one at all. A Sister Roche did a teeth and a take a little piece, she would have loved this one. I tell her. And if Sister Sonia Love was not busy doing what she's doing in the kitchen with her mouth, and she would have been busy drinking her porridge, I tell her, man, drinking her soup. I tell you, she would have loved this one. I mean, no first lady loved this one because first lady, a long time you're safe with the pilot. I'm telling you, one more time, I tell you, music, puppy lady.
2: Come on, do you believe that you're safe with the pilot who masters the sea?
0: I said, we're going to bore a wall in another tune here.

0: Somebody said the billows are rough. Temptation was rough.
1: And on top the dark.
0: And you lost your way.
1: A voice said to me.
2: Pull up the tune.
0: I tell you, it's a temptation rough in a man. It's like, say, you was a youth in a church in a man. And you have a nice, cute sister in a man. And the sister, they like you. And, you know, you give her a ride, woman, you know, all the time, you know. The billows rough, they say, you know. I tell you, if you don't mind sharp, you last your way. But you see, if you last your way, I tell you, man, just listen to the voice there. Listen to the voice there. I'm telling you, one more time. I'm telling you.
1: Come on. Do you believe that
0: he lives?
1: I

0: Blessing.
1: Blessing,
0: Mr. 220 Second. How you do?
1: Good music.
0: Good tune, man. Anybody no love this a tune?
1: Yeah, man. I lock with you.
0: All right, keep it locked, Mr. 220 Second. Keep it locked. I'm telling you, God is great. Sister Victoria Secret out of Jamaica, I'm glad you're enjoying the musical vibes because them a tune. Artens Boswell still locked. I'm telling the man, I tell you, man, a long time, we're going to play it one more time for you also, because them tune can't stop playing. I tell you, one more time.

0: God when his words are true, and he promised never to leave you nor forsake you. And God is a God that cannot lie. How can you doubt him? How can you doubt the truth? God is the truth, man. How can you doubt love? And God is love. How could you doubt the light when you see it shining bright? Because God is the light. I'm telling you, man, I tell you, and you see that you see love, truth, and light. Let me tell you something. The whole of them together bright and make you feel all right. I'm telling you, man, I tell you, this is just the musical vibes. This is just the musical vibes. And I know just the music, them just a place. So we just send a message of live and love each other and just love God and just live and just love God, and you'll do the right thing, man. When you love God, you know what I mean? Ah, when your heart, I tell you, say, don't do this. When your heart, I tell you, don't do the right thing. You know what? Because you love God, you're going to look up to the heaven, to the Savior of man. Yes, man, we are going to look up to him. Because sometimes you want to do some things in a fleshly part, and you want to do some things, but because you love Daddy Jesus, you can't do it. Sometimes you want to say some things, but you can't say it because, you know, you're mature in Christ now, and you just can't say it. You just can't do it. Because things that you used to do, you do them no more. Places you used to go, you go no more. I tell you, so right now, you're safe with the pilot. You know, each and every one of us, man, we are safe with the pilot who mastered the sea. I tell you, man, God is great. You know, yesterday I was listening to Victory Church, you know, and I know a sister, and I know what pastor was saying. You know, pastor said, when the sister just come to church, you know, she sit down in a one seat, you know, where at the usher then sit down in it, you know. And I tell you what happened now. And some people come to him and say, look here, we don't happy with that sister sitting there. And pastor same said, leave it alone. Leave her alone. You see the spirit of God that was talking to him, you know. Because I can tell us, I know the sister there, you know. If him did ever go over, they go take up that sister there, she would have light them up, you know. I mean, and she would never go back to that church. Because she was broken. She get church hurt. And Ivy just invite her to church. And she just go to church with Ivy. Because she love Ivy. And I tell a man. And guess what? The girl sit down in a church. And in due time, nobody tell her to get out of the seat. She get out of that seat. And I tell you, pastor, you're safe with the pilot who master the sea. A lot of pastors would have taken influence, you know. They would have taken influence and lose that sister. And that sister is so active and so important in that church. I'm telling the man, stay with the pilot who master the sea. One more time, I'm telling you.
1: Come on. Do you believe that you're safe?
0: Every one of us get to a point where we're so mad, you know. And if somebody did say so.
2: And it a go sound sweeter on Friday, October 30th, 2026, when Services for the People in Need, along with Sherry Scott, present the first annual Gospel Dinner Gala. 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Again, 718-6.
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0: 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Nevlin and Leith Morgan. This dinner banquet will be on Sunday the 15th of November beginning at 6:30 p.m. and will be held at the Eastwood Manor, 3371 East Chester Road, Bronx, New York. For further information, you can call 914-258-3374. 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
5: Hello, my friend, come here, make we chat them, cause them a chat we first. Then you know, say, Sunday, November 15, 2026 is when the Bashmen in a Bronx. Yes, I saw me here. Yes, Eastwood Manor, 3371 East Chester Road in a Bronx. Make me tell you something.

0: take. Me SM Bishop Michael McInnes will be there. Minister June will be there. And Minister Christopher Lennon, who love sing and lift up foot, I will be there. Me say this, and look here, MC is going to be Pastor Icing Fox. Me like the name. Look here, admission is 1:30. Make we get them there quick, because me here say they got the door is 1:45. Children is for $60. And look here, them have to be children 6 to 12. Look here, and them say, come and bring an item. Don't know who names them, but I mean, I don't care. Come go fast. If you want more information, 914-258-3374. Look here, everybody come. Miss Sunday, November 15, Eastwood Manor and the banquet dinner, me and Yamitri. Miss come, we are go fast.
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4: Ladies

0: come publicly and support me. I tell you, you didn't have to do that. So I really appreciate you. So I'm going to show my appreciation and I'm going to show gratitude. But sometimes some people don't know how to angle prosperity. And they will, and them don't know if they angle adversity at the same time. And they will embarrass you. Could you hold Sister Olive, don't hang up. Carla, please hold, don't hang up, Carla. Yes, Sister Olive the dancer, yeah, man.
1: I'm going to attend to Brother CJ. That, no care how that brother keep another concert, you never live long enough to see me.
0: And that's the thing that we don't want to do with people. Because you know what happened? You can close a door. Will never open up back, no matter how you try the door, they can't open up back. You can.
1: I tell you, embarrassment?
0: Yes,
1: no
0: man.
1: No man in embarrassment, I'll tell you, sir. It take a toll on me. Yeah. Believe me.
0: Sister Olive, me not like it neither, Sister Olive.
1: I don't like it, Brother CJ. Because you know what? People see you. Them don't know that you're an independent person, not because what's still for all. They would not understand that, you know.
0: Yeah, man. Embarrassment. Me a drive off a car and Ivy Foot even day in a car. Almost a disaster. Okay, yeah. So embarrassment can make you. Me say, you know, good figure to them point the way you're blue. Because you can drive off. Me almost drive off a car. And me a tell you, say, right. God. If me press the gas little harder, Ivy drop out. Because Ivy put up one foot in the car. And the embarrassment. And me a driveway.
1: God is good, brother.
0: God is good.
1: But may I tell you, some people really don't know if you talk to people, and I don't like that. That's why, brother CJ, that's why you always hear me. I said, me no push up, you know, because
0: yes,
1: me cannot take embarrassment. So me no push up.
0: And you do
1: if
0: the
1: you
0: right thing.
1: You say hello to me, oh God, with a smile you get.
0: Yes, man. And you know,
1: that's
0: Sister Alice,
1: I don't like that.
0: The Bible says when you go to a place, you mustn't sit up in the high seat because somebody more important then you might come and they take you down. You see, I don't know my Bible from Genesis to Revelation, but one thing when me try for taking my Bible, I see the way all them treat Joseph, and I don't want to be Joseph other brother. You know, I see what Penina treat Anna. I don't want to be the Penina, and I don't want to be the Cain. Who slaughter Abel. I don't want to be the Cain. You know what I mean? So there are just some people in life. You don't want to be like that wicked king in Babylon who put the people them in the fire. You don't want to be that.
1: Right.
0: You don't want to be. There are just some victim that you don't want to be. You know, you don't want to be that person. Because when you're doing it, you look good, you know. But when it's all said and done, you look bad, you know. You have some people when I take care of them pitney, you know. And not even that, they embarrass them pitney. And them have a set of kids who then look out for. And then kids then turn out to be nothing. And they want to then look down upon at them turn out to be good. And when they need the help and I take the help, them feel so guilty taking it, but they have no other choice. I tell you, man, in life, you see, whatever you do, don't embarrass people. Don't embarrass people. I will not do that. I will not. No, Sister Olive, I go above and beyond the call not to. Even my kids, sometimes then we do something at school, you know, and we get complaint from the teacher, you know. And even I always say, Courtney, make sure you talk to them. And when them come in, you know, a spirit say, me not talk to them, and Ivy always give me the eyes. I mean, I say nothing. And Ivy might feel, say, boy, may I make the kids and get away with murder. But you see, when Ivy gone sleep, I go into the room and I say, Michael, you know, you let me down today. You know, you are my good friend, Michael. Because for some of me and Michael close. Because true, Malachi, you know, is advanced. And there are certain things that he know that Michael don't know. So I keep Michael underneath my wing, you know. And when Michael really look up to me more than anything else, I'm going to say, Michael, you know you let me down today.
1: In not nice way.
0: Yeah, in a decent way. And him say, Dad, you know, this boy. And then there's two sides to everything story. And when when you listen to Michael's side sometime, Mr. Michael, you know, you had the right all along. But Michael, this is one little thing you went wrong when you snapped back at the teacher. Michael, let me tell you something. You see, adults are there to protect you. If an adult tell you to go steal something, don't do it. And if them tell you if you go eat another child, don't do it. If they tell you to do something wrong, don't do it. Mm-hmm. But there are things that adults will tell you to do that you don't like, but you got to obey them. And Mr. Michael, the Bible says, children, obey your parents. But this is not Bible, no, Michael. But to me, if we obey our parents, we must obey everybody that's set above us. Everybody that's in control of us, Michael, let us obey them, Michael. And me sit down and me reason with him and him love it. Because guess what, Mr. Michael?
1: How you do it? How you man. Do it, brother CJ?
0: Yeah, man, Mr. Michael, you know, you're not in trouble. You know, you're not trouble with me. But guess what? You are go church, so you do things that you are in trouble with God. And God can forgive you. So if God forgive you, me have to forgive you. But as you did not display Christ like in school. And Michael, one of the greatest thing for you to do is to display Christ like. Michael, you see, all when you believe that you're losing, you're winning. Because your victory is sure. And as soon me get to them, you know, me not beat Pitney, you know. Me sit down and show them where they go wrong. Yes,
1: nice,
0: yes.
1: But stern.
0: And when me not talk to them, me just stay nice. And Mr. Michael, you see how me nice to you know. If me get no complaint before the week done, me not go so nice, you know. You know, yes, man. Right. So I just learn even with my kids not to take advantage of situation, not to take advantage, not to embarrass anyone, not to think that you're superior to others, because today for you, tomorrow for me. Yes, sister.
1: Yeah, tell the brother CJ, we have to know where the man.
0: Yeah,
1: you have to know where though. Because even that brother now when he come on the animals my go on the day and say, you know, make back in money. Right up the center, you know, is that business that?
0: Yes. That's not that was not Christ like. If
1: no,
0: I,
1: that's business.
0: You know how many times I put an event and me lose money and it didn't give me the right to disrespect other. No. It didn't give me the right to disrespect people.
1: Yeah. Yeah. Instead of making money, say, oh, so this is about money business. It's a business. So I said to myself.
0: For him, it's a business for him. But you know, look at the thing now, Sister Olive. Him lose you, and believe me, there were others that was there and probably even more bitter than you, you know.
1: All right.
0: Maybe yeah, even though you say, maybe even though you say what you say now, the love of God could possible. Me nah say it go happen, but because you love God, I could see you possible at an event where he's keeping again to show him that you forgive him. But some people will not. That's why I tell the kids them, look here, you see, if you refuse to take discipline from me and your mother, the world is gonna, because we're disciplining you with love, but the world is gonna discipline you without love. You know,
1: I'm telling you, brother CJ.
0: Yes, man. So when you know somebody love you, even if them even if them little hard on you, be nice to them, be kind. Cause you know, teacher used to taught us this thing in school, you know. I mean, if I used to like to repeat the same thing every day, you know. Do all the good you can, in all the ways you can, to all the people you can, or else you will be sorry when you are a man. And you know what next one we have to do too? And you know, it then can't enjoy it. That me used to hear tonight. If I'm me alone, if you say it, me no mind. The world is like a mirror, reflecting what you do. And if you face it smiling, it smile right back at you. I'm telling you.
1: Yes, brother CJ, so the thing said.
0: So big up yourself and go and enjoy the musical vibes,
1: yeah,
0: all right?
1: Me enjoy, man.
0: God bless.
1: God bless you.
0: I'm telling the man, don't let somebody be, don't offend people. Sister Olive was highly offended by that singer. I don't know who it was, you know, but you gotta be careful. Be careful how you treat people, man. Because you're gonna need, and the song that said, don't you burn your bridges. Because the bridge you burned today, you might need it again. I'm telling you, man, one more time, one more time.

0: Blessing, blessing.
1: Blessing, blessing, Mr. CJ, Dr. Ivy, and CJ Gaffer Family Movement. Boy, you bunny soon, me, I tell you.
0: I'm telling you.
1: I'm singing that song there.
0: One brother named Minister Reed.
1: Oh, me not meet him yet. Boy, you are going good, you know, you are going good. You wake up with Jesus on your mind this morning.
0: You know what, Sister Clark, you have to, you know. You have to, man.
1: Because me, I tell you, man, you can't play something. But where are your wife get music from?
0: Boy, you know what happened, you see? Like, if me hear Pastor Tanisha play one nice music, I'm not afraid to ask her for it. Me a Minister Devon play one nice music, I'm not afraid to ask him for it. Me a Bishop Martin play one nice music, I'm not afraid to ask him for it. And it goes on and on. Me a Pastor John play a music, I'm going to ask for it. And then, you see, one of the things about life, me not disrespect people and music. But somebody else might play the same song over and over. But for somehow, I think God give me that ability to highlight the song. To highlight the song and draw people's attention to it. Yes, I think I was blessed in that way. And you know what the thing about it, you see? In ministry, I have compassion for people. And I have compassion for the music too. So that's why I show so much effort in the music and emphasize on it. You know what I mean? So yeah, you get the music.
1: God bless you too. God bless you too. God, I throw down in blessing on you and your wife. That's why you can bless we outside.
0: You know, and I think I would make a good preacher, you know, because I have the passion and the patience to sell the words and the little that I know how to break it down. I believe that I would be a good preacher.
1: Well, one church, my brother. You will get company, you know.
0: I know, but that, I'm not going to go in church, though. I'm not going to hope my church. I'm just going to stay
1: here.
0: One day.
1: You remember, so you never want to talk on radio.
0: Yeah, but
1: you
0: that...
1: You see how God turn you around.
0: But that's 19 years ago, you know.
1: Well, you will do it. You will do it. Don't say you can't do it. You will do it.
0: Yeah, man, I tell you.
1: All right, keep up the good work. Me day, I listen to your bon music.
0: Bonfire, Sister Clark. I'm telling you, God is great. God is great all the time. We have bon music, Sister Clark. We have got bon music.

0: people not think when them hurt people feelings?
1: And how could I die?
0: I said, boy, if it was me, I would be embarrassed.
1: When his words are,
0: if it was me, I wouldn't like that.
1: And from every start,
0: and you see, if me never like it for me, me not do it to nobody.
1: There's a harbor for me.
0: Big up yourself, Valerie Mount Vernon.

Master System Monica Brown. Yeah. I tell you, as much as our music nice, you have a guitar, you have a step away from it. But me still I got touch a piece and medley with it, you know. Me I touch a, in the party days, would I say Counteraction 3. Counteraction 3. I'm telling you.

0: could you possibly rewind and come again?
1: I'm telling you, Sister Valerie Mount Vernon, I tell you this, hold on to Jesus. Whatever you're going through, man, because the life is about storm. It's either we're going through a storm, we're coming out of a storm, or we're preparing for a storm. But we're just going to ride out our storm. I tell you, God is great. One more time. 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
1: 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I tell you one more time. Music.

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0: Blessing to you, Sister Gloria.
1: And the gospel family. Boy, them musicians need strong food in your body for dancing now.
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1: I wonder if you eat half already and you can't come with me plate.
0: Well, you know, you can always come with your plate, man. There's lots of food, lots of food.
1: All right, we're listening, we're listening. I'm listening.
0: Yes, man.
1: All right, thanks. Bye-bye.
0: Thank you so much for touching base, Sister Gloria. God bless you and keep it locked.
1: Yeah, I will. All right. Bye-bye.
0: Bye-bye. Now, I'm telling you, God is great all the time. All the time. My tall sister, Jeanette, happy to have you on board. I wonder if the roaches, they're still locked with us down there in Florida. Yeah, I tell you, man. I'm telling you, God is a great God. God is great all the time. All the time, man. Who knows, see that blind? I'm telling you, man. So let me get back into the music. I tell you.

0: it's gonna sound sweeter on Friday, October 30th, 2026, when services for the people in need, along with Sherry Scott, present the first annual Gospel Dinner Gala. Well, again, Friday the 30th, 2026, featuring Jabez, also Golda McFarlane, music by Glamour Wayne himself, starting 8 p.m. to 1 a.m. Where to keep you? The Compound Hall, 190 Linden Boulevard, St. Albans, New York. 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You think I lie, me, I tell. Call that number here, 718-674-5712. Again, 718-6.
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0: Master of Ceremonies for the evening is Pastor Hyacinth Folks. 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Nevlin and Leith Morgan. This dinner banquet will be on Sunday the 15th of November beginning at 6:30 p.m. and will be held at the Eastwood Manor, 3371 East Chester Road, Bronx, New York. For further information, you can call 914-258-3374. That's 914-258-3374. 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
5: Hello, my friend, come here, make we chat them, cause them a chat we first. Then you know, say, Sunday, November 15, 2026 is when we bash men in a Bronx. Yes, I saw me here. Yes, Eastwood Manor, 3371 East Chester Road in a Bronx. Make me tell

Me as Bishop Michael McInnes will be there. Minister June will be there. And Minister Christopher Lenyon will love sing and lift up foot. I will be there. Me say this. And look here. MC is going to be Pastor Isingfoot. Me like the name. Look here. Admission is 1:30. Maybe get them there quick. Because me here say they got the door is 1:45. Children is for $60. And look here. Them have to be children 6 to 12. Look here. And them say come and bring an item. Don't know who name say but I don't care. Come go fast. If you want more information, 914-258-3374. Look here. Everybody come. Mrs. Sunday, November 15. Eastwood Manor and the banquet dinner. Me and Yamitri. Mrs. Come. We are go fast.

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4: So when me I said they nah no number, give me a number, make me call them then now.
3: No, of course they got number. You can call Jerry, he my manager and my friend. 646-234-8856. That's a Jerry. And then if you want to tailoring alteration or poster in this, you know, call Rolly. Yes, 646-538-2734. When we say Razor Express, then bad, then turn up. Your head are going to look distant, then gone.
5: Catch the mix.

God for him blessing. I tell us say God is great all the time. And who don't see that blind? Cause a whole lot of lyrics are flow from our mind. And of course we have the music them in a basket and we have them in a pan. And we weigh them pan scale like skelly and onion and yam. One more time.

0: possibly, could you, rewind and come again?
1: It's a glorious day to be alive, man. It's a glorious day to be alive. And I tell you, once there is life, there is hope, man. And I tell you, once there is life, there is hope. And I'm telling you, man, for those out there that are listening to the sound of my voice and you don't know Christ, once there is life, there is hope. And, you know, us as Christians, sometimes we can backslide, you know, sometimes for a minute, for a night, a day, two. And, you know, we don't always get the thing right, man. We don't always get the thing right. But I tell you, it's a glorious day to be alive, because if you surround yourself with the word of God, you know you're going to get it right, because you might offend your brother today. And, you know, you don't know how bad you offend them. But believe me, you're going to get it right. Blessing, blessing. How you do? How you do? Well, say, how you do, Mother Fuller?
2: No, I can't complain, you know, I can't move.
1: All right, once you can move, you're in the groove, and you must improve.
2: I can't move and I can't talk.
1: Amen, and that's a lot to give God thanks for. There's so many people out there that can't do those things.
2: That's right, I was trying to get to this at the time before, but I never get to.
1: Thank you
2: for those lovely song we are playing this morning.
1: Yes, man, it's this, just...
2: You know, no good songs for people listen and encourage them. You're
1: Amen.
2: Doing a good job. Please continue.
1: Thank you so much, Mother Fuller. Thank you so much.
2: Okay, and you have a pleasant day, and please drive safely.
1: I will, Mother Fuller. God bless
2: you. Okay.
1: Now. All right, bye-bye.
2: And we'll talk again.
1: Yes, Mother Fuller, to God.
2: Okay.
1: God bless you.
2: Bye-bye.
1: Bye-bye now. Love, Mother Fuller, man. I tell you, God is great. I tell you, man, when you hear from the seniors, them, man, I tell you, Missionary Ashley, Mother Fuller, Sister Olive the Dancer, and Mother Elaine, I tell you, Sister Aita, should I say Sister Aita? She's a younger senior, but you know what? May I say Sister Aita, too? And a lot more family member, man. Sister Salmon Fish. And also to Dryfoot. And I know some of these seniors, they're not getting us. You know, but God is great. God is great. Blessing, blessing.
3: Blessing. I am a senior too, you know.
1: Yes, Sister Gloria. You're a senior, man.
3: So you have to put my name on the list.
1: All right. You're one of the senior state person.
3: Look here, you can't take me off the air 1 minute?
1: No problem, hold for me.

I wonder, could I say Sister Valerie Mount Vernon is a senior? I know Sister Rachel is a senior. What a wonderful place. And a lot of seniors we have in the CJ Gospel Hour. I know a lot of them not listening.

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God is my guide. I want his sister Elaine Down the Lane as a senior.

Stitches only, Sister Gloria and Sister Vivian. And Sister Fuller. I am walking in favor. I don't know if Sister Michelle Stewart still locked. I don't know if Monica Brown still locked. I don't know if Beverly King McKinley still locked. I don't know if Sister Arden Baswell is still locked. I wonder if Sister Carol Williams is still locked. I wonder if Sister Victoria's Secret is still locked. I wonder if Sister Sonia Love is still locked.

I think Sister CGP boy, she a counter outfit them and say so much clothes may have. I think Adi a count down the days when she go back to Jamaica for the big mouth man. I think Miss Mount Vernon is counting down the hours to get to work. What a glorious day to be alive. I want to miss a 220.

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1: Gentlemen, I just love this song. Sister Victoria's Secret is still locked. Sister Michelle Stewart is still locked. I'm telling you, man. I'm telling you, God is great. Sister Beverly King McKinley is still locked. I tell you, God is great, man. It's a glorious day to be alive. It's a glorious day to be alive because so many people gone on and they didn't look and they gone on in their sin. And I'm telling you, man, I'm encouraging everyone to repent. Repent of your sin, man, and just try to do what is right. It doesn't mean that you're not going to be offended, and you're human, and sometimes you're not going to angle it in the best way, you know. But if you just stay with the pilot who mastered the sea, I tell you, he will pilot you in the right direction. And that's what I want to do, man. I want to just stay with the pilot so he can just pilot me in the right direction, because there are times when you're hurting, you don't know where to turn. You don't know where to turn, you know, because you might tell a friend how to hang, and then the friend go tell the next friend, the friend go tell the next friend, and the person who hurt you hear back, and then more had to it, and you know, but I'm telling the man, that's why we're here to lean on each other's shoulder. We're here till the best of us need a shoulder to lean on, man. And I tell you, but God is in control. God is in control. And you see, once you're alive, God will send you an angel. Yeah, man, he will send you an angel to comfort you. Yes, man, during the times of storm, during the time of storms. So let me take it back from the top one more time. It's a glorious day to be alive. I want a brown man of the thing lock. What if Natalie have it locked? I woke up this morning. I want to see Sister Ingrid have it locked.

one more time, Kian Concourse. You're tuned this. Sister Donnie Thomas, glad to know you're locked. I'm telling the man and Sister Beverly King McKinley, go and enjoy the musical vibes because of this music. I say we have them in a basket and we have them in a pan. And we wear them pan skills, skelly and onion and yam. I tell us, the music can't done. One more time.

0: Sound sounds sweeter on Friday, October 30th, 2026, when services for the people in need, along with Sherry Scott, present the first annual Gospel Dinner Gala. Well, again, Friday the 30th, 2026, featuring Jabez, also Golda McFarlane, music by Glamour Wayne himself, starting 8 p.m. to 1 a.m. Where to keep you? 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And look here, dressed to impress, because there'll be a grand prize. 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But prize for the best dressed male and female. Me, I get that. You think I lie, me, I tell? Call that number here. 718-674-5712. Again, 718-6.
1: It is here again. 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
0: Master of Ceremonies for the evening is Pastor Hyacinth Folks. 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Nevlin and Elise Morgan. This dinner banquet will be on Sunday the 15th of November beginning at 6:30 p.m. and will be held at the Eastwood Manor, 3371 East Chester Road, Bronx, New York. For further information, you can call 914-258-3374. That's 914-258-3374. 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
5: Hello, my friend, come here, make we chat them, cause them a chat we first. Then you know, say, Sunday, November 15, 2026 is when we bash men in a Bronx. Yes, I saw me here. Yes, Eastwood Manor, 3371 East Chester Road in a Bronx. Make me tell you something.

0: be there playing music. Me SM Bishop Michael McInnes will be there. Minister June will be there. And Minister Christopher Lennon, who love sing and lift up foot, I'm going to be there. Me say this, and look here, MC is going to be Pastor Icing Fox. Me like the name. Look here, admission is 1:30. Make we get them there quick. Because me here say they got the door is 1:45. Children is for $60. And look here, them have to be children 6 to 12. Look here, and them say come and bring an item. Don't know who names them, but I mean, I don't care. Come go fast. If you want more information, 914-258-3374. Look here, everybody come. Me say Sunday, November 15, Eastwood Manor and the banquet dinner, me and Yamitri. Me say come, we are go fast.
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the tune I tell you, Sister K on concourse. I tell you, say, I said that one you're bad too. That one you're bad too. I'm telling you the voice of Pastor Jabez, and I'm telling the man, I'm in the musical vibes, I'm in the musical mood. I'm telling the man, I'm in the musical mood. I tell you, I don't think Sister Clark still have it locked. But I tell you what, we're gonna go and enjoy. One more time.

0: Blessing, blessing.
1: Blessing, blessing, Minister CJ.
0: Blessing to you, my cool and deadly friend. How you do?
1: Well, thank God I'm giving thanks for one more day.
0: Yes, man.
1: I am enjoying the Marathon Monday.
0: Yes, man, I tell us, same thing be
1: yo,
0: sweet,
1: boy,
0: but no,
1: you, I'm telling you, you're popping some music there.
0: I tell you, man, we got music, we have music can done.
1: I'm telling you, oh my God, it's so uplifting. Thank you very much.
0: Yes, man.
1: It uplifts my spirit.
0: To God be the glory. And were you listening on the CJGospel.com or your Alexa or what?
2: Lord, you said in your word that we should worship you in spirit and in truth. So, Lord, I just want to let you know how much I worship you. I love you. I praise you. Because you are.
3: I be their Father, that you'll cover them. Most of all, cover the streets, dear Father. Streets are getting dangerous. The subways and, you know, apartment building and those places, dear Father. Cover them. Let there be safety. The school grounds them also. Let no evil enter those grounds, dear Father. Oh, glory, hallelujah, my God. Place of businesses also. Cover them, dear Father. Churches also. So we say, Father, thank you, Father. But let us stay locked in your word. Let us stay focused on you, the praise, my Father. As we say, thank you for first loving us. Thank you for your faithfulness and your unconditional love. Oh, glory, hallelujah. I pray that you'll cover our saved friends and our unsaved friend. You know, that one day they will realize that this is the place to be with you, dear Father. You know, to surrender to you, to open up to you. And if I offended anyone, dear Father, or said something that didn't match up or line up with you, dear Father, I ask for your forgiveness, dear Father. Oh, glory, hallelujah, my God, my Father. So we say thank you always. Father, that you're awesome in this place. And tonight you just watch over everything here, the equipment, the internet, everything that belongs to you, Father. And tomorrow, dear Father, work it out as we go to Jersey and Sister Golda will be performing, dear Father, that we'll find, you know, those separate ear thing for the musician, them, dear Father. Because I found one, but it was just, they will hear all the mixes, but we need to get the one that will set them, separate them, that who want to hear certain things can hear. But we put it in your kind care, dear Father. My God, what a mighty God you are. Oh, Father, thank you for everything, dear Father, that the food on the table, the roof over our head, the clothing on our back, you know, the car, the job, dear Father. Oh, glory. But let us learn to show love, your kindness, your compassion, dear Father, one to another. Because it's not about us. People don't realize it's not about us. It's what our purpose is here for, to lend a hand, to show love, to, you know, help up each other, to build up each other, to encourage each other no matter what. So we thank you, Father, and we glorify you. In no other name but your precious name, who's Jesus the Christ, as it teaches us to say, O Father, who art in heaven, hallowed be thy name, thy kingdom come. Thy will be done on earth as it is in heaven. Give us this day our daily bread, and forgive us our trespasses, as we forgive those that trespass against us. And lead us not into temptation, but deliver us from all evil, for thine is the kingdom and the power and the glory forever and ever, in Jesus' name. Because the Lord is my shepherd, I shall not want. He maketh me to lie down in green pastures. He leadeth me beside the still waters. He restoreth my soul. He leadeth me in the path of the righteous, for his name say, yea, do I walk through the valley of the shadow of death? I shall fear no evil, for thou art with me, thy rod and thy staff, they comfort me. Thou preparest a table before me in the presence of my enemy. Thou anointest my head with oil, my cup runneth over. Surely goodness and mercy shall follow me all the days of my life, and I shall dwell in the house of the Lord forever and ever, in Jesus' name. And we all say amen. Amen. And as the Reverend Lady Teedra would say, she's celebrating an all month long. All month long. So we just want to say good night again to all my partners, them SPRLiveFM.com out of Canada, Prayer Watch Gospel Radio out of Guyana, the CJ Gospel of Family Movement out of New York, and Gospel City 24/7 out of Jamaica. To my Caribbean Praise Radio and Web TV, Pastor G, good night to you, sir. From St. Croix, good night. Good to have you back from Denver, you know. It's good. You travel in the places. When I grow up, I want to be like you. So we say thank each and everyone, you know, for being here. And everyone that's locked in, so come on over. Come on over, Sister Ruby, who's still at work. Good night.
4: Most of us coming to Christ has a story. I do too. I was rebellious, but I made the choice anyway. I chose Christ. Now I'm going to share a little bit of my story with you. Just a part of it. Here it goes.

0: Well, good night to you, sir.
1: Blessings, my blessings, blessings are there.
0: I just want to say good night to you.
1: Yes.
0: You are, this is the first time being on Radical Praise, not true?
1: Yes, sir. May I say, the first time we have come chat to you like this, you know, so. It's a blessing, man.
0: No, it is a blessing to have you here, you know what I'm saying? But, you know, there'll be more future dates here, no matter what. So I know you have an event coming up, so we are here to talk about your there was a project by Bosco House, Gospel House Hour, by Touched by an Angel, and it's called The Fifth Element.
1: Yes.
0: I hope I'm getting it right, you know, because I don't want to mess up things. And this was the first time that she's really put it out. A worship project, you know. And I heard she was talking some, you know, remember saying that I encourage her or whatever, but you know. But my thing is that I love to worship, and I've been hearing nothing good worship, you understand? And a lot of lyrics out there now is talking about money, money, money, you know. So, but my thing is that I love to worship, and I've been hearing nothing good worship, you understand? And a lot of lyrics out there now is talking about money, money, money, you know. So, when you were invited to this

0: song is called and it's picking off of my recent release song called Bigger Worship. So I would have already been in the mindset, in the atmosphere of worship and seeing how God is moving within that bigger worship environment. And I feel like it is just an addition to bigger worship, where I'm saying, you know, it's bigger worship meaning that nothing is bigger than my worship. That's what bigger worship means.
1: Mm-hmm.
0: Nothing is bigger, no matter what is happening around me, nothing is bigger than my worship. Because when I go into praise and worship, because one thing I know, when I pray, angels come and answer my prayer. When I praise, when I worship, God himself come down and inhabit my praise. I mean, so it's along that line. So I Am Your Worship really just was just me being in the studio and just worshiping.
1: Mm.
0: And I mean, and if you listen to the song, I was even in the spirit, you know, speaking in tongues and stuff. And that was just there worshiping God authentically, 100%. And I felt like, as whatever we capture that moment, I want to be able to present it to everybody else. And that is what you hear on the record.
1: Okay. So you felt comfortable with it, and because you like to worship, and you said worship is what gonna bring us even closer, you know, when it comes to him. You know, we have to be in that worship mode or the center, because when we are going through something, you know, we have to cry out to him and we have to surrender to him. So when we start to the
0: worship,
1: you know, to get into that space with him.
0: Yes.
1: You know, so.
0: And it's important. It's important that we understand the difference between praying and praising, or praying and worshiping.
1: Mm-hmm.
0: I did say just a few seconds ago that because there's a huge difference.
1: Right.
0: When you come into the presence of God and you let yourself go and you allow him to take full control of your being, and having done that, just allow his presence to come and be a part of your atmosphere. You get that in a prayer, but usually in prayer you're asking God for something, right? Or you're asking to take away some things. But when you're worshiping, you're giving honor and glory, and you're just lifting up the name of the King of Kings and the Lord of Lords. So he comes and he dwells in that space with you, and it's a beautiful experience.
1: Amen to that, you know. Amen, you know.
0: Amen.
1: So let's play the track so them, you know, can know what we're talking about, people. And it's called I Am Your Worship. You know, I Am Your Worship.

0: I am your worship. I am your worship. And I see what it does, and you know, that is what should be happening to us, you know? When, you know, anything going on, you know, the worship, the spirit should be around you, you know? It should be.
1: You know, I tell you, you know, people don't really understand, because sometimes we may hear music and we may not understand where it's coming from. You know, a lot of times we fail to put ourselves in the position for God to bless us. It's not that He doesn't want to do it. Not that He don't want to bless us. It's that we are not aligned, mighty God. We're not aligned in the way so that He can bless us. Because the moment we put ourselves in a position where our bodies, our minds, our hearts, every part of our being is being dedicated to God, then the access that we get is bigger than what the world can offer. Worship is not just singing a song, as I said. It's not just about singing the melody. It's not just about singing some words on a beat. It's a lifestyle. It's an encounter. It's having that one-on-one connection with God that supersedes the physical man, that gives you access to the power and

0: through worship. Worship. Because when we worship, God comes down. Do you understand how important it is to be worshiping in spirit and in truth? But from your heart.
1: You know, you said something.
0: Man, Jesus.
1: You said something, Keena. A line. A line. And if we don't align ourselves with the Holy Spirit, you understand? Meaning, it comes from our heart, you know. Everything comes from our heart. So, if we are not aligning ourselves with God's ways, the way He wants us to walk, the way He wants us to talk, you know, are not acknowledging that He should be first in our life. You know, we, you know, all those things we have to align with Him. You know,
0: yes.
1: No music, no DJing can come before Him. His word and Him has to come first, no matter what. So when we can align those things into place, He'll give you what? Your heart desire. So what people don't recognize that, you know, we have to suit up, we have to be obedient, all those kind of things, you know. And they feel like it's something hard they don't want to do, or they step aside from it and go out of boundary and, you know, do, then everything fall apart. But, like I say, you said a word, align. We have to align ourselves with the Holy Spirit.
0: 100%.
1: You know, we have to line up ourselves with Him.
0: Yes.
1: It's simple, you know.
0: And I want to say that I feel like Husband Angel, you know, and the whole Buster House production, you know, she talked highly of you, you know, Apache, and I know that you know that. And she talked about the fact that the inspiration behind this rhythm is you. Whatever conversation you had, or whatever the program was that she heard, you was the inspiration. And I felt like the alignment, which is why I talk about alignment, because when the song, when the rhythm came to me, honestly, I had it a long time. Because I was back and forth. I've been traveling in and out of the country and stuff, doing a couple of events, and I really didn't get the time. And I remember she called me and she was like, Vale, I may have to go ahead without you on this project, you know, but I really want to have you on it. And I was right here. I was sitting in my living room right here. And as I put on the beat, that's what I heard. I am your worship. And it was the same energy from here into the studio. And I mean, and just watch that move. She was aligned. And I feel like whatever God is going to do with this song and this project, it is going to be amazing.
1: Yeah, you know. Well, you know, thank her for the, you know, record, big up and whatever on it, you know, to encourage her on it. You understand? I mean, that is deep, you know. When she say all of that, you know, but
0: yeah.
1: To God be the glory. And like I said, she heard me on my worship night, you know, when I say it's no good worship song to represent God, to invite His presence around you. You understand? Because we need His presence is there now, but if you don't activate it the right way, it just stands still. You understand?
0: Just stay there.
1: And then you are in like stagnant water, you know, not going nowhere. Yeah. So, I mean, I'm your worship. Meaning, that's why I'm saying, empty out yourself. He needs a clean vessel that can come and worship Him. That's what He's looking for. That clean vessel, you know. Empty out your heart. Yes. Because everything that's stored up in your heart, you know, a lot of it is not good. You understand?
0: Mm-hmm.
1: And we need to empty out, clear it out. You know,
0: amen.
1: I love to pray when I say, you know, when I start in old prayer, I say, God, if I offend somebody or offended you, please forgive me so I can walk properly with you today. You understand? Because if He doesn't forgive me or clear that out of me, the day is not going to go the way it should go with Him. You understand? It won't. Because I need His presence to be walking with me, talking with me, make those decisions I need to make. So, I am your worship. You understand? And I love the title and everything. I am your worship.
0: Yes, sir. Is that a statement?
1: Yes.
0: Mm-hmm. And I hope that it will be the statement for everybody, you know, who will encounter this song, those who are listening, those who are watching. I pray that your heart will be aligned with this song, where you can publicly and comfortably say, I am the worship,
1: worship
0: of God.
1: Yeah. Thank you. Because he looks at your heart, you know. That's where he looks at.
0: That's it.
1: Not the outside, but the inside.
0: Yes, sir.
1: And
0: that's key. I love the fact that you say that. It's very important that we understand. That's why, if you listen to the lyrics of the song, you know, mm-hmm. I'm saying it's not just words from my lips, because it's coming from my heart, because my heart is what he looks at. The word of God says that men look at the outward appearance, but God looks what? He looks at the heart. And that is more important to him than anything else.
1: And is what he placed on your heart at the time. You understand? When you were right there.
0: 100%.
1: You know? So, I know you have an event and everything, so I don't want to keep it too long. But we'll continue, you know? Yeah? Because we're going to talk about your other music then. All right? So, thank you for being here. So, your first time on Radical Praise. So, we say we break the bond. We break the... You know, when you win the race and you just break the tape,
0: right.
1: You come across the finish line. So, all right, so have a good night. Go take care of your ministry, do what you have to do, and be a blessing. Walk with the King and be a blessing to each other, no matter what. So, Pastor G, big up yourself. Where were you, Pastor G?
0: God bless, Father, and thank you guys so much for having me. God
1: yeah, man. All right. Blessing.
0: Mm-hmm.
1: And as the song says, you know, I am your worship, people. I am your worship. All my sounding out there, people, let me know if I'm still echoing or anything or whatever is happening. But no matter what, we still embrace the Lord in everything we are doing or wherever we may be going. We embrace the Lord. So once again, good night to you, Mr. Douglas. Who is here again? Sister Marlene Cross, good night to you. Sister Marlene Cross representing Tennessee and St. Kitts. And I think, who's here? Elaine Lopez is here, right? Yeah. Okay, thank you, Reverend Lady. So, Lady Lynn Fletcher is here. Good night to you. And yes, each and every one that's locked in here. And I just talked to the anointed veil on the fifth element rhythm, courtesy of Bosco House Gospel Hour. The Touch by an Angel, Sister Touch by an Angel project. You know, so. We'll be talking to someone, I don't know who next, but we'll be talking to them. So, let's get back to the music till we get ready again, people. So, as the song say, I am your worship. And go out and support this project, people. Please go and support the project, no matter what, because we have to learn how to worship the Lord. We have to learn how to represent the Lord. We have to know to come to Him. And He said, serve Him in spirit and in truth, no matter what. You understand? So once again, I want to say happy birthday to each and everyone. As you know, Reverend Lady Teja just celebrated her birthday this past Sunday and last Friday. We surprised her here on Radical Praise. So it's no surprise tonight, people. It's no surprise tonight. And Omar, my brethren, my brother, happy birthday to you. Yesterday was your birthday, sir. So happy birthday again to you. And condolences going out to my sis, Cher and her family. You know, they lost a family member today. So condolences. condolences. And to each and every one that lost somebody dear to them, we say condolences. So don't remember, don't forget that God is the answer, no matter what we may face or whatever challenges we may face, people. God is in control if you allow Him to take control. Please allow Him to take control, people. So once again, I want to say good night to each and every one from SPRLiveFM.com out of Canada. SPRLiveFM.com, Prayer Watch Gospel Radio out of Guyana. The CJ Gospel, our family movement out of New York. And Gospel City 24/7 out of JA. So once again, I want to say good night to all those partners who are partnering with us. So, you know, it is Friday night praise party, and you know, I am grateful. I am being grateful.
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0: Summer sounds sweeter on Friday, October 30th, 2026, when services for the people in need, along with Sherry Scott, present the first annual Gospel Dinner Gala. 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The Compound Hall, 190 Linden Boulevard, St. Albans, New York. 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Wally for something else. 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And look here, dressed to impress, because there'll be a grand prize. Of course, grand raffle bar, Wally for ticket and something, but prize for the best dressed male and female. Me, I get that. You think I lie, me, I tell, call that number here, 718-674-5712. Again, 718-6.
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0: Master of Ceremonies for the evening is Pastor Hyacinth Folks. 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Neville and Elise Morgan. 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For further information, you can call 914-258-3374. 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
5: 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Yes, I saw me here. Yes, Eastwood Manor, 3371 East Chester Road in a Bronx. 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